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4: Hi, Rob McLeod with a fresh news update. The construction company accused of hiring bikies through a security company to take on the CFMEU in Queensland has allegedly donated thousands to the LNP. According to News Corp, BMD donated $4,800 to the state government the same day the Olympic Stadium contract was announced. The Invasive Species Council says governments need a top-level response to the growing bird flu threat, warning it could devastate native wildlife and hurt tourism. It's called for greater recognition of the potential impact on tourism if travel restrictions are needed to protect our wildlife. In sport, Ben King has likely played his last game for the Gold Coast. The Suns had a 23-point win over the Saints last night. As a restricted free agent, King is expected to leave the Suns and join Hawthorn. Suns coach Damien Hardwick says it is what it is.
5: You know, obviously, if we've got some younger players, we're really excited about it, but, you know, we probably need another experienced player. So if there's any experienced forward out there that wants to come to our footy club, give me a call.
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7: Good morning, I'm Matthew Layton. New South Wales Police and the SES will review how a devastating communication failure wrongly told a missing teen's family she'd been found alive. The body, believed to be 18-year-old Lily Hooper, has been recovered from dense bushland in the Southern Highlands and will undergo a post-mortem examination. An exotic dancer who alleges she was sexually assaulted after being hired by Swans players says she's seeking justice, not money. She's told News Corp she feared for her safety after the alleged incident at a Melbourne hotel. Victoria Police are investigating with no arrests or charges laid. Police are boosting patrols after an alleged sexual assault, with a 32-year-old man charged with 6 counts of rape over the alleged attack in Brisbane's West. And if these stories raise concerns, call 1-800-RESPECT. And Prime Minister Anthony Albanese says he made a mistake going on a controversial podcast after backlash over comments about Kylie Minogue and the Japanese PM.
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7: The Panthers have marked Ivan Cleary's 500th NRL game in style, beating the Storm 22-14. Coach Cleary says Penrith started strongly, but admits the game changed completely after that.
8: Trying to keep ahead of our border, really. And fortunately, the boys were good enough to get it done.
7: And the struggling Broncos have another tough assignment tonight, taking on the Raiders. The clash is in Canberra, where club great Josh Papali'i will be given a farewell by the home crowd.
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4: Fine and mostly sunny today with a top of 23 degrees. The outlook for tomorrow, cloudy with the chance of a shower and a high of 23. A shower or two for Sunday and Monday. 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
1: There is an unwritten rule, we all do it, that if you are going to go number twos in the toilet, you go to the end one. 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

0: 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What would be an awesome 80s Friday without Madonna's Get Into The Groove? 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
1: It's the best music. 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
2: Yeah, good.
1: That's why you put it on all the time.
0: Please continue to put it on all the time.
1: Oh, don't worry. I am your most loyal fan.
0: It's not

0: a lot back in the day to do live shows. To Vinyls, Pleasure and Pain, this is 92.5 Triple M Gold, the Gold Coast original. Without Triple M Gold, awesome 80s Friday. So the artist we get to coming up next has been around for a long time. Well over 40 years. He was out here actually last year in Australia doing some gigs. He's enjoyed some success. 5 Grammys, including Album of the Year, Record of the Year, Song of the Year, Best New Artist. I mean, that's a record that wasn't matched until 2020 when Billie Eilish came along and cleaned up as well. So just one of the great debut albums ever.
1: Well, thank you very much. Very kind of you to say. I feel very, obviously very blessed to have that kind of success so early in my career. It set the stage for what I'm doing now.
0: Christopher Cross, we play one of those big songs from him next with Triple M Gold's Awesome 80s Friday.
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0: Wendy James, Transition Vamp, I Want Your Love. Triple M Dolls Autumn 80s Friday, right now. John's got us on in Mermaid, listening to Triple M Gold's Awesome 80s Friday. Loving this.
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0: Yeah, they are. What about Loverboy, Working for the Weekend coming up? Big song out of the 80s. And Try Not to Sing to This. Journey, Don't Stop Believing. This is what we're talking about with Triple M Gold's Awesome 80s Friday.
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4: 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It is Brooke here in the Triple M Roadrunner. I am down at Coolangatta Beach opposite Clark Street, and I'm going to be here for the next 10 minutes. We have got Norco Milk, Veggie Chips, and Level Up on board. So if you're out in the wonderful Coolangatta, the place to be, come on down and grab some freebies. 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
1: Hi, Rob McLeod with the Fresh News Update. The state government has started acting on 52 recommendations handed down by a child safety inquiry. A new foster care advisory group is being established to give foster carers a stronger voice in shaping Queensland's child safety system. It's in a bid to attract, support and retain foster carers. A record number of New South Wales police recruits are graduating today from the Goulburn Academy. The class, made up of 261 men and 92 women, the youngest 18, the oldest 59. They'll be hitting the beat on Monday. Five of them have been assigned to the Tweed Byron District. In sport, a 103-80 win for the Gold Coast Suns over St Kilda in Melbourne. Suns coach Damien Hardwick admits it was an AFL season that could have been a lot different.
20: The goalposts can change throughout the year, and it did probably for us a little bit. But what we wanted to make sure is when, you know, that last month, we wanted to make sure we held our head high and walked off the ground, hopefully, you know, give our fans something to cheer about.
5: Triple M National News.
21: Good morning, I'm Matthew Layton. Sydney Swans coach Dean Cox says respect for women is a top priority as the club battles to regain community trust. He and captain Callum Mills have fronted reporters while sponsors and organisations step back and police continue investigating sexual assault allegations.
22: We're going to work through and as hard as we possibly can to get the trust back from the community to get to the culture where we're desired to be, where we once have been.
21: Police are stepping up patrols after an alleged attack on a woman in her 20s, with a 32-year-old man facing multiple charges, including six counts of rape in Brisbane.
23: This is an horrific and confronting incident that no one should ever experience.
21: That's Detective Superintendent Andrew Massingham. And if these stories raise concerns, please call 1-800-RESPECT. And the New South Wales SES and police will review how 18-year-old Lily Hooper's family was wrongly told she'd been found alive before her death was confirmed.
24: Research shows that regularly eating ultra-processed foods can increase your risk of developing type 2 diabetes by 53%. Search Diabetes Australia for more about the nation's fastest-growing chronic condition.
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21: Ivan Cleary's 500th NRL game as coach has ended with a 22-14 Penrith win over Melbourne, despite three sin binnings. NRL great Brayton Astor expects the Bulldogs to keep Jacob Preston, but says they'll need to lift their offer.
25: Given that there's new franchises and that he would have a lot of interest, and it has been reported that he does from premier clubs like the Roosters, that they're going to have to up the ante there.
21: And the Kookaburras have dug deep to salvage a 2-2 draw against South Africa at the Men's Hockey World Cup.
26: Humans are social creatures and we need connection to feel good. Make sure to check in on your mates. A quick chat can change more than you think.
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1: Fine and mostly sunny today with a top of 23 degrees. The outlook for tomorrow, cloudy with the chance of a shower and a high of 23. A shower or two for Sunday and Monday. 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

0: One of the biggest songs out of the 80s right there, Journey, Don't Stop Believing. Triple M Gold's Awesome 80s Friday. A guy who wrote that is Jonathan Cain.
1: I wrote this chorus and I brought it in. And I think when we finally heard the final mix, Neil looked at me and he said, there's something special about this job.
0: Very special. One of the biggest songs out of the 80s right there. We'll play Michael Jackson, one of

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1: Back in the 80s, we used to have the ripped jeans. If they weren't ripped, we'd cut them. 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I loved it.
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0: 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To help you get there the best way possible, nothing but 80s all day today. Triple M Dolls, awesome 80s Friday. Lover Boy, working for the weekend. Big finish here with the drums. And there it is.
1: Liesl, Joel, Liam and Spider.
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0: 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And here's how it all went down this morning.
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0: 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Our awesome 80s Friday, 80s all day. We do it every Friday. The big 80s songs you know well. Yes, we will play those. Bryan Adams, Run To You. And the songs from the 80s that you probably haven't heard in a long time, including this, Joey Scarberry, the theme song from the TV show back in the 80s, The Greatest American Hero. This we get to coming up as well, Triple M Gold.
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3: 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It is Brooke here in the Triple M Roadrunner. I am down at Currumbin Alley Car Park and I'm going to be here for the next 10 minutes. We have some goodies on board, including Don't Dairy, which is a dairy-free iced coffee, veggie chips, and even padlocked escape rooms voucher. Buy one, get one free. So if you're in the area, come on down. I'll be here for the next 10 minutes. 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
6: Good afternoon, Rod McLeod with the fresh news update. 11 new police officers will be coming to the Gold Coast from next week after graduating from the Oxley Academy. They're part of a cohort of 126 probationary constables to be dispatched around Queensland. Meantime, five new probationary constables have been assigned to Tweed Byron District for this year's record-breaking graduating class at the Goulburn, New South Wales Police Academy. In sport, Gold Coast Suns coach Damien Hardwick admits they are on the hunt for an experienced forward. Ben King hinted he's played his last game at the Suns, keen to join Hawthorn as a restricted free agent. Vice-captain Tuke Miller backing Jed Walter to step up.
7: Now I'm starting to see the rewards. Like, I think when he first kind of stepped in, he probably found a little bit more challenging getting defenders that are, you know, AFL standard, but now that he's finding his way, and also his ability to chase and tackle is some of the best in the AFL because he's an absolute athlete. So we're fortunate we've got a key forward that can do both.
6: The Suns ending their season with a 23-point win over St Kilda.
5: Triple M National News.
8: Hello there, I'm Matthew Layton. Sydney Swans captain Callum Mills has fronted the media saying he's shocked and disappointed. Five players have been stood down for the remainder of the AFL season after breaching club standards.
9: There's a range of emotions, but there's pain. There's sadness. There's disappointment. And as I said, we're going to bind together to be better for this.
8: Victoria Police are also investigating an alleged sexual assault in a Melbourne hotel room. The ATSB is investigating a fourth aviation scare in as many weeks after two Qantas planes nearly collided while taxiing at Sydney Airport. The body of 18-year-old bushwalker Lily Hooper has been recovered as police and the SES review a mix-up that wrongly told her family she was alive. And more details have emerged from Origin Energy's major data breach affecting around 900,000 customers. The company says some bank account, ID and concession numbers were accessed. The AFP is investigating.
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8: Penrith has survived three sin binnings to beat Melbourne 22-14, keeping its top two push rolling. And Kangaroos coach Kevin Walters is heading to St Helens after the World Cup, signing a three-year Super League deal, reportedly worth around $2 million. Walters says it feels like the right fit.
11: I had a chat with our chairman. We had a really good conversation about the team and the direction that the team needs to take, and it just felt like it fitted, you know, my style of coaching and the person that I am.
12: Arrive alive. Drive to the conditions. 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
6: Fine and mostly sunny today, getting down to 12 degrees tonight. Tomorrow, a cloudy day with a slight chance of a shower and a high of 23. A shower or two for Sunday and Monday. 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

0: awesome 80s Friday. Travelling Wilburys, end of the line. Just a perfect Gold Coast day. Always a lot going on the Gold Coast on the weekend. Going to talk to a genuine 80s superstar in this country. He was the front man for the band Uncanny X-Men. A couple of their big songs, Everybody Wants to Work, No, No, Not Me, and their big ballad, 50 Years as well. Brian Mannix, he lives here on the Gold Coast now, originally from Melbourne, and just going to ring. It might be a bit early for Brian, so just ring. Yeah, using the old 80s phone too.
1: Hello.
0: Brian, it's Al at Triple M Gold. How are you?
1: Good, mate. How's yourself?
0: Did I wake you up?
1: No. I've been up for, good 5 minutes, so I'm doing great.
0: Brian, just want to start off. I'm now following you on Instagram, and you your Instagram, it's an interesting look, your Instagram page. You're using AI? I mean, if you've got to go and check out Brian Mannix on his Instagram, you're fighting King Kong. I love that.
1: Oh, yeah. I recently... My new one, I think I was in the air show shooting Scott Kahn out of the sky in a jet. I like the AI stuff. I'm working on a movie on AI. So when we got Scotty says, can you do an ad or something for me? I think, oh, well, I'll do something with AI. And it's a lot of fun.
0: How much fun is it to think about the 80s and play all these 80s songs? Because you're doing a gig tomorrow night, Coolangatta Hotel, alongside. Yeah. Alongside your good mate Scott Kahn from Kids in the Kitchen. If you're a fan of 80s music, then that's where you need to be tomorrow night at the Coolangatta Hotel. How big a catalogue is the set list? I mean, obviously you're playing stuff from your own band, Uncanny X-Men, and the Kids in the Kitchen gear.
1: We tend to go for, if we do somebody else's song, we tend to go for Dead Guys. We pay tribute to, I think we do a couple of NXS songs, and we do a little bit of Dragon. It's good, you know. I'm really surprised at how popular the 80s still are. You know, it's a long time ago, and people still love that music. I guess it says something about what happened in the 90s. But,
0: but you know what? I'm not actually surprised, because that decade gave us so many great songs, so I'm not surprised at all that the 80s is still alive and well. I'm going to test your memory here. July 1984. What do you remember about that?
1: July 1984. Geez, not a lot.
0: I'm going to help you out. You released Everybody Wants to Work, one of your biggest songs from the Uncanny X-Men.
1: Yeah, but it was a good one. That was a bit of a breakthrough for us. We'd had a few songs before that that had done okay, but then Everybody Wants to Work came along and seemed to hit a nerve with, well, why wouldn't it? How Australian can you get? No, I don't want to work. I've got other better things to do.
0: No, not me. Exactly right.
1: Nah, not me. I think everybody can relate to that. No, I don't feel like working today.
0: How are you enjoying living on the Goldie? I mean, originally from Melbourne, like me, but now on the Gold Coast, you're in surfer's paradise. You don't mind that, do you?
1: Oh, look, I haven't spent half a second since I've been here thinking, I don't know, I should have stayed in Melbourne. Not even for a split second. Look, you know, I'm just got out of bed and I'm looking at the ocean. It's a beautiful view. It's a beautiful place.
0: Yeah, completely agree with you, Brian. Everybody Wants to Work. No, not me. Yeah, tomorrow night, Coolangatta Hotel. Brian Mannix from the Uncanny X-Men alongside Scott Kahn from Kids in the Kitchen, the absolute 80s show. Get there if you love the 80s. We're going to play your song. Well, the Uncanny X-Men, you fronted them, so pretty much your song. Everybody Wants to Work. Yep, and you wrote it, so there you go. Contributing to a royalty check for you, Brian.
1: I think I'll probably make about half a cent out of this.
0: Happy to help out. Triple M Gold. Brian, great to chat to you.
1: Thanks very much. Cheers. 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

0: Mario back in the 80s. The Greatest American Hero, story about a high school teacher called Ralph.
1: Him and three of his guys are going to rip off a bust, diamond smugglers into L.A. Going to fence the stones, drop out to Argentina, buy a fishing boat for the rest of his days. He's going to try it. We're going to stop him.
2: Bill, this isn't a good time to tell you, I'm sure, but I'm not going to put the suit on for a while.
1: Oh, boy. Ralph, you're going to put the suit on like always.
0: Yeah, high school teacher Ralph used to put the suit on and become the greatest American hero. The theme song from it, Joey Scarberry, Believe It or Not. Triple M Gold's Awesome 80s Friday. What a song.

0: 92.5 Triple M Gold. Couple of big things happening around the Gold Coast this weekend. It starts today at the Gold Coast Sports and Leisure Centre at Carrara. The biggest cheerleading contest you'd ever want to see. Good luck to the hundreds of people competing in that. And on Sunday at Seabus Super Stadium in Robina, Titans are hosting Cronulla Sharks. That getting underway at 2 o'clock on Sunday afternoon. All right, Tanya in Miami. I think I know what the answer is going to be to this, but do you love cold chisel?
1: Oh, my God, yes, I do.
0: How much do you love them?
1: Oh, so much.
0: Well, chisel standing on the outside is coming up next.
1: You're a legend. Thank you so much.
0: Triple M Gold.
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0: part of Triple M Gold's Awesome 80s Friday, Uptown Girl. And the big 80s stuff, well, we're going to get into more of it coming up. Billy Idol's Rebel Yell. Can I ask you, please, to get ready to do the safety dance with Men Without Hats? Doing the safety dance. It had to be the 80s, didn't it? Coming up in minutes, Triple M Gold.
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16: Hi, Rob McLeod with a fresh news update. The Invasive Species Council says governments need a top-level response to the growing bird flu threat, warning it could devastate native wildlife and hurt tourism. It's called for greater recognition of the potential impact on tourism if travel restrictions are needed to protect our wildlife. The construction company accused of hiring bikies through a security company to take on the CFMEU in Queensland has allegedly donated thousands to the LNP. According to News Corp, BMD donated $4,800 to the state government the same day the Olympic Stadium contract was announced. In sport, Ben King has likely played his last game for the Gold Coast. The Suns had a 23-point win over the Saints last night. As a restricted free agent, King is expected to leave the Suns and join Hawthorn. Suns coach Damien Hardwick says it is what it is.
17: You know, obviously, if we've got some younger players we're really excited about, but, you know, we probably need another experienced player. So if there's any experienced forward out there that wants to come to our footy club, give me a call.
15: Triple M National News.
18: Hello there, I'm Matthew Layton. The Sydney Swans have condemned what they call misinformation surrounding the hotel room at the centre of an alleged sexual assault investigation. The club says only its five suspended players have been identified as Swans representatives in the room. Coach Dean Cox telling media he's unaware of anyone else being there.
19: That's a police investigation.
20: But isn't it something that Swans would know? You could ask them.
19: That's a police investigation, so all that will be brought out in due course.
18: No charges have been laid. Aviation investigators are probing another close call after two Qantas flights nearly collided on the tarmac at Sydney Airport on Tuesday. A charging lithium-ion lamp is being blamed for a daycare blaze. Firefighters containing the fire in Perth's north within an hour before opening time. And one in four Aussies have ditched takeaway coffee as prices climb. Canstar saying a daily cup now costs more than $2,000 a year.
21: Did you know that diabetes is Australia's fastest growing chronic condition? Over 300 Australians are diagnosed with the condition every day. 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
18: Round 25 is underway with the Panthers beating the Storm 22-14. But at Amy Park, the win came at a cost, with Jack Cogger facing a three-game ban over a careless high tackle charge on Tyron Wishart. In AFL, Swans captain Callum Mills is urging fans to stick with the club and turn out in force on Sunday. For the first time, Sydney's women's and men's teams will play a doubleheader at the SCG. And Aussie Cameron Smith is one shot off the lead after the opening round of LIV Golf's season finale in Indianapolis.
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16: Fine and mostly sunny today, getting down to 12 degrees tonight. Tomorrow, a cloudy day with a slight chance of a shower and a high of 23. A shower or two for Sunday and Monday. 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

0: 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It's Al here. Good on you, Lisa in Merrimack, for having us on. Day off today, you're at home, but still busy with us on, right?
1: 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The music gets me through.
0: Nice one, Lisa. Thank you for having Triple M Gold on. Pat Benatar, We Belong, coming up after Mellencamp's Lonely Old Night. 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
1: Liesl, Joel, Liam and Spider. Liesl, Liam and Spider.
0: On Triple M Gold. On Monday morning after the weekend, you might need some extra cash. They do it at 7 o'clock and 8 o'clock, a chance to win $10,000. The Triple M Gold $10,000 minute. And they've been working on this, the Gold Coast phonetic alphabet song for a long time. And they finished it, and it happened this morning.
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0: 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Big game on Sunday out at Seabus Super Stadium. The game getting underway at 2 o'clock. Taking on the Cronulla Sharks. You really drive home Lou and Judge. Coming up next.
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9: Hi, Rob McLeod with the Fresh News Update. A record number of New South Wales police recruits are graduating today from the Goulburn Academy. The class, made up of 261 men and 92 women, the youngest 18, the oldest 59. They'll be hitting the beat on Monday. Five of them have been assigned to the Tweed Byron District. The state government has started acting on 52 recommendations handed down by a child safety inquiry. A new foster care advisory group is being established to give foster carers a stronger voice in shaping Queensland's child safety system in a bid to attract, support and retain foster carers. In sport, a 103-80 win for the Gold Coast Suns over St Kilda in Melbourne. Suns coach Damien Hardwick admits it was an AFL season that could have been a lot different.
10: The goalposts can change throughout the year, and it did probably for us a little bit. But what we wanted to make sure is when, you know, that last month, we wanted to make sure we held our head high and walked off the ground, hopefully, you know, give our fans something to cheer about.
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12: Good afternoon, I'm Matthew Layton. A weekend meant to celebrate the Swans women's and men's teams sharing the same stage has been overshadowed by off-field drama. But Sydney AFLW captain Lucy McAvoy says her group feels supported and backs the sanctions imposed on five men's players.
13: We're certainly very supportive of one another, and it's the standards have been breached, and we fully acknowledge that as a group, and are disappointed, as I said, and we've just allowed the space for players to express how they really feel.
12: A heartbreaking communication failure is being investigated after Lily Hooper's family was given the wrong news. They were initially told the 18-year-old was alive before her body was found in Natai National Park. New South Wales Premier Chris Minns says authorities will examine what went wrong.
14: Now, that's important going forward, but it won't change what's happened over the last 24 hours. And I'm very sorry to the Hooper family.
12: And another man has been charged in the probe into Australia's largest cocaine haul after police allegedly seized $80,000 cash from a Brisbane home.
15: Research shows that regularly eating ultra-processed foods can increase your risk of developing type 2 diabetes by 53%. Search Diabetes Australia for more about the nation's fastest-growing chronic condition.
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12: Penrith 5/8 Jack Cogger has been hit with a three-game ban after the match review committee charged him with a careless high tackle in the Panthers' win over Melbourne last night. And Wayne Bennett is confident Latrell Mitchell will be back for the Bunnies next week as they eye off locking in a top eight spot. He was named on the extended bench for Saturday's clash against the Warriors.
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9: Fine and mostly sunny today, getting down to 12 degrees tonight. Tomorrow, a cloudy day with a slight chance of a shower and a high of 23. A shower or two for Sunday and Monday. 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
0: Who's got mud cake?
2: No, we were just talking about Woolies mud cake.
0: Oh, it's good.
2: Yeah, apparently they're doing a new flavour.
0: Of what?
2: Well, they've done a new flavour. Actually, I didn't get to the bottom of it. I had to run in here.
0: Duck out, mate.
2: I might have to. Yeah. The nation want to know.
0: Yeah.
2: Anyway, not what we're talking about. You a big marketplace guy?
0: Nah.
2: You don't use Marketplace Facebook?
0: Used to be. I used to be.
2: Too good for it now, are you, mate?
0: I just don't have Facebook.
2: Neither do I.
0: Yeah.
2: Interesting. Well, apparently, Jack, it's the new place to find love.
3: Ooh.
2: Wow.
3: You want?
2: So, yeah, maybe it's a sex
0: app. Yeah, there it is.
3: Wow.
2: So I saw this and I was like, this is actually really cool because I think the dating world is pretty tough at the moment.
0: Yeah.
2: You know, people saying you got Hinge, Bumble, Buddy, Tinder, whatever. And then people saying you got Strava is the new one. And then people saying LinkedIn's the new one. I'm calling it 2026 Facebook Marketplace.
0: Really?
2: Yeah. So this girl, she's gone viral after revealing she met her partner through Facebook Marketplace after buying something on there from him. So there's some
1: something on there.
2: Whatever.
1: Here it
2: Shut
1: is.
2: Up.
4: I sold something on Facebook Marketplace to a trippy guy. It's just like a message like, hey, do you want to come to a barbecue tonight at my house? He's gorgeous.
2: Okay. So he's gorgeous.
0: Right.
2: So they've gone on a date. A barbecue date. A sausage date.
0: Can I be honest? Pretty punchy first date. Going to a barbecue at his house where presumably all his mates and that are going to be, and you're like solo, and it's like you're.
2: How'd you meet? Oh, I just bought a bloody table off him.
0: Yeah.
2: What? Maybe he was trying to play it cool, like, oh, let's be mates, let's be friends, come to this barbecue.
0: You wouldn't do that though. You wouldn't.
2: You might.
0: Nah.
2: I've met friends on the street. I haven't.
0: You haven't, buddy. Come on. I know you, bud. Don't I, huh?
2: But you're my friend.
0: Yeah. And we met on the street.
2: Yeah, we actually did.
0: True.
2: But the update is this is what I want to talk about. They ended up getting married.
1: Wow.
2: Love from my market Facebook place.
0: That's huge.
2: Let's give them a round of applause. Congratulations. What are you laughing at, Cody?
5: You said market Facebook place.
2: It's a Facebook marketplace.
0: No offense. You have been stumbling through this break.
1: That is why we have the producer mic for moments like that.
0: Like a wounded soldier.
2: Don't you dare write that down, Cody.
0: You have been stumbling through this.
2: Have I been saying market?
0: Like a wounded soldier in the Battle of Somme.
2: Have I been saying Facebook mark? No. What have I been saying?
0: You've been saying Facebook book place.
2: What?
0: You're like markets, face place.
2: Market. Is it called Marketplace?
0: Facebook Marketplace.
2: You said Martin.
0: Facebook Martin Place.
2: Anyway, they've Martin ended up place. Getting married. So I thought, you know, like it's awkward to know if someone's single or how you can get out there and about.
0: Yeah.
2: I reckon if you ever had a crush on someone and you just can't shake it, we want to hear about it and we can find out if they're single.
0: Shake what?
2: The crush.
0: Oh, not the tush.
2: No. No twerking around here. Because we can do the hard work for them.
0: Or the hard twerk.
2: We can. I'm trying to tease here, mate.
0: And I'm teasing you the whole time.
1: The 133353, and it could be your local barista, the cute bartender.
2: Get out, Jeff.
0: It could be the local rail twerker. Rail worker. Sorry.
1: So if you have a crush on someone,
2: we'll do the hard work for you. Find out if they're single.
1: We'll get some info. Okay.
2: 133353.
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1: Yeah, that's exactly right. Lou and Judge on Triple M. Do you have a crush on someone? 133353 is our number.
2: You got a little crush. We're going to find out about that crush for you so you don't have to do the deep diving.
0: Well, basically, you tell us the crush. We do all the groundwork to figure out whether that person is
1: single,
0: taken, ready to mingle, you know, so it saves you the embarrassing conversation of, hey, would you like to go for a drink with me? It's like, sorry, I got a boyfriend. We'll find that out for you.
2: And I'm a pretty good FBI agent. I can find anything out.
0: Minus good FBI agent. I'm pretty.
2: Yes.
1: Hey, and it's all anonymous as well. We can disguise your voice, so feel free to call 1-333-53. Your crush will not find out that you're calling us about
0: them. They won't. They won't.
1: Okay.
0: Call us now.
2: I feel pretty. I'm so pretty.
1: Lou and Judge on Triple M.
3: Yeah, that's the place there.

0: I used to do all the boys' DMs back in the office.
1: And so, that's why they're all single.
0: Sorry? No, mate, no.
1: Got them.
0: Three of them married.
1: Got them a beauty.
0: Okay.
1: Okay, we will report back.
0: I'm here for
1: on
0: you.
1: On Monday.
2: Well, let's do it.
0: Let's do it.
2: Okay. Lou and Judge, Triple M, and we're going to play You vs. Lou up next. 133353 is the number. You can win heaps and heaps of Red Rooster. Woo-hoo! On Lou and Judge.
1: Yay.
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7: 92.5 Triple M Gold, Gold Coast Traffic.
2: Good afternoon. Take care with 40k an hour school zones now active. On the M1, we've got a breakdown in Pimpamar blocking the middle lane northbound on the Yewelpa Road off ramp. In the southbound lanes, it's slow from Pimpamar down through Mullandina. Traffic's on the build outbound through Parkwood on Smith Street Motorway. There is a breakdown on the westbound off ramp to Olsen Avenue there. A vehicle fire, Guinness Creek Road, Eleonora. If you're in an accident that contacts a power pole, wires, or pillar box, stay in the vehicle if safe. 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

0: It's Lou and Judge on Triple M. Why don't we play a little bit of... And with $10 whole roast chickens Monday to Wednesday only at Red Rooster, Australia's favourite roast, why don't we play for a $100 Red Rooster voucher?
1: Yes, what a great way to spend your Friday evening. Huh. Red Rooster in hand on the couch, feet up.
2: And what was that tune we come up with yesterday?
1: Oh, Chippy Chip.
2: Yes, that was a good time.
1: Cherie,
2: how are you?
3: Hello, guys.
1: My
3: how you going?
1: Cherie. You know, like my Sharona?
3: Yes.
2: No? Yeah, we do. Sorry, Cherie. We apologise sometimes. We just have to.
3: No worries.
2: Hey, Cherie, talk to us. What is your general knowledge like? How do you reckon you'll go against Lulu? She's our tried and true champion.
3: I don't know. She's pretty fast. She's pretty good.
2: She's quick.
1: Thank you, Cherie.
2: She has been getting better, I've noticed. Quick on the draw and like knowing stuff like rugby league coaches and stuff.
1: Yeah.
3: She's very competitive.
2: Yeah, she is. I still believe in you, Cherie.
3: Well, thank you, Judge.
2: Pleasure, treasure. I'm going to read the questions. First to answer gets the point. There is no need to buzz in with your name or anything. Are you ready, partner?
3: Okay. Let's do it.
2: Lulu, you ready?
1: Yes.
2: Well, ladies, in that case, you versus Lou begins in 3, 2, 1, go. Which sport features a scrum?
1: Rugby union.
2: Yep. How many seasons of Friends are there?
1: 12.
3: Nine. 18. 7.
2: Close, Lou. 9. 10. Yes, Cherie. It's Kim Cattrall's birthday today. Who is her character in Sex and the City?
1: Sam.
0: Yes.
2: Fuck that name.
1: Samantha.
2: I'll give it to you. Samantha Jones. Don't get cranky at me.
1: Sorry,
2: with your silky little answer. Clean is the new fast is a slogan for which brand?
1: Kleenex.
2: Mama.
1: Ajax.
3: Windex.
1: Kleenex.
2: No, you should know this more than any of us.
1: Pepsi.
2: And me. It's Guzman.
3: Dishwashing liquid.
1: Oh, God.
2: Who's the president of France?
1: Baguette.
2: No, it is a type of... I think it is a type of biscuit, though, isn't it?
1: Scone.
0: Yeah.
3: No idea.
1: Wagon wheel.
2: It's Emmanuel Macron.
1: Ah, yes. A macaroon.
2: Yeah, that's right. Sorry. In which city would you find the Sagrada Familia?
1: Rio de Janeiro.
2: No. In which city?
0: Think Spain.
1: Barcelona. Yeah.
2: Correct. Kevin Walters has stepped down as coach of what team?
1: Panthers. Dragons.
2: It's Broncos. More of a...
0: It's representative team.
1: Australia.
3: Australian team.
2: Yeah, giving it to Cherie. Oh. Which country's flag has a large red maple leaf?
1: Canada.
2: Correct.
3: Canada.
2: Who played Thor in the Marvel films?
1: Chris Hemsworth.
2: Correct, Lou. What sport did Tom Brady compete in?
1: In the NFL.
2: Correct, Lou.
0: Wow.
1: Smug show, yes, Cherie.
3: She's logging me.
1: Hey, it's Friday. Take the bloody voucher, Cherie.
2: Of course.
3: Thank you, Lou. That's very generous of you, even though you flogged me.
1: 6-1.
2: It was 6-1. It was a flogging, Cherie.
1: Well, that was good for me.
2: But... enjoy the voucher and enjoy your weekend, mate. Thank you for playing.
3: Thank you so much.
0: Judge on Triple M. Up next, Judge and Wumpy, Lou's boyfriend, had a good old time together this morning. That's all I'll say on the matter.
2: He's a good kisser.
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7: Good afternoon. A multi-vehicle crash now on the M1 in Pimpamar southbound at exit 49. There is a breakdown blocking the middle lane northbound on the Uelpa Road off-ramp. A breakdown Smith Street motorway westbound off-ramp to Walson Avenue. It's heavy outbound there from just after Parklands Drive now on Smith Street towards the M1. Very busy in surface for Friday afternoon up and down Fernie Avenue and eastbound across Chevron Island on Thomas Drive. Whether you're moving, decluttering your home or office, or heading overseas, let Storage King help you start your new chapter. 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
0: Good afternoon, Rod McLeod with a fresh news update. 11 new police officers will be coming to the Gold Coast from next week after graduating from the Oxley Academy. They're part of a cohort of 126 probationary constables to be dispatched around Queensland. Meantime, 5 new probationary constables have been assigned to Tweed Byron District for this year's record-breaking graduating class at the Goulburn, New South Wales Police Academy. In sport, Ben King has hinted he's played his last game for the Gold Coast Suns.
20: Did you go tonight thinking this could be your last game as a Gold Coast Sun?
21: Yeah, it could be. Obviously, there's still lots of work to do, but I was thinking whatever happens over the next couple of months, I love this crew of blokes, and it's been really special.
0: That's King on 7. As a restricted free agent, King's expected to join Hawthorn. Gold Coast Suns coach Damien Hardwick admits they're looking for an experienced forward. The Suns ending their AFL season with a 23-point win over St Kilda.
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22: Hello, it's Anne Stone with you. The Swans are promising to rebuild trust as the fallout around the club grows. Police are investigating sexual assault allegations with no one charged. Coach Dean Cox has apologised to women and conceded the Sydney club's culture has taken a hit while several organisations pause associations.
23: We are extremely disappointed at the actions of the players and the sanctions imposed by the board show how serious we take these matters. To those women involved, I hope everyone is getting the support they need.
22: Origin Energy has revealed the scale of sensitive information accessed in its cyber breach. Around 900,000 customers were affected, including 60 whose full bank account or ID numbers were exposed. The Australian Transport Safety Bureau is investigating a fourth near miss in as many weeks at Sydney Airport. This one saw two Qantas planes nearly collide on the tarmac on Tuesday. And federal police have charged a 27-year-old Russian-Australian dual citizen with foreign interference. The Victorian man was arrested in Brisbane yesterday.
1: Clothes, a warm shower, a conversation. 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
22: Penrith's Jack Cogger has been given a three-match ban for a high shot on Melbourne's Tyron Wishart. The Grade 2 charge will rule Cogger out past the first week of the finals unless he successfully appeals the judiciary. If he loses, he'll have another match added to his suspension, potentially ruling him out for the entire season. And Raiders legend Josh Papali will play his final game in Canberra tonight before he retires at the end of the season after 16 years. A big crowd's expected at what's been dubbed Papa's House for the clash with the Broncos. The other game on tonight has the Dolphins hosting the Eels.
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2: Fine and mostly sunny today, getting down to 12 degrees tonight. Tomorrow, a cloudy day with a slight chance of a shower and a high of 23. A shower or two for Sunday and Monday. 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

0: She's loving it.
1: Okay, yeah, she's loving it.
0: Like, you see what I mean? She's loving it. She's had her first kiss. She's loving it. She's so happy.
2: Oh, she's just had her first kiss.
0: Yeah. And so she's loving herself. She's like, me, my favorite animal is me driving myself home for my first kiss.
2: How old is she?
0: Older, Jack.
2: We talking 30s?
1: I don't know. She's not a...
2: She's not a teen.
1: No, she's not a teen.
0: No, I'd say...
2: Full-grown adult.
0: I want to say 20s to 30s.
1: Probably that. Probably that.
0: But good on her. Got her first kiss. But then the comments are just so...
1: Oh, God.
0: So good. Like, because she's smiling so much. She's loving herself. Oh. Someone goes, me before getting ghosted.
1: Oh.
0: You know, like driving, I'm like, woo! And then,
2: yeah. No. All fluttery, sending you text. That was the greatest date ever. Can I hear from her again?
0: Yeah. Me when I go somewhere that doesn't involve my husband. Me walking out of the casino, turning 20 bucks into 30.
2: The casino.
0: Yes.
2: Thank
0: me
2: you.
0: After a cigarette.
2: Okay. Yeah, fair.
0: Me when I wipe my ass and there's nothing there.
1: Oh, yeah. No, yeah, actually, it works.
2: Yeah,
0: you know? So happy. Like,
2: yeah, because you just feel like the cleanest human ever. You're like, I'm like a Barbie doll.
0: Yeah.
2: I'm not real.
0: This is me after pooing away my stomach ache. me 20 minutes after a full psychotic meltdown. That's
2: oh,
0: me.
2: That's good.
0: That's me. Being like, and then like, oh,
2: about
0: his
2: so true.
0: Me when the egg doesn't stick to the stainless steel pan.
2: Oh. Like, yeah.
0: Me if both my kids sleep before 8 p.m.
2: And then, that resonates.
0: Yeah.
2: Me
0: as
2: after, a father.
0: Me after my girlfriend yells at me for being annoying. You know, love to wind you up.
2: You know, a good one is blokes in the car 2 minutes after they've woken up. You know, we can just wake up and we're in the car and it's all good.
0: Done. Yeah. Easy.
2: Kiss me. Been up for 2 minutes.
0: Oh, God.
2: Oh, they're good.
0: Them.
2: I like them, Lulu.
1: Oh, Lou and Judge on Triple M. Up next, now, Judge, you've got something that you talked about yesterday. We've got a little update on a little saga with your son.
2: With Hank Alish. Hank Alish.
1: Baby genius.
0: Junior.
2: Well, it's going to impress you.
1: Okay. Lou and Judge, Triple M.
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7: 92.5 Triple M Gold, Gold Coast Traffic.
8: Good afternoon. A car's broken down on the Uelpa Road off-ramp. Northbound sitting in the centre lane from the M1 in Pimpamar. Not causing any delays, though. We've got a breakdown now on the M1 southbound in the right shoulder at the Gold Coast Highway, Oxenford. A breakdown on the Smith Street Motorway westbound off-ramp to Olsen Avenue. It is heavy on Smith Street westbound from Olsen Avenue, heading towards the M1. Plenty on in Surfers Paradise, both ways on Fernie Avenue and getting across Chevron Island on Thomas Drive too. 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
1: Holy moly.
2: What do you reckon, Big Fella?
1: What do you reckon?
3: I don't know what to say. That was incredible. Your talents are wasted on radio. I think you guys should be writing songs.
1: Yeah, I think you're right. I reckon Luke Combs would like this.
2: You reckon we call Combs?
3: Oh, yeah. I think you'll be topping him in the charts in no time. That was incredible.
1: Too kind.
2: Thanks, mate. Now,
1: hey, that's yours to do whatever you want.
2: Well, that's
1: we're
2: going
1: to send that to you. You can put it on your business website, Insta, TikTok, or you can throw it out. Whatever you want to do with it, mate.
2: It's all yours.
3: I'm definitely not going to be throwing it out. I'll probably be playing it when I go to sleep.
2: Good man. That's what we like to hear.
1: Thanks, mate. Have a good weekend.
2: Thanks, Big Fella.
3: You too. Thank you, guys.
2: See you, mate.
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9: Good afternoon. Emergency crews attending a crash in Ashmore, Cotloo Street around Yangoura Crescent. We've got a car broken down on the M1 southbound in the right shoulder at the Gold Coast Highway in Oxenford. A breakdown Smith Street motorway westbound off ramp to Olsen Avenue. Expect around 10 minutes in delays. Currently outbound on Smith Street towards the M1. That's slow from Yatla this afternoon right down towards Mullandina. Northbound delays through Highland Park and Narang too. 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

0: Arch on Triple M, and we are just about done for the week.
1: Holy dooly. It's weekend time.
2: I can't believe it.
1: I'm going to crack a real cold one when I get home.
2: Yeah, I know you are. We're also seeing each other tomorrow.
1: We are, which is fun.
2: Yeah.
0: Hey.
1: Hey, now, happy birthday, big fella.
2: Happy birthday,
1: LP. We love you, mate.
0: Guys.
1: Can't wait to see you tomorrow.
2: Same.
1: Now, we had a bit of a business meeting the other day. I was caught out in the meeting because, much like any meeting, I wasn't really there.
2: You weren't listening.
1: I wasn't listening. And our producer, Cody, said, "What are you looking? Why are you staring through me?" And I had to come clean and said, I haven't been listening. I've been naming everyone of what their other name would be, like what the person they look like. Anyway, we realized you actually have quite a – everyone that you did was spot on.
0: Yeah.
2: Right? Oh, okay, yeah.
1: You've got a real skill for this.
2: Yeah.
1: It just works.
2: Mm-hmm.
1: So I thought, if you'd allow,
2: yeah,
1: I'm just going to throw a couple of people at you.
2: Yep.
1: And see what you come up with. Mm-hmm. For example, you did Robert Irwin, you said was a Sam, and he is a Sam.
2: Yeah, he's such so a Sam.
1: Chris Hemsworth is a Josh. He is a Josh. Joshy, big Joshy.
2: Yeah.
1: That's big Joshy from down Byron Bay.
0: Yeah.
1: George Clooney.
2: George Clooney. What's he for me?
1: George.
0: He is a George, though. Don't you reckon?
1: He is, but
2: he's something a bit older as well.
1: I think like Maximilian.
2: I think he could be a Frank.
1: Frank Clooney.
2: Yeah, old Frank.
1: Yeah, Frooney. I'll give it to you. King Charles.
2: Rupert.
0: Yep.
1: Yep. Margot Robbie.
2: Bit of Britney. Say,
1: yeah.
0: Yeah.
2: A bit of Britney.
1: Yeah. Yeah.
2: A bit of Britney about her.
1: Ronaldo.
0: As in Cristiano Ronaldo?
1: Cristiano Ronaldo.
0: His first name's Cristiano.
2: Alfie. Short for Alfonso.
1: Yeah.
0: Yep. Okay, yeah.
1: Well, this leads us into Alf Stewart.
2: Reginald.
1: Red.
2: He's
1: or Bruce.
2: Yeah.
1: Righto. You've nailed it again.
2: Thanks.
1: Have a great weekend. We'll see you Monday.
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7: 92.5 Triple M Gold, Gold Coast traffic.
8: Good afternoon. Getting some delays with the crash reported in Nashville, Cotloo Street at Currumburra Road at the roundabout there. You've got delays of around 10 minutes outbound on Smith Street Motorway heading towards the M1. There is a breakdown on the Smith Street Motorway westbound off-ramp to Olsen Avenue. A breakdown on the M1 southbound in the right shoulder at the Gold Coast Highway, Oxenford. In Southport, it's heavy. North Street onto Marine Parade. Traffic's right back to High Street there. Big game. 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
25: Hi there, it's Anne Stone with you. The reputational damage from the Swan scandal is being openly acknowledged by the club's AFLW leaders. Captain Lucy McAvoy says the women's squad's incredibly disappointed, but insists the actions of five suspended players don't represent the broader club.
26: There's no doubt that the club has taken a reputational hit this week, and we'll do whatever we can as a club in both programs to make sure we build back the trust and respect of our members and fans and the community more broadly.
25: A Perth man has appeared in court accused of threatening to kill One Nation leader Pauline Hanson. The 47-year-old allegedly making three posts on Facebook, including on a One Nation members and supporters page. Around 900,000 Origin Energy customers are being told exactly what information was accessed in a major cyber breach. 60 of those had their banking or ID details accessed. Indonesian police are investigating the death of a Perth man who was allegedly assaulted in Bali 2 weeks ago, and Robin Williams' family has revived the late actor and comedian's Instagram account to fight what they're calling rampant abuse by AI of his voice and likeness.
27: Did you know that diabetes is Australia's fastest growing chronic condition? Over 300 Australians are diagnosed with the condition every day. Search Diabetes Australia to find out more.
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25: The doubleheader tonight as round 25 in the NRL continues. The Dolphins host the Eels at Suncorp while the Raiders take on Brisbane in Canberra. A big farewells plan with veteran Josh Papali playing his final home game before he hangs up his boots at the end of the season. Penrith's win over the Storm last night has come at a cost. 5'8" Jack Cougars facing a three-game ban over a careless high tackle charge. And the Aussie cricketers are considering a bowling shake-up for the second test starting in Mackay tomorrow. Spinner Nathan Lyon could be dropped in favour of four quicks. They'll leave naming the team to the last moment.
24: CJM Lawyers provide clear, practical legal advice for businesses with contracts, commercial leases, employment issues, disputes and succession planning before problems arise or when you need support.
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28: Fine and mostly sunny today, getting down to 12 degrees tonight. Tomorrow, a cloudy day with a slight chance of a shower and a high of 23. A shower or two for Sunday and Monday. 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
2: Queensland, it's knockoff time. From the Bruce to the M1 and everywhere in between. We've got two blokes ready to join you. Ben Dobbin, Elliot Lovejoy. Wherever you are across this great state of Queensland, this is Triple M's Rush Hour with Dobbo and Elliot.
3: Hey, show live out of Queensland for every single Queenslander. Friday afternoon, the 21st of August. Ben Dobbin. Hello, mate.
4: Yeah, g'day, Elliot. Hello, Queensland. Happy Friday.
3: You made it.
4: We've made it. And how good is it when you've got two Queensland teams playing on a Friday night? That bludger of a 6 p.m. game that we, you know, the graveyard game that we don't love. Broncos are playing then down in Canberra. And then Dolphins back here tonight. We will preview both games and have a look at them. And we've got a smorgasbord for you this afternoon.
3: Oh, we certainly do. After 5 o'clock, the Ipswich Super 440 is rolling on. Greg Rust, our king of motorsport, can touch on that. Of course, we had Matty Payne from Penrite Racing on yesterday for it as well. Todd Carney, I mean, he's part of that call tonight for that Dolphins
4: game.
3: We
4: love Todd Carney.
3: We do. Part of the Titans setup. He's going to join us inside 20 minutes' time. But I get that Fridays are about joy, about relief, about the weekends here and life is good, about the fact that I've got a boozy brunch with my dad for his birthday tomorrow. Life doesn't get any better. However, to get to the joy, you first got to get rid of the hurt. Are your turkeys ready and raring?
4: They certainly are.
3: We'll let them out of the hen house. Right after this, Triple M's Rush Hour, you are Dobbo and Elliot.

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3: Turkey time, and there are plenty of contenders this week, and thank you for all your nominations. I had a lot to get through. It was a week of turkeys, and let's start with number three. I've got to be honest with you. When you wear the baggy green, there is some level of responsibility to play and represent your country. The Australian cricket team in Darwin taking on Bangladesh last weekend got absolutely humbled. They were embarrassing. They took the baggy green for granted, and they played like absolute dogs droppings. You are a third turkey of the week. You absolute dribblers.
0: The entire side.
3: The entire side.
0: Well, Cam Green got 100.
3: That's the only bloke that I...
0: Non-turkey. Yeah.
3: Well, he still is, because you know we stand to vote for. Get your act together in Mackay this weekend.
0: Tomorrow, the second test. You can hear it on the Listener app as well.
3: Two. I hate it when good people make bad decisions and you have to out them, but Ben Hannett is a good human being. But to fat shame your sister-in-law and ask her if she's pregnant when he had no knowledge because he claimed he was nervous, poor form. You never ask a female whether or not she's pregnant. When are you due? Geez, you look good. You've lost a bit of weight. You look tired. Maybe you should wear some makeup. Those nails need work. All the comments you don't make. And yet Ben Hannett, you absolute legend, went and asked your sister-in-law.
0: Yeah.
3: When are you due?
0: First time meeting ever, we all went to that Book of Mormon show, Ben Hannett, that is origin legend, Ben Hannett. Yeah, and he even did it with the arm shape as well, the hand where he made the belly. And
3: it's a massive stuff up, and he's rightly so number two turkey.
2: One.
3: All right. You know what I'm like with woke and with people, and these airlines that are now thinking of potentially banning peanuts because some people on the plane might not have nut allergies, and a lady asking another passenger, could you please not eat a peanut because I have a nut allergy? Too bad. That's it. Go out in the general... What, you just don't go out in the general public because there could be nuts people... What, you can't eat a peanut walking next to somebody or a picnic? I mean, let's just call it what it is. If you've got an allergy, I feel for you. I genuinely do, but get an EpiPen. And, like, I'm not asking the person to smear peanut all over you. I can understand that. But somebody should be allowed to eat a peanut on a plane. And for plane and airlines to think about, oh, we might be banning any nut form... Give me a break.
0: So your life would be significantly altered for the worse if you weren't allowed to eat a peanut on the plane.
3: Correct.
0: You would be that
3: I love
0: hurt.
3: A picnic occasionally. And I would go as far as saying there is a lot of products that are on planes that have peanuts or some form in them.
0: Well, that's why the conversation is there about maybe.
3: Yeah, beat it. Or, shock horror.
0: There we go.
3: I've got an idea.
0: Yeah, no,
3: it's just come to me.
0: Yeah, please, share your wisdom.
3: If you have a peanut allergy or any allergy... Put them all together. Just charter planes with allergy planes. So flight QF416 to Los Angeles, gluten-free, vegans, peanut allergies, allergic to milk and dairy, you're all in together.
0: I'm in this.
3: Well, put them all in the mob together, mate.
0: Have a good
3: plane trip.
0: The other plane is rednecks like you? Is
3: no, that, no, the other is plane is just normal Aussie Australians. But you know what I'd be doing?
0: Must
3: anybody
0: be nice.
3: That led by the vegans, you're all on there together.
0: Vegan isn't an allergy.
3: Well, they don't like meat, so they all call
0: it. Wow, back. Logic, outstanding, impeccable.
3: I'm sure
0: as
3: most of Queensland are with me.
0: Oh, I'm sure they are. That's why the phones are lighting up as we speak. Next on Triple M's Rush Hour, we're going to sit down with a man called Todd Carney, NRL legend, we know that. He's part of the Triple M call tonight as well for the Dolphins and the Eels, and he'll be with us in about 5 minutes on Triple M.

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1: Our next guest had a pretty good time playing at the top level. After debuting at the age of 17, he amassed 221 games for 886 points. Capping it all off with the 2010 Dally M Medal.
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0: I'll be part of the action tonight to the court team for the Dolphins and Parramatta. Toddy, how are you, brother?
3: I'm not too bad, mate. Jeez, I love that intro. It gives me goosebumps.
4: Why? Because you got that many games and had such a checkered past, or, you know, because you're just such a legend Dally M player?
3: Nah, but Dally M, that's just the icing on top. The 221 games, Dobbo, for me, and it's probably the best part. But, yeah, the checkered part is a little bit, yeah, the legend.
4: You're a legend, mate. Like, I mean, we carry on a bit.
0: You carry on a bit.
4: Hey, mate, yeah. Two big games tonight down the nation's capital. You know it so well. Goulburn boy, mate, they take on the Bronx tonight, Canberra. Do you give the Broncos any hope at all?
3: Obviously, the Bronx, they're going to upset some teams' parties and stuff like that. But I think the announcement of Papali this week of retirement, I know it's Sticky's like, though. He'll have him coming off the back fence, and the first bloke that will be coming off the back fence will be Josh.
4: Yep.
3: That's big news. It'll be his last game in Canberra, so they'll be packed house. I remember a few years ago now, I went down to Canberra for Jared Croker's last home game.
4: Yep.
3: And they'd done it really special for him, and I'm sure they'll do the same for Big Josh tonight. So that there's a big challenge for the Broncos. Reece Walsh is missing, but you've seen the Broncos perform this year, and if they can do that, there's an upset on the cards for sure.
0: Just to put in perspective the achievement of Queensland legend Josh Papali'i, we mentioned there 220 odd games for you, which is a lot in the NRL. For him to play, what, 340 plus in the middle of the field for one club, how big an achievement is that?
3: It's been massive, and like obviously he went down there as a young kid, but just the way he's led that team, you got to think sometimes when you look at the Raiders, I know they've had Joseph Tarpany with him for a long time, but they've had a lot of roster changes with young kids coming through, change of halves, and that sometimes hurts, but it seems like the Raiders have always taken their stride, and they say any good full pack, beyond a good full pack, halves go really well, and that's what Raiders have always laid a platform for their halves, and it's been no different. They'll miss Josh. I think they'll miss Josh on the field, but also they'll miss him off the field around his leadership and what his standards drives at training. I'm sure the Raiders will have him front and centre in their pathways or in their leadership system for sure. But, yeah, massive career for Josh.
4: Yeah, well done to him. The game we're covering is Dolphins taking on Parramatta. Do you give Parramatta any hope tonight?
3: No, I don't. but the thing is, like, if you've been this before, I actually had a conversation with someone today about this, and they said, oh, they can go there and upset. The thing is, for the Dolphins, they need to go there and put on a really strong performance to show that they're going to actually play a real big part in the final series.
4: I agree.
3: Parra will come out firing in the first 20-25. As you know, when you come to Brisbane, your shoes and jeans are packed first for some teams, and teams that aren't going to play finals, no win, no party.
4: Yeah, I get it.
0: Toddy, I mean, looking into the Carney crystal ball, how many teams do you think that are left can genuinely win the comp? We know that the eight, it's not set in stone, but it's pretty close to.
4: Well, Barb, the Bulldogs, yeah. It's the eight set.
0: Who out of those eight can genuinely win the competition?
3: I think the four.
0: Yeah.
3: The Roosters, yeah. Yeah, the Roosters, the Panthers.
4: The Wars and the Dolphins.
3: The Wars and the Dolphins. The Warriors obviously have had sort of a tough run with injuries, but they seem to be able to back it up and someone else falls into it and they'll get those players back in the finals. The Roosters are, I said it a few weeks ago, Roosters are flying on the radar.
4: Yeah, I agree.
3: A lot of people wait and want them to fall because the star-studded lineup they've got, but they just continue to get better and then we talk about Penrith a lot, don't we? And they've been there and done it. Obviously, Isaiah Yeo's a big loss. Mitch Kenny comes back. If they come back, they show glimpses of it when they don't have them. So, yeah, it's those top three, four.
0: Okay.
3: Definitely the ones where it'll come from.
0: The Carney crystal ball is literally just sold us on half the teams that are remaining. Well played. Todd Carney tonight, part of the action. Shane Webke, of course, Dobbo as well. Adam Jackson on the sideline. Dolphins and Eels, 8 p.m, the early game. Broncos and the Raiders. Looking forward to hearing those dulcet tones in a little bit, Toddy. Appreciate your time on Triple M's Rush Hour.
3: 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See you soon.
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7: Good afternoon. There's been a multi-vehicle accident. Olsen Avenue, northbound at Brisbane Road in Labrador. Crash reported two on the Town Centre Drive, Helensvale, northbound towards the highway. Dealing with an accident, Cotloo Street, Ashmore, near Currumburra Road. Crews are attending there. A breakdown on the M1 southbound in the right shoulder at the Gold Coast Highway, Oxenford. Busy in surface for Friday afternoon on Remembrance Drive, Fernie Avenue, and eastbound across Chevron Island. The Premier League returns to Stan Sport on Saturday. 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

0: 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They are still driven.
1: Well, I've been concerned about you this week, and for those who haven't been aware, Elliot playing indoor cricket on Monday night tore his calf, and it's the very, very obvious old man injury. You're by no means old. Yeah. You're 35. And the fact is that you tore your calf. I mean, you've withdrawn from your contribution tonight on the sideline. You were supposed to be solo tonight. Can't do that with crutches. I don't know. Are you going to make it back for Sunday? Is that still a plan?
0: No, I've been pulled from Seabus Super Stadium as well.
1: You're absolutely
0: pulled from the NRL coverage this weekend.
1: Wow, that's huge. You get a weekend off.
0: Yeah.
1: We'll do you well to heal. But what I thought was, as your body ages and breaks down, we should look at alternative ways, because you're a competitor. You like competitive sport.
0: Yeah.
1: And I've been thinking about, okay, what can Elliot do that isn't so enthusiastic?
0: I know my footy days are over, but I can play cricket for a number of years.
1: Well, not if you keep on tearing your calf. So I have got a list through of different sports that you could play. Are you interested to hear it?
0: Are you doing this along the lines of you're thinking of limiting the physical capacity needed for
1: each sport? You should try these sports instead of cricket. Have you got some music? Play some music.
0: Please. I thought you would never ask.
1: That's what I was hoping for. Have you ever heard of the Belmont Shooting Club? Just up the road from where you live. Target shootings.
0: Right.
1: All you have to do is stand there with a shotgun, go pull and shoot. No, absolutely no exercise involved. You might get a sore shoulder from the kick of the shotgun. But for me, I think that's a wonderful sport for you to take up. Social. And, mate, you're with weaponry and you're shooting at stuff. I mean, it doesn't go any better than that. And you're not going to tear your calf. Have you heard of the Vicky Point Chess Club?
0: I actually am not aware
1: Vicky
0: of the
1: Point
0: Vicky
1: Chess Point Club Scott. Is openly every Tuesday night in the Bay Area.
0: Yeah.
1: They are there and they have a weekly meeting, all ages, open. And chess, you can sit there.
0: Yeah.
1: You can have an intelligent conversation.
0: Yeah.
1: But then if we go a little bit more abroad, you spent some time in Canada.
0: Did.
1: Now, there's an ice rink at Boondle.
0: There is.
1: There's a curling club in at Boondle, which, you know, I thought you would like, but disc golf at the Redlands Coast Disc Golf Club, where you can just frisbee golf, where you can throw the frisbee. I just was thinking you can get in a golf cart and drive around so you don't have to walk. But my absolute favourite, and I mean this, and I didn't know about this, is at Wellington Point, but Redlands Bocce. Now, do you know what bocce is?
0: Is it bocce?
1: Bocce. Yeah, bocce.
0: Yeah.
1: With the balls where you throw it, most families. There's a club at Wellington Point. Now, if that's not to entice you into a sport, I don't know what is. The only other and notable mention is the Moranbah Darts Club. 60 members last season at Moranbah. Fair hike to get to Moranbah.
0: It's
1: a long way away. And, I mean, you've got other sports, indoor netball and all those kind, but they're just too strenuous.
0: I was going to say, that's heavier on
1: for
0: the
1: me, the chess club is where you need to be, and the clay target shooting at the Belmont is where I think you should be from now on. You're a professional gamer. There's an e-sport. You game every night?
0: I have a PlayStation.
1: You game every night. E-sports has got your name written all over it as well.
0: I'm
1: because you're giving, well,
0: I'm not doing
1: mate,
0: e-sports.
1: There's a lot of e-sports there. I was suggesting that you actually go and compete in the e-sports. How'd I go?
0: He's the worst list you've ever compiled.
1: Sorry?
0: Like, I love you a lot. The simple fix is, get your calf right and go
1: back
0: to playing.
1: No, because you'll do it again. Once you do it once, it'll be done again.
0: You want me to go shooting? I shot a gun once. I was working on a farm.
1: There's something very therapeutic about blasting stuff.
0: For some people, I don't get my rocks off on that.
1: Chess, if it's live, especially.
0: I don't know. Stop that. Yesterday, you said you were going to shoot Billy Slater's deer out. We're not going back there. Chess, I've never played the game, so I'm not going to go in there and insult them by doing that. Ice.
1: Disc golf,
0: no. The ice.
1: I mean, curling?
0: Answer for a lot of men in their 40s, but not for me. I won't be doing that. And bocce, no. And then you want me to join a darts club in Moranbah, which happens to be the most expensive small town in this state. That was shit.
1: Let's move on.
0: Thanks for your help.
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4: 92.5 Triple M Gold, Gold Coast traffic.
5: Good afternoon. There are delays for the multi-vehicle accident on the M1 in the northbound lanes before Smith Street in Gavin. Traffic's back to Nielsen's Road. Also a crash reported southbound on the exit 85 off-ramp at Stapley Drive in Varsity Lakes. A crash reported on the Town Centre Drive in Helensvale. It's northbound towards the highway. Wrapping up the accident, Olsen Avenue northbound at the Gold Coast Highway, Labrador. KFC's new lunchtime box full range packs an unreasonable amount of chicken in a mouth-watering 5, 10 and $15 boxes until 2 p.m. pickup only, not everywhere and not forever, no swaps. 92.5 Triple M Gold, the Gold Coast's original.
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4: In 7 News, a man accused of raping a woman in Brisbane. The Sydney Swans captain shocked by the club's sexual assault scandal. And a skyscraper that could overtake the Q1 as the coast's tallest. 7 News at 6.
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0: Live across Queensland on Triple M, the Rush Hour. You're Dobbo and Elliot. This on paper looks outstanding. It's as Queensland as it gets. A brand new surfing super league being launched across the country for summer 2028. And we're going to find out a bit more today.
1: Yeah, the founder and believer and the bloke who's putting this together is Chris Marter. He's had a long history in surfing. As the boss of Surfing Australia and knows it like the back. This concept is huge. Like the Big Bash, but on water. Chris, good afternoon. Thanks for being with us. This is bloody exciting and well done for launching this.
2: Yeah, thanks. Very appreciate it a lot.
1: So how does it work, mate? Obviously, the guts of it is there's going to be 8 franchise teams and it'll have 4 men, 2 women in it, all of them getting paid. And absolutely rip and tearing, having a huge time.
2: That's exactly right. So what the teams are doing, just like in NRL or AFL, is you're playing to win a premiership. So we have a 7-week regular season and then like a leaderboard like most sports. At the end of the 7 weeks, the top 4 will go into the grand final. It's going to be an absolute ripper.
0: Who are our Queensland representatives? Because I know Sydney, Newcastle, et cetera, in this, who have we got?
2: So we have 2 teams on the Gold Coast and 1 team on the Sunshine Coast.
0: Beauty.
2: And we'll be announcing their actual names in January of this year.
1: Surely we can get Ockie out of retirement. I mean, he gets around Rainbow Bay every day. Surely a bloke like Ockie's going to come out of retirement, or Mick Fanning.
2: I'd love to see Mick Fanning come out of retirement. That'd be an absolute pleasure for all of us. Absolutely.
0: Chris, you say you're going to release the names officially of the teams in January. Is there space for suggestion? Like if we were to open it up to our Triple M Rush Hour audience over the next week, would you be open to listening a little bit?
2: Absolutely. That sounds like a great idea. It's like when we name the teams, it's like naming a baby. Like everyone's fighting about what it should be called and people don't like one name or the other. So it'd be great to hear from your listeners what they think they should be called for sure.
1: We might just come up with some ideas, believe you me. Hey, the Olympics is surfing's Olympics now. Owen Wright represented Australia. Any chance that he could be linked to a team?
2: Yeah, Owen is. Yeah, Owen's in. He's coming out of retirement. He's going to be the captain of the Northern Rivers team, which is the catchment area from Cabarita all the way down to Coffs Harbour. So that's an absolute pleasure. And this format we're surfing, which is called teams format, we would love to see that get into the Olympic Games as well in 2032, because it is the best and most exciting surfing format on the planet. So it'd be great that if they can take the energy that we've got for the Super League and bring it into the Olympics as well.
1: Love this.
0: It's a great concept. Chris Marter, the Surfing Super League, 8 teams. We get 3 of them right here in Queensland. What's next? Finally, before we let you go, is there an Instagram page we can follow along, find out some more, a website?
2: Yeah, absolutely. We've got a website, surfingsuperleague.com. Go and check it all out. We've got an Instagram page. And if there's any partners out there that want to join, just give us a call.
0: Chris Marter, you're a good man. This is a great concept. We can't wait to see what's next. Appreciate your time on Triple M. Good on you, mate.
2: Thanks, guys.
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6: 92.5 Triple M Gold, Gold Coast traffic.
7: There are some delays with a multi-vehicle crash on the M1 in the northbound lanes before Smith Street, Gaven. Traffic's back to Gooding Drive. If you're coming the other way, it's slow from Yatala right down towards Mollendiner. A crash reported on the Town Centre Drive, Helensvale, northbound towards Brisbane Road. Slow going northbound on Ashmore Road, in Ashmore towards Southport Narang Road. If you're in an accident that contacts a power pole, wires or pillar box, stay in the vehicle if safe. 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
30: Hello, it's Anne Stone with you. The Swans have condemned what they call misinformation surrounding the hotel room at the centre of an alleged sexual assault investigation. The club says only its five suspended players have been identified as Swans representatives in the room, coach Dean Cox telling media he's unaware of anyone else being there.
31: That's a police investigation.
32: But isn't it something that the Swans would know? You could ask them.
31: That's a police investigation, so all that will be brought out in due course.
30: No charges have been laid. Aviation investigators are probing another close call at Sydney Airport. Two Qantas planes nearly collided on the tarmac on Tuesday. And briefly, 900,000 Origin Energy customers affected by a recent data breach are being contacted, with 60 of them told their full bank accounts or ID details were accessed. A Perth man has appeared in court charged with threatening to hunt down and kill One Nation leader Pauline Hanson in a series of social media posts. And a 27-year-old dual Russian-Australian citizen has been charged with foreign interference, accused of infiltrating Ukrainian forces to collect info for Moscow.
33: Every load of laundry is a fresh start. 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
30: The The struggling Broncos have another tough assignment tonight, taking on the Raiders. The clash is in Canberra, where club great Josh Papali will be given a farewell by the home crowd. The other game is at Suncorp Stadium, with the Dolphins taking on Parramatta. The Finns looking to make it 8 wins in a row. While Penrith's Jack Cogger has been given a 3-match ban for a high shot on Melbourne's Tyron Bouchard. And after toying with the idea of four quicks, Aussie selectors have included spinner Nathan Lyon in the squad for the second test against Bangladesh, starting in Mackay tomorrow. Matt Renshaw coming in for Jake Weatherald.
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0: Fine and mostly sunny today, getting down to 12 degrees tonight. Tomorrow, a cloudy day with a slight chance of a shower and a high of 23. A shower or two for Sunday and Monday. 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
3: Yeah, well, Michael from Ipswich, good afternoon. How are you, mate?
4: Good, mate. Yourself, Dobbo?
3: All right. Nation's capital, legend. I wish you well, but I don't like your chances. But he is from the nation's capital, so, I mean, he's
4: had
3: a chance.
4: Had a tough week this week.
3: I have had a tough week.
2: You've sunk up the
3: place. Oh, really been bad. But anyway, we play
2: on. Over five. Michael and Ipswich, you are going to go first. Which Formula One driver has just re-signed with Red Bull?
4: No idea. They're all losing me right now.
2: Max Verstappen, I was looking for. Ben Dobbin. The Brisbane Lions, who currently sit third on the AFL ladder, they play the Pies tonight. In what position are the Pies?
3: They are, they could be 9th or 10th.
2: Could they?
3: They're 10th.
2: Okay. Fact. They're not.
3: What are they, 8th?
2: Carlton are 10th. Collingwood are sitting in 8th spot.
3: Yeah, right.
2: Ripping start, gentlemen. Michael, which Dolphins NRL player has announced his retirement this week?
3: I know this.
2: I hope so. It's your domain. Michael in Ipswich. He's got crazy eyes, this bloke. Man, a few words. He announced his retirement this week.
4: Oh, mate. No idea.
2: Slow week in Ipswich. It's Ray Stone. Ben Dobbin to get a point on the board. Which Aussie actress stars alongside Leslie Mann and Anna Faris? It's a brand new comedy called Spa Weekend. You can catch it in cinemas right across the state.
3: Margot Robbie.
2: No, but a good guess. Isla Fisher. Gentlemen, I've got a score check of 0-0.
3: Yeah, well,
2: good.
3: Shit question.
2: Michael, Triple M's Rush Hour proudly brought to you for Penrite Racing. Which supercars team is currently leading the championship?
4: Penrite.
2: Oh, God, what a genius. Ben Dobbin, to stay in this, please. Of course, which flower has been ranked as Australia's favourite wildflower? You've frequented the Festival of Flowers, is that what it's called, in Toowoomba many times?
3: Yeah, Carnival of Flowers.
2: Sorry, yep. The favourite wildflower of this great nation, of course,
3: is...
2: Yes.
3: The daisy.
2: Of course it is not. It is the flannel flower, which I didn't even know was a thing.
3: I didn't know that either.
2: That was like a game of soccer that went to extra time.
3: I didn't get one right.
2: No, you didn't. Good math. 1-0, Michael. And that means you were heading along to the Super 440 in your hometown this weekend. Well done.
4: Oh, woohoo. Fantastic. Thanks, guys.
3: Good on you, mate.
2: Paddock access, well Grindwalk merch pack, flannel flower. Apparently very hard to grow, but once alive, very hard to kill. A bit like you. All right, next on Triple M's Rush Hour, we mentioned the Ipswich Super 440. We'll take a peek at that next. And the F1 returning as well. The great man that is Greg Russ joins us in the

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0: It's funny, this bloke is our king of motorsport. Oh, he's at every event. He is banned from the Ipswich Super 440 for a misdemeanour in 1998. Greg Rust!
3: Do you know, the first time I ever met Greg Rust was at Ipswich. The first time we were doing an OB there. No, yeah. I don't know when it was. It was... Yeah, I don't know, but it was late 2010, 11, 12, somewhere there.
4: I reckon about 10, mate, and it is the centre of the known universe again this weekend. Supercars there, always well attended. That'll be good.
3: Yeah, it's good. New car for Will Brown. He's been bitching, and finally they found the problem that they battled all year, so he gets a new car.
4: It's created an interesting story in the past week or so, too. So the car went to a pre-event launch in Victoria, and as a part of that, the category gave the team a restrictor that was smaller than the standard size because they were only doing like demo runs and things like that. For whatever reason, it wasn't recovered to the sport, back to supercars. For some reason, the Red Bull team didn't pick up on it either, so the thing has been slightly down on power for the whole season. And that poor guy has been scratching his head wondering why. So in the one sense, the team has put their hand up because they should have checked for that sooner. And then on the flip side, it's made the sport go, hang on a minute, this is a standardised part. If something like that goes out, we absolutely need to make sure that we get it back, and there's got to be a procedure in that regard.
0: Rusty, it's a huge weekend. Yes, we've got the supercars in Ipswich, but the F1 returning as well. And Liam Lawson, that young kid, demoted by Red Bull. He only had a couple of races last year, been driving well. Is he getting another opportunity?
4: He is. So basically, the driver that is teammate to Max Verstappen in that squad, Isaac Hadjar, has damaged or injured his wrist in the summer break. He's doing some boxing and he's injured his wrist, so he can't race this weekend in the Netherlands. Now, ordinarily, the Japanese driver, Yuki Tsunoda, would get the call up. He's not been in these new generation cars all year. Lawson, the Kiwi, as you say, has been banking points right, left, and centre, doing a really good job in the sister team, and they've decided to give him another crack, and he rightly deserves this chance. He's a different guy coming in this time around. He's familiar with the regulations, and I really hope he has a good run because two races was not enough for that poor young kid. He deserves a shot.
3: Max Verstappen, we thought he might be off, but he's staying at Red Bull on a multi-year deal. It's silly season in the break.
4: It's kind of Dobbo numbers, I would imagine, that contract that he's got.
5: Give it a rest.
4: It's gonna seem through to 2030 from what we can gather. One of the journos cheekily asked him, is there an escape clause or an exit clause if you're unhappy? He didn't want to answer that. It kind of makes me think, and I know your producer is a massive F1 fan, it makes me think that the options for something competitive elsewhere, i.e. Mercedes or McLaren, were not available, and he's sticking by that team who've done some great things with him along the way.
0: Our producer Cody is an F1 fan. She's a little fair weather. She's a Ferrari fan, but when they're going well, when they're not, the merch comes off. She's been seen in a Williams hat, one of them. Anyway,
3: she's different gravy, mate.
0: Different gravy is right.
4: Do you know that squad that she loves in the crazy stratospheric success of Formula One now? I mean, the business is valued at like $22 billion. That is the most expensive team, valued at $6.7 billion. $1 billion. Not NBA territory, I know, but that's pretty damn good for motor racing.
0: It's her taste, Cody. That's why she hasn't found a bloke yet. Greg Rust, our king of motorsport. Appreciate you, mate. Thanks, as always, for joining us.
4: See you, my friend. But Brownie, has a good weekend.
0: And you're Rusty.
1: That was Rusty's Motorsport Update. If you're into cars, bikes and racing, check out the award-winning Rusty's Garage podcast, available for free on the Listener app.
0: And coming up on Triple M's Rush Hour, the QLE top three biggest stories across the state, and we will take a deeper dive into two Queensland teams in action tonight in the NRL. Broncos up first, then the Dolphins. It's after this on Triple M.
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5: 92.5 Triple M Gold, Gold Coast traffic.
6: Good afternoon. Delays of a multi-vehicle accident on the M1 northbound before Smith Street, Gavin. Traffic's back to Nielsen's Road. Further north, we got a breakdown in almost southbound before the Computer Road off-ramp. There is a crash with emergency crews attending Tilly Rowan Road, Ormo Hills. It's slow both ways through there. A breakdown on the M1 southbound on the right shoulder at the Gold Coast Highway, Oxenford, and one on the Smith Street motorway westbound off-ramp to Olsen Avenue. 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
23: 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The Sydney Swans captain shocked by the club's sexual assault scandal. And a skyscraper that could overtake the Q1 as the coast's tallest. 7 News at 6.
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0: Three stories that matter across the state before we head into the weekend. NRL, two big games tonight for our Queensland teams, but also, Dobbo, some news maybe on the 20th team for the competition?
3: Well, Peter Vlahos has come out and said that before Christmas, he will make a decision. Now, look, my heart says the Western Corridor based out of Ipswich, but I think the way it is heading,
0: New Zealand
3: with a second team, I don't love it. I think we should have another team here. I think Ipswich is a corridor that we need to, with the Clydesdales, I think would be really handy. But I also get the need to expand. And if New Zealand is where they think the best team, best place is to set up.
0: So it'll be on the South Island then?
3: No, it's the bottom of the North.
0: Right, okay.
3: Yeah, so.
0: The Orcas is what they were floating, that's right.
3: Yeah, potentially. Anyway, that's,
0: We'll wait and see.
3: Yeah, tonight two big games as well. Obviously, Broncos taking on Canberra. That's a 6 o'clock game. Need to win that. It's irrelevant. But like Josh Papali's last game, we heard from Todd Carney earlier, who said it's going to be huge. And also, Dolphins taking on Parramatta. That's the 8 o'clock game. I'm calling that. You'll hear both games on Triple M.
0: Two tips?
3: Yeah, Canberra and the Dolphins.
0: Okay, see how that plays out. Second up, I know you've been reading all over this one too.
3: Yeah.
0: Plans lodge for a huge data centre park. Dolby or near Dolby?
3: Yeah, well, out of Dolby, if you head towards, on the back road between Dolby and Condamine, is a little town called Cogan. And the Cogan Condamine Road, 30Ks out near Wombo Feedlot, they want to put a big data centre out there. This is obviously being driven by, obviously, the owners of the Western Downs region area and the Wombo Feedlot. The mayor of the Western Downs is Andrew Bluey-Smith, the publican from Condamine, great mate of mine.
0: Sure.
3: I don't necessarily know whether or not they'd be open for this,
0: well,
3: but this
0: is just been announced. That's like for AI and all that kind of...
3: It's pretty big.
0: Well, it seems like an odd place to put it.
3: Well, if you've got land and you've got, you know, why not?
0: Finally, our Aussies back in action tomorrow, Bangladesh. It's the second and final test of the series, Harrop Park in Mackay. Wonderful facilities, actually, in Mackay. And the Aussies with Matt Renshaw, the Queensland Bulls top order player, back in the team. They have to find a way to get a result and quiet the noise, because we shouldn't be talking this much about cricket results in August.
3: Yeah, we certainly shouldn't. It's very important that we get that sorted, but... I don't love the fact that, you know, Australia chasing their tail, but I do think in Mackay, they won't be batting first.
0: I think Matt Renshaw will make big runs. Yeah. That is my prediction. I think he comes back and he steals a show.
3: Hope so.
0: Let's see. On the Listener app or Channel 7, you can catch all the action for that one tomorrow. This is Triple M's Rush Hour. You with Dobbo and Elliot.
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5: We've had a multi-vehicle crash this evening on the M1, the northbound lanes before Smith Street in Gavin. There's also a crash, Tilly Rowan Road in Ormo Hills, slow both ways through there. A breakdown on the M1 southbound in the left shoulder before Lars Road in Ormo. There is a breakdown too on the Smith Street motorway westbound off-ramp to Olsen Avenue. Busy in Southport A to Bell Way, North Street onto Marine Parade too. That's back towards Scarborough Street. It's koala breeding season. 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

0: Live across Queensland on Triple M, the Rush Hour. You are Dobbo and Elliot, and it's an opportunity to pause for a moment, close our eyes unless you're driving, and reflect.
1: Yeah, it certainly is. We love this time of the week. We've had a massive week, even with Elliot as an invalid. This is the week that was.
2: Triple M's Rush Hour, the week that was. This week started with a win.
3: I was absolutely shocked when I got rung up to say I'd won a raffle of Win Your Height in

0: beer.
1: Geez, that's a fair haul. Lucky it wasn't Renault that won it.
0: Lucky it wasn't Renault, it was. It'd be three.
2: We then quickly moved on to how you know you're getting old.
0: I have to have a nap every day now.
3: I had to leave the pub because I had such bad indigestion.
4: Mate, it's when I started to wake myself up snoring.
2: And that's because this happened to Elliot.
1: Yeah, I've torn a calf, which I feel like is the ultimate old man's injury.
2: And the team was full of sympathy.
0: I do feel for you.
1: No, you don't.
0: Because I've had your injury before. It was just I was 10 years older.
3: They're career ruiners.
1: But don't do that. I still want to play social sport and enjoy
0: I've recovered
1: it.
0: From mine.
3: Yeah, but you would do it again.
1: Inspirational thing.
0: Don't take this the wrong way. You need to rub it out hard.
2: It appears that old man injuries isn't the only thing Elliot has to worry about.
1: And let's not forget, a month ago, I had stitches in my backside. I copped less for that than I had this car.
0: Well that's because we actually felt for you. You'd been reamed.
2: There's also memory loss.
1: Hey, show live out of Queensland on Triple M, the Rush Hour. You're Dubbo and Elliot. I genuinely forgot what we normally say there.
2: Yeah, we also learned this about Elliot this week.
1: If there's extra room in Abby's bra, she has been known to put a kebab in there when we go to the cinemas.
0: I think a kebab is offensive. The only saving grace is your wife. She's a vegetarian.
1: The kebab's for me, Dubbo. She smiles.
0: Oh, for you.
1: Yeah.
0: Why don't you take it in your own self? Put it down your pants.
1: You already put a two of them down there. Down
2: And finally this week, Dobbo's lost a few things in the river.
0: I've lost a mobile phone, I lost a watch, I lost a set of sunglasses.
2: But nothing as revealing as Koolaliam.
5: We were tubing on the Narang River and ended up losing me dust.
1: Oh, your pants are gone, Liam.
0: You lost your pants while tubing.
5: Yeah, while tubing.
1: Completely starkers, waist down, we're talking?
5: Completely starkers, the rudder.
0: Balls flapping in the breeze.
1: Didn't happen to be winter, Liam.
5: It's always winter with me.
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1: That was the week that was on Triple M's Rush Hour. I'm still not over the fact you called me a what before?
0: An invalid.
1: I tore my calf. Anyway, we have got to get out of here. You tipped earlier Raiders by 1,000, you think, in the first game?
0: I hope not, but potentially, yes.
1: And the Dolphins to win tonight.
0: Yes, that's correct.
1: Both those games on Triple M and the Listener app, or your footy action lives here. Go the Lions this weekend as well. The Suns got up last night. Off
0: correct.
1: To a good start.
0: Correct,
1: and
0: correct.
1: And the Titans, hopefully good
0: have,
1: luck too.
0: Have a big weekend, but remember, when the wheat is ripe, keep the headers rolling in the paddock. We'll catch you again from 4 o'clock. We've got Renault in on Monday.
1: Is that right?
0: Yeah, he'll let us know whether or not he's going to play his last game. For the Broncos at Suncorp Stadium on Thursday night. But we are rolling. Looking forward to that one.
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10: Today, wrapping up a crash on the M1 northbound before Smith Street in Gavin and an accident along Tilly Rowan Road through Ormo Hills. There is a car broken down on the M1 southbound sitting in the left shoulder before Lars Road, Ormo. A breakdown on the Smith Street motorway westbound off-ramp to Olsen Avenue. Busy in surfers as we get into Friday night up and down Fernie Avenue in both ways across Chevron Island on Thomas Drive. 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
5: Oh, hello. Welcome to Suncorp Stadium, round 25 of the Telstra Premiership sees the Dolphins final bound taking on a Parramatta Eels side depleted after an injury-riddled year. Ben Dobbin, Todd Carney, Shane Webke and Adam Jackson with you in the early game. Would you believe this? Broncos 34, Canberra 30. Broncos came back with a real flurry of tries in the last 10 minutes. Todd Carney, a very good evening to you, my friend.
6: It is, Dobbo. It's good to see you again, mate. Jeez, it's good to be back in the hot seat next year.
5: Oh, that's good, mate. You've done your prep. You're ready to go. This bloke has it. Shane Webke, hello.
7: Dobbo, come on. I think this is the very first club game I've ever called that the Broncos haven't played in.
5: Well, it'll be good for you. I'm sure you've researched
7: I'm not sure who's playing, but anyway, that's fine.
5: Now, Red Bull's keys to success. I think you're doing the Dolphins.
7: I am doing the Dolphins.
5: Okay,
7: yes.
5: What is your Red Bull's? They'll give you wings, but what is your game day keys to success for Red Bull?
7: So, for the Dolphins tonight, the one criticism that everybody has had of them, it's not their ability to score points. That's been fine. Is defence. They need to set, as they did last week, had a zero scoreboard against Manly last week. They need to have that same attitude in defence tonight because they need to build that going into the finals.
5: Yeah, you're dead right. Red Bull gives you wings. Triple M gives you the best game day insight together. They give you the keys to success. For Parramatta, what's your keys to success tonight?
8: The keys to success for Parramatta is we've spoke about it all year, that they can attack. So let the shackles off tonight. I want to see Mitchell Moses take the game on. It's on the back of his kicking game. They get down the other end of the field, put pressure on the Dolphins. They've got everything to play for. Parramatta don't. Finish the year really well by just letting the shackles and play some footy tonight.
7: Caution to the wind.
5: Yep, yes. There's been a late change on the sideline for Bob Jane Teemar tonight. He's a late call-up, Adam Jackson, because of the injured Elliot Lovejoy. And Parramatta have a late change.
9: That's exactly right, Dobbo. Drama's in the warm-up for the Parramatta Eels. So Jordan Samarani was supposed to start in the centres. He did his groin in the warm-up. They did a test with him. He's no good. He's been completely ruled out of this game. So Upa Twider will come off the bench and start in the centres. Unfortunately, they don't have an extra player, the Eels, up here in Brisbane. So they will only have a five-man bench tonight, not the traditional six-man configuration.
5: Jeez, it could get ugly. Thank you, Jacko. A tip from you, Shane Webke, tonight.
7: Dolphins.
5: Yeah, they're finals bound. Todd Carney.
8: I'm not going to go against Webby. No way.
7: No, this is good. Team back together.
5: Yeah, Jacko, I know how happy you are with the Broncos winning tonight and how that's given you some relief for your Cowboys. Who are you chipping tonight in this one?
9: I think extra inspiration for the Finns tonight. Selwyn Cobbo's 100th game. Hard to believe this time last year he was playing reserve grade when he was in the Broncos system. So I think they'll get around Selwyn tonight and really step up for his century of games in the NRL.
5: Yeah, dead right. Triple M rocking the footy for Ream Hot Water and Maccas. It's the Eels taking on the Dolphins. Now, some changes. Max Plass starts from the bench. Brian Ponyu comes on and he will start in the edge. Saxton Pryke will come in the 13. Well, he'll come in wearing jersey number 15. He'll start. You've got Sean Russell with jersey number 18 at fullback. And Apa Twidell will be obviously in the centres for Samarani, who's out. Triple M rocking the footy for Ream Hot Water Maccas. Shane Webke, Ben Dobbin, Todd Carney, as Adam Jackson, as we count down both sides. Healthy crowd on a cold Friday night here in Brisbane. You're probably 25, I suspect, by the time kickoff starts. Here come Parramatta. Out they come. Sean Russell, Kelly, Will Penasini, Apa Twidell, Josh Adokar, Volkman, Mitchell Moses, Luca Moretti, Talon De Silva, Junior Paulo, Williams, Kartonga, and Saxton Pryke, Edwards, Brown, Funa, and Kelma Tulangi. They are coached by Jason Riles. So the trumpets start now for the Dolphins. They're about to make their way out. And this is a crowd that knows the Dolphins are finals bound in 2026. So they just want to cement a top four spot now. I think that's the main game, Todd Carney, that they can try and get a top four spot. And then hopefully they really contend for this premiership.
7: I don't think if I think if they're not in the top four, I think they really will struggle to do anything.
5: I agree. Here they come, Izzy Katoa, leading this side out. This halfback that they say is worth $2 million. Hammer, Jermaine, Jack Bostock, Herbie Farmworth, Selwyn Cobbo, Katie Nicarima, Flegler Marshall, King Gilbert, Poinu, Finney Buiaki, Morgan Knowles, Ray Stone, Francis Molo, Kafusi, Schneider, Averillo and Max Platt. They're coached by Christian Wolf. Jerry Sutton, the referee tonight. Triple M rocking the footy for Remont Water and Maccas. This game, enormous in ramifications for top four. And that's what everybody is just hoping for and obviously looking to try and get some results tonight. The Dolphins will kick off. Parramatta with the first opportunity. Triple M rocks the footy for Remont Water and Maccas. And Webby, I just know how important a top four spot is. You know from finals, if you don't get the top four, it's a very hard road.
7: Well, I think... Correct.
5: Underway. Second game as Junior Barlow takes the ball and after his heroic pass last week, he thinks he can do anything, but he got wrestled to the ground. And so they'll play the ball. The silver comes in and...
7: Front rows can't do anything, you realise that.
5: Well, I do know that. That's Pryke.
6: You threw a couple like that, didn't you, Webb?
7: Absolutely.
5: Loved it. I'll hit Jeremy. Go. So they'll get up, play the ball. Kautonga with a nice carry. Now they come through the middle. This is Moretti. He's got the tape around the ears, and he gets up and plays the ball. De Silva will go to the right. It comes back towards the middle. And Pryke, Saxon Pryke wearing the 15. He gets the ball away. Moses kicks on the last, and it's a clean kick taken by the Hammer. He took it on the 30, brought it back to the 40. Look at, well, that's at will. He's come back 25 metres with no chase, and that's the concerning part already for Parramatta. So now, this Melbourne-bound Jermaine Azarko, he takes the ball up over the halfway. It goes back now, and Bostock comes in, gets the legs pumping, and they're 40 metres out almost, centre of the field. Early doors in this one as they come back to the right hand side. Oh, Marshall King, he beat one, he beat two, he slipped over. Well, he showed the dummy. He had Flegler on the right hand side. Quick play the ball. Now they go to the right hand side. The ball comes across. It goes to Isaiah Katoa. Tips one back underneath. Now to Finney Buiaki. And Cooley kept with Finney Buiaki. He's 10 metres out. Last tackle. Nice signs early from the Dolphins. They go to the left. Knowles. Now to Nicarima. They got numbers. Flat pass to Poinu, but the tackle was there. Read it well. Changeover. Oh, nice start from the Dolphins. But an even better defensive set from Parramatta. They did it easy. They handled them. No score on the Triple M. Beacon Trade scoreboard as Parramatta come off their own line.
7: But can you believe how bad Parramatta's chase was on the very first set of the play? And Redcliffe marched straight up the field and went close to scoring a try. That's unbelievable.
6: There's concerns if the hooker goes through the middle of the pack first.
7: Absolutely.
5: Well, they are up here, but they know, you know, Mr. Percival's could be on their mind before we even start.
6: Well, we spoke about that earlier, Dobbo. They packed the jeans before their boots to come to Brisbane.
5: That's the problem. That is the problem. Jack Williams plays the ball. Barlo now, Junior Barlo. He
6: I never
5: just goes
6: that.
5: For it.
6: I didn't pack my jeans.
5: You didn't pack the jeans. You didn't pack your boots. You just had your RMs. Now we're going back as Moses kicks on the halfway. Todd Carney, if you're just joining us, and Shane Webke along with Ben Dobbin. Triple M rocking the footy. Long pass from Hammer to Jermaine Azarko. Chase better this time from Parramatta, so the message might have come to the trainer. Get moving. Hammer comes in. Goes across to Finney Fuiaki, who takes the ball to the 20. It was Selwyn, sorry, playing his 100. Now it goes to Bostock. Through the middle they go. Well, there's clear intent at the moment. The Dolphins are trying to go through the middle. As the Hammer. He darts out and makes another 10 metres from dummy half. So they're just at will around the ruck, doing it nicely. Isaiah Katoa kicks. He was inside the 40. It goes back, and it was picked up. So Apatwidle is Is he gone back to fullback, Jacko, and Sean Russell playing in the centres from the looks of that?
9: Yeah, that's correct. The way the team was originally named, so Sean Russell, just on this near side in the left centre position. Apatwider actually grew up in Queensland, played for the South Acacia Ridge Club after coming over from New Zealand. So familiar with these parts. As the Eels go on the attack here, Dobbo.
5: So Apatwider is at fullback. He's a late inclusion. He was named there. And obviously at the moment, Sean Russell in the centre. So now they dart from dummy half. Here's Volkman with a nice little run. Got a flick past the ball, though. He looked to put that big spiralling pass, but he wasn't able to do it. They wrapped him up nicely. Flegler along with Brian Poynu. So they'll go to that right-hand side. And now it's Moses with a high kick. This time, Selwyn took it nicely. Came back. Congratulations on 100 NRL games, Selwyn Cobbo. No score on the Triple M Beacon Trade scoreboard. As now the Dolphins, out of yardage with Herbie Farmworth, make another 10 metres and take it up to the 20-metre line. Broncos too good for Canberra down in the nation's capital tonight. 34 points to 30. Had to come from behind. There was a big deficit. They came back. It was Canberra leading 18-16 at halftime. No score at the moment. Dolphins and Parramatta as they come off their line. This time Knowles through the middle, trying to rock him in defence. Was Pryke along with Talon De Silva. So they'll go to the right on the last. Isaiah Katoa, it was kicked out. It was not played out, so it's still play on. Bostock gets it. Nelly tripped over. Put it on the toe. Kick back towards the middle. Twiddle took it nicely. Apatwider, and he came back through the middle.
7: Had a little bit of a jittery moment there when he got to the line. He didn't thought, oh, there's some big bikes in front of me.
5: I don't need to be running into Tom Flegler. Moses goes on the outside. This time it goes to Brian Kelly.
10: Herbie, roll out.
5: And Kelly is wrapped down short of the halfway. Quick play the ball as now they come through the middle. This time it's Pennacini. Will Pennacini, with a good strong carry, takes the ball to 35 metres out. Here come Parramatta. They open up the left-hand side. It comes out the back. Now it goes across Twiddle. Then it comes back. Oh, Kautonga. It was high and they got a penalty. Well, Katoni Kautonga, he was just running upright. They swung the arm out, Todd Carney, like a turnstile. They'll get a penalty, Parramatta. No score on the Beacon Trade scoreboard.
8: Yeah, for a team that started quite shaky from Parramatta's first set, they've had the momentum here. It's on the back of Mitch and Moses' kicking game. They get down the middle of the field there. They'll get the first opportunity to attack the Dolphins' line. And big kick, Kautonga got hit high. And here we go. The Parramatta Eels are on their attack.
5: Let's go, Parramatta right on the attack. No score on the Triple M Beacon Trade scoreboard. Todd Carney and also Shane Webke is now. They come back. Luca Moretti with a nice carry. Takes the ball to 12 metres out. The open side is the right, so this is where they head. They come down to Moses. He goes to Junior Bilo, and he's brought down in a good tackle as well. 8 metres out over the other side of the field. The open side's the left. They stay the short side. They keep on going back towards the short side. Jack Williams making a nice carry. Talon De Silva now into the dummy half. Now to Moses. He comes out the back. It goes to Volkman. Volkman to Kautonga. Oh, it was a great pass, but he didn't get the arms free. Now he goes across. It goes to Volkman. He's got numbers. Volkman goes to the line, scores. Oh, that was so easy by Parramatta. Ronald Volkman scored. There was no one there. He took the ball from dummy half, and Parramatta strike early. We know the Dolphins are slow starters, but that was really ordinary defence. 4-0, kick to calm on the Beacon Trade scoreboard.
8: Yeah, it was very ordinary defence from the Dolphins, but you've got to give some credit to the Parramatters. We spoke about getting the shackles off in this game. They hands the ball down the right side of the field and they jump back to Williams. He gets a reasonably quick play of the ball and they shift the ball across the middle of the Dolphins' defence with Mitchell Moses, the Volcom, and they get Kautonga again, who gets a quick play of the ball. And Volcom gets out of dummy half like he's been showing the last few weeks, not afraid to take the line on. And you can't say tired Dolphins middles because they're not tired. It's only 10 minutes in the game.
7: And he's actually gone through Flegler and Knowles.
5: Yeah.
7: So that should be a very, very worrisome sign for the Dolphins, who are trying to improve their defence because this is where they struggle. That is not a good sign early in the game.
5: So now 4-0, 90% on the Pertec kick predictor on the Triple M Mitsubishi Rim and Macca's scoreboards.
7: Dob, I'd like to offer some commentary around what this kick will be like, okay, but I haven't seen a lot of kicking of late.
5: Well, Ronald Volkman, it's Mitchell Moses.
7: I haven't seen a lot of Mitchell Moses.
5: 90% on the 90% on the kick predictor. Well, please give us your assumption.
7: Well, I think he looks good for it, but I'm not sure. That's all. I'm just saying, a bit out of touch with the system.
5: I think he's pretty right. So now this is Mitchell Moses, 12 metres out, came in, our flags are up. 6-0, good start to Parra on the Triple M Beacon Trade scoreboard as Triple M rocks the footy.
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9: Yeah, Ronald Volkman, one of the leading try scorers for the Parramatta Eels this season, gets his eighth of the year, but he's in a rather unusual predicament. Still not signed for next season, despite his rapid improvement, because as you remember, Jerome Luai is coming to the club next year. So he faces a difficult decision. Does he bide his time for a year, or does he look for another club?
5: It's a very good question. He has been, considering they had Jonah Pezzett, and they had him earmarked, Volkman's done a bloody good job, hasn't he?
8: Oh, he's been really good. I'm sure there's clubs out there monitoring the situation. It will be 12 months. You'll learn off Jerome Luai, that's for sure. But depends how long he wants to stay away for. Because he's first grade worthy, what he showed this whole season.
5: Oh, I agree with that. Moretti with a nice carry. 6-0 Parramatta early. Here's Volkman again and goes on the outside this time.
7: Sean
5: Russell. Yeah. Russell nearly broke through here. And now this is Volkman again. Beat one, beat two. Oh, got the upload. I tell you what, he's at will carving him up at the moment, Ronald Volkman. So they're in the opposition half now. Last tackle, Mitchell Moses. Chizzy goes high. That is a massive high swirling kick. Taken nicely and then brought down to the... in a nice tackle as well. So here come the Dolphins with Selwyn. He got away from one and Selwyn...
7: Gee, he runs the ball well.
5: Yeah, he ran into Pettisini, though, and he squared him away in the end. So Bostock comes back in for some... well, Herbie it is, sorry. Came in for some work. Been a lot of talk about Herbie Farmworth in 2026. What's going to happen in the next couple of years? It's Flegler. Works up over the line. Ran over Paulo, and that's a worrying sign. Junior Paulo slow to his feet.
7: Ooh.
5: He is slow to
7: he's
5: his
7: hurt.
5: Feet. Slow to get to his feet. We'll keep an eye on that as Gilbert, who's starting... they might have a look at that if they're serious. The HIA assessment. Got run over by Flegler. Isaiah Katoa. Long swirling kick taken by the Fox. And the Fox is trying to get away from it, but that defence and chase was pretty good from the Dolphins.
8: Hey, Webby, I know you threw a few passes like Paulo. Did you ever have a haircut like it?
7: No. I did get run over a few times too, don't worry.
8: I don't believe that.
5: Did you get run over?
7: Yeah, it happens to everyone.
5: Not often.
7: I don't recall it, though.
5: No, I wouldn't have thought often. I honestly wouldn't have thought often. Interesting, as we're just seeing, it's Parramatta 6, the Dolphins 0. We're already 11 gone in this clash. On a Friday night at Suncorp Stadium as we shift. And Moses drives one along the carpet. It was a good result. Now here comes Selwyn. That's a great run from Selwyn. Gee whiz, they hit him.
7: He's got the heart of the front row. He really has.
5: Dolphins slow to get back into alignment. Their forwards doing a lot of work, aren't they, Todd? They're gassed early.
8: Yeah, they are. The four middle forwards are just getting behind the ball now and play three, which they generally do, but they're not set ready to go. So, as we know, Dolphins do start pretty sluggish. But you can't give the Parramatta team too much opportunities down there because they show what they've done the first opportunity down there.
5: Here's Nicarima as they go to the left. It goes across. Oh, Farmworth hit high, really high, and that's a penalty. That's where they're dangerous, the Dolphins, when they do go to the left. But that was appalling in the end.
8: Well, he's always a threat, Herbie, because he can beat you on the outside, and so you have to protect the inside. Then he comes on the inside, and you're always flat-footed because you're thinking he's going to go on the outside. And you throw that left arm up and clips around the chin.
7: You know what's good about that, though? Herbie did get hit high. Did not carry on. Didn't carry on. Stood up. Yep. Okay. It happens. Move on.
5: Well, he carries on a different time.
7: He should probably be a forward too.
5: So now they shift as the ball comes across. And this time it's with Flegler. 6-0 Parramatta on the Triple M Beacon Trade scoreboard as... Cooley kept with Finifuiaki, makes 8 metres and takes the ball to 19 metres out. The open side's the left as Isaiah Katoa shifts out the back. It goes across to Knowles. Knowles to Gilbert. Gilbert goes forward and he's brought down 5 metres out. The Parramatta Eels holding on at the moment. Here come the Dolphins. Back to the right. It comes out the back. Flegler. Ah, he got picked up and dumped by Katonga. It was a nice carry as well, but just lost his leg speed. So they come back in the middle. Here's Gilbert with another carry. Last tackle, 2 metres out. Dolphins to the left. Long pass. Now they change direction. Comes back to the right-hand side. Grubber kick. Numbers. No one home. No one home. Ball batted back. Oh, well. There's going to have to have a look at this, Jerry Sutton, because they're going to, because there might have been an instruction from the Fox here, Todd Carney.
8: Yeah, the ball seemed like there was just lots of daylight mowing around it because Katoa had the running for it, and then Bostock was cut through on the side of Fox. And obviously Fox has got some wheels on him. But it looks like Bostock's saying he's been pulled back. So if that's the case,
11: he chases onside.
8: Well, a chance of a penalty try.
5: Well, we're having a look here.
11: Akar and Jack Bostock, who were both going towards the ball.
7: Has he held onto him?
5: Absolutely, he's held onto him. The Fox has got
7: the
5: hand out.
7: He's got a hand on him.
5: He's got the left hand out. We're having a look at the Harvey Norman replay as we speak. And this will get us a better angle, the front on angle. Well,
11: so shoulder to shoulder for the ball by both players.
5: Yeah, I think it's probably deemed.
11: There's no touch from Izzy. The ball comes off
5: Josh Adakar's head
11: and goes dead. Over the dead ball line. We have a decision.
5: Goal line dropout. Goal line dropout. Right call, Todd Carney?
8: Yeah, right call.
7: It is, yeah.
8: They were both battling for the ball. I was wondering, what was Katoa waiting for?
7: Yeah, no.
8: The right bounce.
7: Yeah, he pulled up, didn't he?
8: Yeah.
7: You'd reckon you'd just go hard at it. That's what I would have done in that position.
5: Yeah, of course you would have. Does this go short or long?
7: I would have dropped it on my foot and then I would have gone hard at it.
5: But anyway. Assess a lot of different kicks at different stages. Is this a short dropout or a long?
7: I've given up on dropouts. I do not know anymore.
5: He's going to go long. Yeah. So.
7: And that's smart.
8: Oh, real long.
7: And that's
8: real.
7: That is a long kick. That's only 40.
5: It's longer
7: 60
5: than that.
7: On the fly.
5: 60 on the fly. Gilbert comes back and the chase was good.
8: Great chase.
5: And then the leg speed. Look, it was a good run from Tom Gilbert. He takes it now and they're 45 metres. So he made 15 metres in the carry as now Flegler comes in for some work at the moment. No errors, both teams completing at 100%. There's a Choice Hotel stat, both teams doing everything right. But Parramatta at the moment leading 6-0, 13 gone as Triple M rocks a footy for Ream Hot Water and Maccas to the left hand side. It comes underneath as Farmworth tried to get something happening. And now, quick play the ball to the right. Here we come. It goes across now. Katoa, then it goes to the hammer. Hammer held on, but it was read well by Sean Russell, and he brought him to the ground. So, Hammer gets back up on the last tackle. Isaiah Katoa goes up. They go back for it. Oh, it was ripped out of the hands, but it'll be a changeover. Herbie went up for it. We'll go to the sideline for Bob Jane Timar. What are you seeing, Jacko?
9: Yeah, a few players have been warming up. Interesting to see when Max Plath gets injected into the fray as the captain's challenge comes in here for the Dolphins. Plath was originally named to start in the back row. He trained there this week for that late switch with Brian Ponyu. So the reasoning behind that, they were really happy with that middle forward rotation. They want to keep Plath there, who I reckon is one of Webby's favourite players.
5: Oh, yeah,
7: lock that in.
5: Yeah, well, what happens is that Plath comes on at the 20-minute mark and he plays the whole game, the remainder of the game. So, you know. You can withstand that first little bit. So we're having a look at that.
11: Dolphins kick chase is onside.
5: Captain's challenge.
7: What's he challenging?
5: Well, Penasini's gone up. Herbie's gone up.
11: Both players are competing for the ball. And based on the body position, Will Penasini is also just trying to get the ball, and it's a natural reaction that Rupp's going for the ball.
7: It's a natural reaction.
8: It's very early.
11: We'll support the on-field decision. However, Parramatta will not lose their right to challenge. The Dolphins will not lose their right to challenge. The challenge is retained.
5: Yeah, so
7: Mitchell Moses was about to blow up.
5: Yeah, he was about to blow up, but he's having a lot to say to Jerry as well. So the challenge unsuccessful, but they will keep their challenge. You're just joining us. It's 6-0 Parramatta over the Dolphins. It's Triple M rocks of footy. 15 gone. Todd Carney and Shane Webke along with Ben Dobbin and Adam Jackson on a Friday night in Brisbane. As now they go back to the right hand side. Luca Moretti. How often do you see a front rower with tape around the ears like that? Johnny Hazelden, and it's old school, isn't it?
7: It goes back to the old days.
5: Gavin Miller type.
8: Gavin Miller.
7: He had a bit of a jittery step in him too. You don't see that much either.
5: Here's Junior Paul. Flat pass goes across. Oh, they got it. It was flat, but it was forward.
7: Front rowers should never get success with passes because forevermore you think you can pass.
8: Yes. I won't go against you there.
5: That was forward. Look at this.
8: That was forward.
7: Yeah, and look at him. Look at him. He's proud of it too. He's got at least real motion about it. Yeah. Good on him. I'd have done the same.
5: Well,
7: I probably wouldn't
5: have. No, you wouldn't have. You wouldn't have passed.
7: I wouldn't have bothered.
5: You didn't have a pass in the game, maybe.
8: And I've noticed you're not a fan of the little stutter by any player either.
7: Yeah, what's going on there?
8: Yeah,
7: I don't understand that. Do it. Yeah. No.
5: Right. We'll get to that in a minute. Here's out the back, the Dolphins with Bostock. He's now 30 metres out. Quick pass, but that's not on. That is just stupid. That is a ridiculous bit of football. As now it goes to Twiddle. And Apatwidle is already, mate, tackle one, and they're pulling on that kind of flick pass from Bostock. So now the ball comes across. Moses, well, he almost ran around his man. It goes to Pennacini. He beat one, beat two. Marshall King had to come in for some work. Dolphins are on the rack at the moment. They're not playing that good of football. They're a little bit behind the eight ball. Parramatta right in this. They lead 6-0 as they come out the back. It goes across. Long pass to the Fox. He fell over. Now it goes across. Oi. They get a penalty again. That was high.
7: That's Bostock's second one.
5: Bostock's given another one, so he's checking it. Let's have a look at the Harvey Norman replay. I didn't think that was that high.
7: No, it wasn't hard.
8: He's obviously frustrated for the pass he threw previous to put him in the
7: position. Well, it was ordinary.
8: So now the Parramatta is to get their second opportunity to attack the Dolphins' line. Let's see how they defend it this time for the Dolphins.
5: So Mitchell Moses will just park this one into touch and they're going to start.
12: Hold for the foot.
5: So now they go to the right-hand side. It comes out the back. It goes across. And Luca Moretti.
7: He has a go, doesn't he?
5: He does. So they'll stay right as now Junior Paulo comes out of the line and Flegler meets him.
7: Looking to pass once again.
5: Yeah. He wants to. He's got his happy hand pants on. So now goes to Volkman. Then it goes across. Oh, good pass. Goes across to Fott. And they got one into touch. Well, they pushed out the line on Twiddle, and that was where it came a bit unstuck, wasn't it, Todd? But they're going to give a penalty now for that tackle. So have a look at this.
8: The lead runner.
7: Oh,
5: Bostock's on. Wow. Bostock's going to go on report.
12: Hey, it's in your danger position. It's on report.
8: Yep. He might have a bit dancy there.
12: Let's go, boys.
8: But I like the threat that Parramatta is throwing at. Mitchell Moses is jumping from the right side of the field and creating that extra number to the left side. And again, Ronald Volkman holds the ball up enough for Twiddle to get the ball, but probably should have held it, but they get an opportunity to go again.
5: So here goes Moretti. Expert comments thanks to Seabus Super. It's 6-0 Parramatta over the Dolphins. And now it goes to De Silva. Then it goes to Junior. Morlo, he gets back to his feet. Now they come back to that left. Voltman underneath the Kautonga. He ran into Flegler. That battle, nothing. Flegler got on skin. Weird jocks of some sort. Now it goes across to Moses. And now trying to get out of Selwyn. Why do you even doubt him?
7: Well,
5: come all the way back out of his in goal. As now Farnworth tries to break him open. He's dropped the ball. Cold knock on from Jack Williams. Double knock on. So, wowee.
7: Well, can we just salute
5: Selwyn.
7: Selwyn Cobbo for a moment. That is the heart of a front rower and a winger.
5: Yeah.
7: See that? Wingers would usually dance around, fullbacks will dance around in the back there. He put his head down, I'm going out, and that's where he got.
5: Exactly.
7: Pity about
5: right.
7: Herbie dropping the ball too.
5: Well, Herbie's day was a strip. Mate, you got to hold onto the ball, haven't you?
8: Yeah, you do. They're under pressure, the Dolphins, and Parramatta, the credit to them.
7: They're putting themselves under the pressure, Todd. They're lazy and ill-disciplined.
5: Expert comments. It's now. He's Moretti. He's back. He's back. Pulling no punches. Shane Webke. So Moretti now goes to De Silva to the right hand side. Then it comes out the back. It goes across to Pennacini. Got the offload.
7: Oh,
5: great try. Great try. This time Brian Kelly scores. and it was Pennacini, Will Pennacini, but they went to the right-hand side, and that's 10-0 kick to calm Parramatta over the Dolphins.
8: Yeah, well, all the pressure that the Parramatta Eagles had on the Dolphins is paid there. They get a few extra sets, one with the Herbie Farnworth knock on, the penalty for Bostock. They lay the middle of the field off the tap, and then they go straight to Pennacini, who's got no right to get the offload away, gets through Cobbo and it's great ball to Kelly and the wing in the corner. Great try for the Parramatta Eels.
7: And it comes from Todd, I know you'd think this, they're playing straight. They're getting the ball, they're playing with intent, they're not mucking around going sideways with it, just running to the holes. And that's where Pennacini can get that ball away, because they're all running in the same direction at the same time.
8: Yeah, well, we speak about Parramatta a lot about their season and how they've gone, but when they've put on performances that they've got the ability to play on the front foot, Mitchell Moses is the dictator from the whole start of the game, they can put performances like this. It's how they get it week in, week out, or for 80 minutes. So that's the challenge for them tonight. Not week in, week out. It's for the next 60 minutes where they're doing a really good job for the first 20 so far.
5: Yeah, and so they've got to hold on, but the Dolphins don't even look like it at the moment. They are, like, absolutely lost. The push pass here with the flick pass, they're just not earning the right, Webby.
7: And the thing is about that is how dangerous a time it is a year to start playing like that. When you're trying to get a top four spot, performances like this erode that confidence that it takes to get there. This is very dangerous for the Dolphins.
5: 45% on the Perchek kick predictor on the eastern side of the field. This. Well, don't bet on this is where he kicks and bread and butter. No, you're right.
7: Well, of course I'm right.
5: Yeah, of course you're right.
7: It took me one kick to get warmed up, and now I'm in.
5: 10-0 Parramatta over the Dolphins as Triple M rocks
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5: Woody.
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9: Triple M. And boys, just down the sideline, I've seen another replay of that Jack Bostock tackle that was penalised in the lead-up. I'm with Todd Carney. I think he might be in a bit of trouble from the match review committee. He was kind of lifting old-school Nilly Spear tackle. Match review committee really cracks down harsh on that. Only two more games to go after this before finals. Fortunately, they do have Jake Avarillo if he's suspended, but I think that might be an issue for the Dolphins fallout from this game.
5: Yeah, and thank you, Jacko. Yeah, he hasn't started well, Jack, in this one.
7: But our mate didn't have the ball. How did he get penalised for that?
5: That's the reason he did get penalised.
7: Okay.
5: So now Volkman dumps one back underneath the Kau Tonga, who's just starting to really get into this game. Quick play the ball, darts from Dunny Half, Talon De Silva, and he got jerseys swung by the collar by Flegler. So they'll come back to the right. Moretti, oh, Niles came out of the line and put a shot on him. Marshall King had to come and help him, and they're on the halfway line. So Triple M rocking the footy for Ream Hot Water and Macca's is now Mitchell Moses. That might have way too much. Selwyn took it nicely, and then Selwyn came back. Oh, great run, Selwyn Cobbo.
8: We love that, eh, Webby?
7: Oh, he's good.
5: Now Isaiah Katoa, like a middle forward out of yardage.
7: And look how it sets up the set. Sets up the set.
5: Well, tackle three, they're on the 40. So now Jermaine Azarko putting some footwork on there. They need to get a bit better here. It's Marshall King. Comes back to the middle to Gilbert. Gilbert, Dolphins crowd up and about. They need to be because the Dolphins haven't started well. 10-0 Parramatta over the Dolphins as they go to that left. It comes out the back. Nikarima taps one on. Now Farmworth goes through the middle. Try to get away from one. Spun out of another and he's brought down 28 metres out. Last tackle. They go to the right. Here goes Isaiah Katoa. This time, the chase. Look at the hammer coming through. There was blockers everywhere. Oh, hammer just picked him up. And Jersey swung him. Twaddle, nowhere to go. And this is see what the Dolphins can do defensively as they come up their own line, Webby.
7: That's it. They got a line up here.
5: Here's Pennacini coming off the line. And they're in third tackle. And they're only on the 13-metre mark. 10-0 Parramatta over the Dolphins as the Fox tries to spark something in attack. So they'll go to the left. And now come back over the top. Brown is out on the field now. I think T-Cam Brown is out on the field.
7: Big
5: kick down the carpet. Taken by Selwyn once again. And Selwyn will come back. He'll come back to the 20. Got away from one. Got away from two. It was high. They said, no, it's play on. He gets to his feet. As now the hammer to Jermaine Azarko. Two tackles into the set. And they're coming out of their own. And they get to their own 40. The play the ball. Now come to Jack Bosco. He just puts the head down. So Platt is out on now. Flegler off. That's what they wanted to see. Quick play the ball is now Gilbert. I'll play the ball now as they come back here. And now it goes to Fini Fuiaki. Corley Kemp. He beat one. He beat two. Still going. That's great work from Fini Fuiaki. Last tackle is now. It comes back. Isaiah Katoa looking for a runner. Grubber kick. Played at. Ball loose on the deck. Picked up by Twyla. That was great play by the halfback. That was super classy on a last play tackle to put the grubber in. They'll get a goal line dropout. If it's going to spark, it's going to have to come from Isaiah Katoa. 10-0, Parramatta over the Dolphins, 15 to play in the first half.
7: And what's good about it is he's looking around for his options and realised that the best option was going to be to go for to get a six again rather than trying to push a pass and get a miraculous try. Shows patience, and that's what's required.
12: There's a rebound here. It goes accidental offside.
7: Oh, here we go.
12: It's
7: going
12: to be a scrum.
5: Wow, scrum Dolphins feed. So that kick's still, even better.
8: It's still good. It's even better for them. But what I like about the Dolphins' last two sets, they've done nothing pretty. It starts from Cobbo, then it goes to Osako. Even Katoa gets out of dummy half and runs down the middle field into big junior Borlo. And the back of them, both their sets have finished in this 10-metre corridor. Now they get the luxury of getting an opportunity to get a scrum 10 metres out, attacking the Parramatta line. Let's see where Parramatta's at tonight with their defence, because the Dolphins are going to throw some at them here.
5: So now here come the Dolphins. They're on the 10-metre line. Katoa drifts to the left, and now they go where they open up. Oh, and that was too easy. Mate, it was a training run, that one. Herbie Farmworth scores, and it was all on that left-hand play. It started with Katoa, then it went to Nicarima, and it ended with Farmworth. 10-4, kick to calm on the Beacon Trade scoreboard.
8: Yeah, well, this scrum, where they've squared the scrum, a lot of teams take the centre scrum. This time they took the scrum on the right side of the field on the furthest tram line. So every Parramatta defender's on the open side with every Dolphins attacker on the open side also. Isaiah Katoa skips to two defenders.
5: Yeah.
8: As soon as he gets the ball out in the back to Nikarima, there's only two defenders with three attackers outside him. Herbie Farmworth just barnstorms over Mitchell Moses. It's just way too hard to handle there.
7: Katoa skipping sideways, though, but Herbie and the rest of them were running straight.
8: Running straight, yeah.
7: And that's what makes a difference, eh? Because the inside defenders are questioning themselves. All of a sudden, they can't see outside.
8: Well, they're worried about Katoa if he's going to play short. He plays out the back, and then all of a sudden, everyone's just on the back foot then. And
7: but that's what makes the Dolphins, is the ability to do this. If they just can get a little bit more discipline in their defence earlier in the game, they'll stop having to chase their tails to catch up.
8: Yeah, and then knowing teams sometimes forget the textbook is that it's run hard, tack hard, out of yardage.
7: Yeah.
8: You've just got to roll your sleeves up instead of moving the ball and make it.
7: Particularly, Toddy, early in the game, you got to do the hard stuff early.
5: 99% on the Pertec kick predictor. That's what the Dolphins don't do, and that's what the Broncos have been doing. That hard first 20 minutes softening.
7: By the way, he'll knock this through. No drama.
5: Well,
7: no drama at all.
5: Thanks, Einstein. Here he comes. Yeah, and he did it easy. So, the board one back. 10-6. Parramatta over the Dolphins, Triple M rocks the footy.
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9: Yeah, and boys, that brings up the century for the Dolphins, their 100th try of the season. Now looks as though we might have another front row with head tape on. Harrison Edwards has come on for Junior Barlow. Looks like he might have strapping on his head. It's a theme tonight.
7: It's a power thing.
5: Parramatta thing, isn't it? Anyway, thank you. Selwyn took the ball, and this is where they come back. Gilbert's still on the field. So Gilbert's played big minutes to start off with, 27 minutes in the start. Must be very much along that. This Parramatta side, they'd be disappointed with that try, but this is what if we can do and see. You're right about Harrison Edwards. He's definitely got the tape on. So offload now to Plath. Plath's got the tape around his hand. Got away from one.
7: He's a doer. He's a doer, isn't he?
5: So now they'll come back to Farnworth in the middle of the field, just wrestling it 20 forward, making a really, they get six more, so that's nice. They can start. Here goes Katoa through the middle. Jeez, he's a footballer, isn't he?
7: They're winding up, boys.
5: Yeah, they are. Marshall King with the left-hand side. Then it goes to Gilbert. I'll get his numbers in a minute. He's been very good.
7: He has been good, hasn't he?
5: 8 runs for 75 metres, so he's doing nicely. Plath into the line, out the back. And now it goes across Vinny Fuiaki. So
7: it's a good set.
5: He'll play the ball and come back to that left-hand side. Plath, Katoa, Nikarima, numbers. Nikarima, Penasini read it well. He just held his line and nerve, and he got wrestled to the ground. Cody Nikarima. So now they come back. It's still four tackle. Plath beat the first. Pushed up. Oh, look at that. Restrong straightened up. Tau Tonga had to come in and bring him to the ground. That was Tecum Brown, sorry. Now on the last. They come in. Last tackle. Oh, that was Jermaine Asako. Hops, bobbles, comes back towards the middle. Now it goes across. The wraparound goes to, now it goes to Hammer, then to Nikarima. Nikarima holds up. He's got numbers there. He's got Herbie. Herbie on the outside. Goes across to Selwyn and he's up.
7: Yeah.
5: Selwyn scores 100 games. Gets another one. He's been their best. Well done, Selwyn Como. And the Dolphins square it up. 10-all Kekna-Kama on the Triple M Beacon Trade scoreboard.
8: Well, that's just how quick the game can change. We speak about it 5 minutes ago about what the Parramatta were doing really well. The Dolphins return serve and they get a few opportunities. And as you see down here, Jermaine Asako looks to score in the right corner, pulls back out of it, lobs the ball over the top to Nikarima. He gets it back to Katoa. Katoa gets it all the way down the other side of the field. And Herbie Farmer pass off to his winger, Selwyn Cobber in the corner, scores on his 100th game. Well done.
5: Yeah, it was good.
7: And this, you know what the Dolphins do? Like, because they love attacking football so much, anytime something happens, so it's, they're way down this side of the field, get bogged down, but they're all still sitting in some sort of formation thinking the ball might come back, and they're ready, and hence they can get a try like that out of nowhere.
5: Yeah. No, I like that. So the Pertec kick predictor, and can you believe it, with 10 minutes left in the first half, it's tied up. They haven't played well, the Dolphins.
7: Not at all.
5: Once they get their footy on, they start to, Francis Molo's come out. So they're making some changes. If that's Gilbert's first spell, 9 runs for 76 metres, and I know you don't like run metres, but the 17 tackles, he's been good. He's had effective.
7: Well, he's been effective. That's why I don't like run metres, because you can do 10 effective runs and get 40 metres, but the runs were effective in important areas. That's why I don't like run meters.
5: No, I know you don't.
7: And because wingers get a lot of run meters for nothing.
5: 86% on the Pertec kick predictor, Jermaine Asako.
13: Oh, they're wrong.
5: Let's see what he can do. Oh. And he put the Dolphins in the lead. I like him.
7: Yeah, he's good.
5: Yeah, he rolled.
7: Yeah, you're right. Yeah, yeah.
5: Flags are up. Can you believe it? They're leading 12-10. 10 to play in the first half. Triple M rocks the footy.
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9: And the Dolphins are looking to capitalise on this shift in momentum. Frankie Molo has come on for his first stint tonight. Usually starts, but he's off the bench tonight. Special moment too for the Parramatta Eels. So Josiah Funu has come on for what is his NRL debut. He's part of their extended squad the past 2 weeks, hasn't got any game time. So number 17 jersey, his first taste of NRL football. He's and almost involved in it.
5: Jacko, how do we say his surname? Funu or Funua? Or what is it? Funu?
9: Funu, yeah.
5: Funu. Josiah Funu. Welcome to the NRL. Great story, the 17. And well done. So they've got a production line there. Do you know much about this kid at all, Todd?
8: No, I haven't had much information on him before, Dobbo, but we'll get a good look at him tonight.
5: He's playing with the big boys.
13: Let up your team.
5: 12-10. Webby, can you believe it?
7: Not really.
5: Yeah, they haven't played well enough to be leading, but when their attack is so good, when it gets on, they get their footy on. The chase is better here from the Dolphins, so...
7: And one thing comes with the other. See how their defence is picking up now?
5: Yeah.
7: And then
5: it all just starts to click in.
7: But to go better in the finals, you can't do it in that direction. You've got to defend well from the get-go.
5: And you can't be slow to the mark. You can't. Well, there's a mistake. So that's another mistake. So Francis Molo already effective with his defence. And it was Brian Kelly who made the mistake this time. And so now... they'll pack this scrum. Really, really good result for everybody involved. So,
13: heads in the back.
5: Ronald Volkman has been very good for Parramatta, but now the Dolphins with a real opportunity. So they play the ball and go to the right-hand side. Farmworth on the other side of the field. So he was over on the right-hand side when he normally plays on the left. Obviously a pet play. Here comes Cooley Kepu Fitifuyaki. He goes towards that 20-metre line. They get six again. Oh, this is going to be hard to contain. Oh, Francis Molo just charging forward. Takes the ball to 12 metres out. Now on the left. Katoa digs into the line. Now goes to Nikarima. Goes across. Oh, Selwyn. One-on-one. Selwyn. Well, he tried to run over. That was a great result. He ran over the fact.
13: Tackle two.
5: Well, that was brave by Moses. But he got clobbered in the process. Poor passes. Plath picks up. Now he just takes a settler. Gee whiz, I wouldn't mind seeing Selwyn run into Moses again, seeing a Harvey Norman replay. Yes. Wow, that was brutal. To the right-hand side, that pass, and they've just overcooked their hand a little bit.
7: Webby,
5: yeah.
7: Forwards passing.
5: Webby, what's that about?
7: Yeah, see, this is the thing. It's like a disease. When it starts, everyone wants to do it, and then this is what you get.
5: Oh, we just got a look at the Harvey Norman replay of Selwyn running over Mitchell Moses. I like that.
7: Mitch Moses has done well there. It's great.
14: Yeah. Oh.
5: I thought Selwyn was for sure going to score. So Morgan Knowles with a loose pass to Francis Molo, who probably just overran it a fraction, Todd. Would that be, you know, like he just...
7: Well, he shouldn't have passed it.
5: Shouldn't have passed
7: it. If he got overrun, he shouldn't pass it. I always thought that when I always had the ball, like, you know, if they overrun, you don't pass
5: you
7: it.
5: You don't pass
7: you
5: it.
7: You know, stuff like that.
5: Is that the reason you didn't?
7: Yeah,
5: you
7: that's make it. Sure? They always overrun.
5: Yeah, they overrun it, yeah. And you just wouldn't give up possession. So,
7: oh, thanks. That's better defence from the Dolphins. That's beautiful.
5: Harrison Edwards' pass was wasn't the greatest pass, but now Brown, T.K.M. Brown with the ball. He takes the ball up towards the 30-metre line, so they'll play the ball to Silva. Comes out the back to Edwards, and now it goes to Jack Williams, the former Cronulla Shark, and Jack takes the ball.
7: Will not go down.
5: 40. Now they go quick play the ball. Moses looking for a runner. Goes across to Pennacini. He's up over the halfway. Pennacini goes to Kelly. Kelly's on the foot. He puts the ball on the toe out the ball. Well, it was the wrong option there, Todd Carney. From a back's perspective, what do you want to see there, mate? In the touch. The Dolphins will get the ball back. 6 minutes left in the first half. It's 12-10 Dolphins over Parramatta.
8: It was a great play. You see Mitchell Moses jumping down the right side and hits Pennacini. Pennacini gives it to Brian Kelly. Kelly probably should have kicked it in his first instance when he wanted to. Great defence from Selwyn Cobbo, but to backpedal and then decide to take it onto his man to Kelly and just knocked him off his feet.
7: I reckon Pennacini should have put his head down and gone for that hole.
8: Yeah.
7: And see what
8: he
7: happens.
8: He could have held the ball longer, that's for sure, Webby. But
7: because I know about outside backs plays. You realise that.
5: How to find the line as well. How many tries did you score in your...
7: 19.
5: 19.
7: Yep. But yeah, that surprises you, doesn't it?
5: It's more than I've scored. So in the NRL, well, that was high on Ray Stone, who announced his retirement at the end of this season. So Stone's out there as now they go to the left. This is where they're dangerous. They go across now. Herbie trying to go through the middle. He's beaten the first tackle. Got the offload of the hammer. Hammer goes up over the 30. That's where they're dangerous. They're dangerous on the left. Quick play the ball. Now it goes back to Marshall King to the right-hand side. Platt holds on. Read it well because they were coming out of the line and it was about to be a intercept if he played. Last tackle is now right through the middle of the field. They go up, they go up. Bostock took the ball. Did he get the offload? He flicked it back. Azago picks up. Try! Wow! They're going to have a look at it. But he might have redeemed himself, Jack Bostock.
7: He might have done.
8: I think he had...
5: Point to the spot, Jerry. Hang on.
13: Hey, Ash. We were on last tackle from the kick. Want to see if we get a strip in the act of scoring here. And then if it's Parramatta who actually grounds it.
8: Sean Russell's done an unbelievable job to get it off. Clear to Jermaine Asako out here.
5: So... Jack Bostock's taken the ball from a kick. His last tackle.
11: Bostock takes possession of the ball. Still the last
8: and then Army crawls across the ground for a little bit.
5: He was looking to throw it.
7: He was going
5: to
7: pass it.
5: Yeah, held it. Mate.
11: He's always up.
7: So he's right.
5: That is awesome from Jack Bostock. That is an unbelievable skill level.
11: It's still the last tackle.
5: So now Jermaine Asako gets it. Sean Russell one-on-one. Just absolutely checks
11: position
5: him.
11: Into this contact.
5: Now,
7: here we go.
11: See what happens with the ball here. So there's still a grip around the ball with Jermaine, who still has possession of the ball.
7: Oh, he's dropped it, I think.
11: Just having a look to see how that ball now.
7: Depends what the hand of the ball.
5: I don't know, Webby. I know it looks like it punched out. Todd, have you got an opinion on this?
7: No try. It's no try. Russell, I think.
5: Well, I don't know.
8: He's lost the ball. I've seen worse given, but. And that's not a stab either.
5: Well, they're looking at it. So they've obviously got some doubt in the fact that when Jermaine Asako comes over, is his grounding that he's still got momentum and control?
11: Just trying to determine how this ball comes out and whether it's stripped or lost.
7: See, if you look at that, that's a try.
5: So we could be here for all night with 4 minutes 40 left in the first half.
7: Just give it.
8: Get the coin out, flip it.
7: Exactly.
11: As you can see here, Jermaine clearly has a grip around the ball.
5: He's going to give this.
7: He's still got a hand on the ball.
11: As you can see, the ball is now on the ground. We have a decision.
5: To try.
7: Yeah.
5: He's going to give his try.
8: They flip the coin.
5: You said he lost it, Todd Carney.
7: Todd Carney doesn't know.
5: He doesn't know, mate. And then you said they've given worse, and you were right.
8: I'll still say he lost it.
5: Can you put your jumper on or off? It's starting to annoy me. I'm serious.
14: On
5: or off, for God's sake. Now, that's a try. So, right on the stroke of half-time, 4 minutes left, 16-10, Dolphins over Parramatta.

0: today.
1: What?
2: Has it? He
0: what? That's not a try, by the way.
2: They got away with that. Like they got away with
0: that. That's like a basketball dribble. Screw.
3: Robbie, you got more important things to do now. What do we got here?
0: Oh, okay, listen.
2: 80% on the kick predictor as well. The Pertek kick predictor, 80%.
0: No, no.
3: He's took it back 30 metres.
0: No, he's ruined the angle. No, it can't work. They've used up their good luck getting the try.
3: Is there a win down there for him to bring it back 30?
0: That makes it a long kick, doesn't it?
3: Yeah. He does have a big boot. I've never seen him bring it back 30 metres.
2: 80%.
0: He's feeling good about his try. He's feeling confident. You're right. I'm willing to change my bet because I think, because of the confidence of the try, it'll transfer to the kick. Let's see it.
2: Here goes Jermaine. Oh, geez, you didn't hit that well at all.
0: Oh, that's terrible.
2: That's waved away. So 16-10.
0: I go back to my original call.
2: 16-10, Dolphins leading Parramatta with 3:17 left in the first half. Sideline for Long Jane Teamart, Adam Jackson.
4: Yeah, and boys, I can tell you there's no wind to speak of. It's pretty still inside Suncorp Stadium, so not sure why Sarko took it back that far. But that is his 20th try of the season. All the credit, though, should go to Jack Boxbox with that miraculous flick pass. And surprise, surprise, guess it was in the referee's ear blowing up about the decision.
0: Exactly.
2: Mitchell Moses. Exactly. Yeah, he loves it. He's a perennial ref pest. So now... We're back underway.
3: You've got every right to be a pest to that.
2: You reckon?
3: Yeah.
2: Would you be blowing up?
0: Yeah, here we go. Halfbacks looking after each other.
3: Over the weekend.
2: What?
3: They'll speak about that call over the weekend.
2: You think so?
3: Yeah.
0: I was close to a try.
2: Ray Stone with the ball. Gee whiz. When did you become political? Seriously.
3: You know me.
2: You're a lot happier. You're a lot nicer when you were just a carefree, happy-go-lucky.
3: Yeah, that's true.
2: You know?
3: There's a lot going on.
2: There is a lot going on.
3: Life.
2: Are you okay?
3: Yes.
2: All right, that's all that matters. Here's Platt through the middle. Todd Carty and Shay Weepyiller with Ben Dorman and Adam Jackson. Halfway line now. They go with Carto. It's easy to football this kid. High swelling kick. Taken nicely by Twiddle. He'll come back. The chase was good.
0: Oh, see that? Did you see that, Todd?
3: Yeah, I did. He stutters into the defensive.
0: That was fear.
3: Yeah.
2: You reckon there's a little bit?
0: Oh.
3: He's more than a little bit.
0: Hey, compare that to Cobbo and tell me what you think fear looks like.
2: Yeah, Kelly with the ball. Up together, Jeremy. Go, Plath makes such a difference to this dog.
0: Oh, no, he's brilliant.
2: Here's Penasini trying to spark something as they come back towards the middle. It goes over the top. Edwards. Bang. Clap again.
0: Yeah.
2: Loves it. And made a mistake. So, Gigi's big in defence, isn't he? He just loves it, mate. So,
3: it's Dats.
2: They're going to challenge it.
3: He got it. With a minute and a half to go in the
2: Harrison field. Edwards.
5: On-field ruling is that Harrison knocks the ball on and attempting to play it.
2: Jerry Sutton doesn't get these wrong often.
0: Okay.
3: Mitchell Moses Indian then here at.
2: What did he say?
3: Surely they'll give us one back up there.
2: Yeah.
0: He's dropped that all day long.
6: The ball is just placed on the ground and the hand remains on the ball. The challenge is successful.
0: Did that foot wave above that ball or did it touch it? Hang on.
5: Next. Last tackle.
2: Geez, Marshall King's given him a bit of a gobble as well. Last tackle, and they chased Mitchell Moses. Hang on, did Moses park this? No, it didn't. I thought he was going to put it out in the full, but Selwyn comes back. Whee! Yeah.
0: Did you see any jittering?
2: No, not at all.
0: Did you?
2: No, he'll run at anything, Selwyn. Now they come back. So a minute 16 left in the first half. So now Jack Bostock trying to spark something. He'll come back up. And now they come back to Fini Fuiaki. I can't believe the Dolphins are leading. They have not been, to me.
0: No, they shouldn't be.
2: And it hides some problems. Now they go through Poinu. trying to get up and play the ball. He'll play the ball quickly. Now they go to the left-hand side. It comes across Herbie Farmworth. He comes back in the middle, got the flick pass back to Marshall King. Marshall King saw a gap. He went out the back. Goes to Katoa. Now it goes to Bostock. Now to Fini Fuiaki. Fini Fuiaki back inside to the hammer. The hammer. Here goes the hammer. They're 12 metres out. Back to 20 metres out. Long pass. Cooley Kentley. Race start.

0: Only looking to run it. Now they've got numbers. They go to the left hand side. Goes to Farmworth. Farmworth, loose pass. Goes back. Oh,
1: Oh, my God! Oh, my God! I can't believe what I'm saying! I cannot believe it!
2: Oh, my God!
1: Selwyn, come on! No!
2: They've caught it.
1: No!
3: Farmworth's passed forward.
2: Oh, that's unbelievable. That's a shame that's not a try.
1: That should be a try.
2: That should be a try. Holy.
0: Hang on, is it? Farmworth's not the best passer. What about Selwyn? Bang. Oh, oh wow. Is it? That was a flat pass.
2: It was flat.
0: It was just a poor pass at his legs.
4: Yeah.
0: You can't challenge it. He knew Selwyn knew.
2: Jeez.
0: Half time. Wowee, what art for football. We've had a laugh for that.
2: That's had everything.
0: Yeah, we're going to take a break, but it's the Dolphins leading 16-10 at Suncorp Stadium. 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
5: Triple M rocks footy.
0: Oh, welcome back. It's Halftime here at Suncorp Stadium where the Dolphins are leading 16 points to 10 over Parramatta. Shane Webke, the great Todd Carney, Ben Dobbin, and Adam Jackson. Halftime here in the early game. Broncos 34, Canberra 30. It's Triple M rocks of footy.
16: Just a point, just one point before you get going.
0: I didn't call you
16: great. Or is he the great? And I'm just Shane. He's the great Todd Carney. I'm Shane Webke. Yeah, that's what just.
0: Hey, listen,
16: nothing.
0: Listen. You're securing yourself. He's not at the moment. I'm pumping him up to get him better.
16: Okay.
0: All right?
16: Okay.
0: You're doing a good job. I want a bit more out of him, so I give him a bit of love.
16: Very empathetic. Very empathetic. Okay. I like it.
0: Now, can you two belucas start talking about what we've seen in the first half? Away we go.
17: Should we talk on the finish, the last pass, the Selwyn Cobbo?
16: Yeah, let's just reflect on that for a moment. That was the highlight of the half.
17: No, that was the best.
16: Yeah.
17: And I think the ref blocked. We won't talk about that.
16: I think at best that pass was just bad, not forward.
0: No, it wasn't forward. It was flat.
17: Yeah.
0: And it was at his knees, and Selwyn got the boot to it like a soccer, and it bounced into Twiddle.
17: And then you should be rewarded for
0: that. You should be rewarded for a good kick and regather. Yeah, anyway, it hasn't been 16-10. Well,
17: the Dolphins have been rewarded for a 12-minute performance in that first half.
16: That's it.
17: And when you spoke about it before, I think you brought up whether since Max Plass has been coming on the field, he's changed the energy, some of the carries from Cobbo at his own end, and then the half obviously has a touch of Bruins in different parts, gets two repeat sets, and then they go to work. But you've got to give Parramatta some credit the way they started the game. They had all the opportunity, they had all the momentum. They scored some decent tries, but the old Parramatta creeps back in and they let the Dolphins back in the game and they find themselves down by six at half time.
0: Yeah, it's full on.
16: I'll say this though, boys. If the Dolphins, if they start like that against a Penrith or a Warriors, they're not going to do anything. And if they get into the finals and start any game against anyone like that, they are going to struggle.
17: Yeah, they definitely struggle. That's why they probably need to finish in the top four to get two shots at it, right? Mm.
0: Yeah, I
16: just think they need to build, Toddy, they need to build a defensive attitude from the start of the game. Just go out and say, right, let's make them work on this. I feel like their attack will come anyway, particularly down that left side with Herbie on it. They do that so well. They don't have to think about that, but what they should be thinking about is, righto, boys, we've got to get our defence right from the get-go.
17: Yeah.
16: And have that mindset. The attack will take care of itself. You know that. Everyone always wants to attack. Not everyone always wants to defend.
17: Yeah, they are a way better team when they roll their sleeves up and just punch down that middle corridor, get on the back of Isaiah Thoa's kicking game. And then, obviously, with the hard thing against Parramatta is Moses' kicking game gets him out of a lot of trouble.
0: Yeah, it certainly does. We're going to have to take a break because you two were gibbering on at the start. Half-time here, second half not far away, Triple M rocking the footy.
4: 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Life's good when you give a 4X. 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
15: Mitre 10's got your back. Their trade centres are open early, stocked for the job and ready when you are. Mitre 10 Trade.
10: It goes to Volkman. He's got numbers. Volkman goes to the line, scores. Oh, that was so easy by Parramatta. Ronald Volkman scored. There was no one there. He took the ball from dummy half and Parramatta strike early. We know the Dolphins are slow starters, but that was really ordinary defence.
24: Not afraid to take the line on. And you can't say tied Dolphins middles because they're not tied. It's only 10 minutes into the game.
16: That is not a good sign early in the game.
10: Now it goes to De Silva to the right-hand side. Then it comes out the back. It goes across to Pennacini. Got the off mode. Oh, great try. Great try. This time Brian Kelly scores. And it was Will Pennacini. But they went to the right-hand side. And that's 10-0 kick to calm Parramatta over the Dolphins. So now here come the Dolphins. They're on the 10-metre line. Katoa drifts to the left. And now they go and they open up hard work. And that was too easy. Mate, it was a training run, that one. Herbie Farmworth scores. It goes to Hammer, then to Nikarima. Nikarima holds up. He's got numbers there. He's got Herbie. Herbie on the outside. Goes across to Selwyn, and he's up.
2: Yeah.
10: Selwyn scores. 100 games. Gets another one. He's been their best. Well done, Selwyn Como.
24: Right through the middle of the field. They go up. They go up. Bostock took the ball. Did he get the offload? He flicked it back. Azago picks up.
16: He's still got a hand
27: on
16: the ball.
27: As you can see, the ball is now on the ground. We have a decision.
10: To try.
16: Yeah.
10: He's going to give this try.
16: They flip the coin.
10: Right on the stroke of half-time. 4 minutes left. 16-10 Dolphins over Parramatta.
9: Triple M Ross Footy.
0: Yeah, welcome back. Second half not far away. Triple M rocking the footy at Suncorp Stadium. Round 25 of the Telstra Premiership scene. The Dolphins take on Parramatta. 16 points to 10, the Dolphins lead Parramatta. Parramatta went back-to-back, two tries to start off with, and then the Dolphins finally, after 20 minutes, decide to click into gear, and they got a few tries back. Three tries to two at the present moment. Todd Carney, Shane Wickie, Ben Dobbin, and Adam Jackson will be joining us. Do you give Parramatta any hope at all, Todd, in the second half?
17: I'll give them a small glimpse of hope just from what they showed in the first half, but no.
0: Okay.
16: No.
0: The great Shane Webke.
16: Oh, thank you. Why, thank you. Why, thank
0: you. He needs bumping up now. Yeah. You're back.
16: Yeah, and I feel a bit better now.
0: Yeah, okay, that's good. Yeah,
16: it was a bit flat after that last comment, but that's all good now. No, I don't think Parramatta will get back in this. Say what you like about the Dolphins. They're great entertainers.
0: Yeah.
16: Like, they give you something at the footy, don't they?
0: Yeah.
16: It may not be able to win them a grand final, but I tell you what, it is good to watch.
0: I do think there'll be teams that'll fear them. No question about it.
16: Oh, yeah.
0: Because...
17: you have to fear it.
0: You have to.
16: Hammer,
17: Farnworth.
16: There's too much strike power, and they've got a good forward pack. The two Toms in the front row, they are good.
17: On the guard by sixes. Asako had the misses.
0: Yeah. How good is Selwyn Cobbo going? Like this, Jacko said it at the start. We saw Selwyn Cobbo in reserve grade. He missed the grand final last year. He's played Origin this year. He's been their best tonight.
16: Oh.
0: Mate, he's been outstanding. If we had 3-2-1s at Triple M, he'd be getting the 3 points at the moment.
17: We speak about it a lot, 12 months in rugby league, how things can change. And you look at the ladder at the moment. The teams that were in the top four last year, some of them aren't even in the top eight. Lots can change in the game of rugby league, that's for sure.
0: Well, Triple M rocks the footy. Here come the Dolphins about to come back out onto the field. Parramatta are back out there. Parramatta kicking off. Dolphins coming back out now. And it's important that the Dolphins keep on going. Geez, Max Flatton, he just loves it, mate. He typifies what this side's about.
16: I wonder what Christian Wolf says to him at halftime. Because in one way, he'd have to be annoyed like hell that they started the way they did. But then, on the other hand, you got to applaud the way they finished that first half and likely going to go on to it.
0: I agree. We'll get to Jacko in a minute because no doubt he will have the halftime report.
16: Oh, his finger on that pulse.
0: Yeah. And we have to say a big shout out to the original pick tonight, Elliot Lovejoy.
16: What's he done?
0: He tore a calf playing indoor cricket at over 35s.
16: But he hurt his tongue as well.
0: He wasn't prepared to walk with crutches.
16: That would have brought ridicule.
0: Second half underway. We've got Jacko back anyway, so we're laughing with Adam Jackson. He's our man. We'll get back into it now as Triple M rocks the footy for Ream Hot Water and McDonald's. The ball comes to Ray Stone now. He takes the ball up and... gets it back towards...
16: He's a good old soldier, Ray Stone, isn't he?
0: Yeah, well, here's Plath through the middle, just bumping him off like a pinball. Adam Jackson on the sideline. What was the message out of the sheds at halftime, mate?
2: Yeah, big focus on the start of this second half. The first 10, 15 minutes revolving around winning the battle of field possession for coach Christian Wolf for the Dolphins. Just also highlighting, nullifying Mitchell Moses' kicking game. Todd Carney highlighted in the first half. He's the best in the business with his long kicks. So just try and nullify him as much as possible. For the Eels, the message is stay in it. Stay in the grind. Stay committed. This Dolphins team has plenty of points in us. And also another message too, stay up on the fifth tackle.
16: Oh,
2: a big hit there, Dolphins.
0: Plath, big Max Plath.
16: Who else? And Max Plath.
0: Max Plath just chopped poor old Twiddle. Thank you, Jacko. We'll come back to you, but thank you, mate. And just quickly, Jacko, well done for replacing Elliot, mate. Late call up. We appreciate you coming on, mate. Well done, mate.
2: No worries, Dolph. I know I'm not the great Adam Jackson, like the great Shane Webb. Yeah, great.
0: Hey, you're my boss at Channel 9, so I'm not going to suck up to you too much. Beat it. If you're looking for compliments on Friday nights, you're not getting them off me.
16: Wow. Jeez.
17: Wow, that's sharp.
16: Cool. Okay.
0: Maybe I should give him a...
16: That's a review.
17: Oh, there's your boy.
16: There he is.
0: Selwood. Look at him go.
16: Put him in the forward.
0: No, get him in the NFL the way he is. He's a running back. Anyway, back towards the middle. As now they start the roll forward. They're starting to get some ground and some winning the battle as Farmworth comes in. He got away from one and got away from another and he's brought down on the 40-metre line.
16: He's offended when he gets tackled, isn't he?
0: He is. He doesn't ever want to be. Plath in first receiver. To the right they go. Now to the hammer. They've got numbers. Hammer bumped away from one. Got the offload back. He comes back to the left-hand side. 16-10. Dolphins. Now it goes back to Farmworth. This is touch football at the moment. They're just holding their line and they're brought down. Farmworth on the 30-metre line. So they'll play the ball. They'll go to the right. Now it goes to Kartoa. Another high kick. This time it's got a little bit of depth to it. Bostock bats it back. It's play on. Ball loose on the deck. It's been played at. And now, Twiddle, he just comes back. Semrani hurt his groin before the game kicked off, so there's been some changes. Sean Russell in the centres. Parramatta trailing at the moment, 16-10 on the Mitsubishi Triton scoreboard. As they come up their line out of yardage, trying to spark something. And it's funny with Parramatta, they look like they've got it all together as Pennacini runs with a little bit of conviction and takes the ball up over the 30-metre line.
16: He's good, Pennacini, isn't he?
0: He's got big raps on him.
17: Oh, great, right.
0: So that's better from him as well. And there's a chicken wing in there. There's a chicken wing in there for Jeremy Marshall King. So you can't do that and they get a penalty.
16: Jeez, chicken wing.
0: Well, it was a chicken wing, don't you think, Todd?
17: Oh, yeah, it's a little bit of chicken wing, but I just think the way he runs with intent, you find your front, you hunt for a quick play the ball, you put the defensive team under pressure, and that's what happens, and then they get rewarded for a penalty.
16: For a chicken wing?
17: Yeah.
16: What have we come to?
0: I feel like a chicken wing. Chicken nuggets, I'll get it, Macca's. That's what I'll be getting on the way home.
16: I do like chicken nuggets.
0: Little chicken nuggets.
16: I do like chicken nuggets.
0: You a chicken nugget man?
17: I'm McFlurry tonight.
0: You McFlurry? Where will you get your McFlurry tonight on the way home?
17: Yatla.
0: Yatla?
3: Luis Martinez!
0: So now the ball with Parramatta. They're 30 metres out as Moses hits a good line to Jack Williams. Jack Williams goes 10 metres and takes it to 19 metres out. The open side's the left. Parramatta trailing 16-10 as now Edwards to Volkman underneath the cow. Tonga running with conviction and he's brought down 10 metres out. They'll get up, play the ball back to the right. Cow Tonga was there. Oh, he slipped over and got in the way as well. But now, last tackle. Parramatta, let's see what they can do. Moses, can he get a repeat set? Good kick. Kelly goes up. Ball loose, went through his hands out. Ooh. So, it was off Selwyn. Wow, so Selwyn's made a mistake. I didn't think that. I thought that was dead set. They're going to challenge it. That didn't touch Selwyn. We saw that from the air. I thought it came from Kelly. We should have a look at it. Selwyn, it's your 100th game. Please don't.
3: Clear all aspects of play. It's a contest for the ball by both players. As you can see, it comes off the hand of Sean Brian Ross. Kelly.
0: Yeah, Brian Kelly.
3: And then goes over the touchline.
0: Well, now, we saw that. Todd, we saw that from here. Now, we would be 150 metres at least from the play. How are they getting that wrong?
4: I don't want to start on the refs tonight. I've been picked on once. I'll stay out of it. I'm not political anymore. I've had a real good think about it.
16: Can you stop now? Just stop now.
0: He's talking garbage. He's talking rubbish. He's just talking tripe. Triple M rocking the footy for Remont Water and Maccas as Jermaine Azarko works off this and tries to... I don't know how you're milking. Tikum Brown made a good tackle. Good tackle as well. Twidle came in. So now, Francis Molo. Their bench is strong. Their bench for the Dolphins is strong. Plath into the line. Nikarima, flat pass to Brian Pornu.
16: It's a great bench.
0: And he's still going, Pornu. He beat Wade. That's great work. Still going. That is a great run from a young man with a bit of conviction. Quick play the ball. Now they go back through the middle. They're going. This is where they're looking dangerous. Isaiah Katoa running like a middle forward. That's first receiver. Now it goes to Nikarima. This one's high. Twiddle underneath the took it nice. He never took his eyes off it.
16: Great
0: Twiddle. That was a great take. Webby, it's just a bit of a flat spot at the moment, isn't it? But the Dolphins just need to get... You talk about a grind at the start. This is what they need to do. This is what they didn't do in the first half.
16: This is what they've got to be in. And sometimes you've got to have this ugly moment before it sort of opens up for you. If you can be patient and wait for the opportunities to come, don't try and create them.
0: Just get through your sets early.
16: Absolutely. Importantly, don't make mistakes.
0: It's what Penrith do better than any other team.
16: They do.
0: The Roosters are starting to learn that as well, Todd, in the sense that they just do the hard work and then it'll open up for them once they win the ruck.
16: Patience. Patience is the key.
4: What's this? It's the game of foursome backs, where they finish, where it ends. And the Dolphins are going to, they catch it on the 20, so the Dolphins are going to try and get the ball back to where the Parramatta started in the 20s, and it's just back and forth.
16: That was the hammer being a bit jittery. I don't like that.
0: Yeah, I don't like it. Well, not that bloke. Now it goes to Azarko. Azarko got his nose through.
16: I tell you, he's never jittery.
0: No, I can't believe they let him go. Here goes Selwyn. He's headed for Melbourne next year.
16: Well, it's Melbourne's game.
0: Yeah, it is. Well, he'll turn 4 into 6 every time. Absolutely. That's the big thing. Offload Moses, Plath with numbers. Now it goes across. Great ball to Jack Bostock. Bostock's over the 30. He beats one. Oh, he slipped over. He had numbers on both sides. He was lining up. Quick play the ball back to the left-hand side. It goes to Azarko. He comes across. Sorry, Katoa. Marshall King underneath the Nikarima. Nikarima changes direction. Goes across now. Herbie. Ducked under one. Could have got a penalty. Got the offload. It's touch football at the moment out there. Bostock. Now it goes to Azarko. Azarko comes up in. Wow, that's hard work running off. What a great try. You can feel it coming. They can attack. This team can score points. Boy, oh boy, they can score points. 20 points to 10. Kick to come. Jermaine Azarko gets another one.
4: Well, we spoke about it at halftime that you've got to be worried about the Dolphins. And this is what you've got to be worried about. They get the ball. Max Park hits Katoa. He flicks it over the top to Bostock. He gets in the clear. Gets tackled. Plays the ball. And they move it back to the centre of the field. Gets all the way over the left side.
17: finds a hand with Nikarima. He then swings it back to Farmworth, who stuffs around the middle, gets an offload away, and then all of a sudden they get it out to Bostock, and he gets on the outside of Katoa, and then Jermaine Asako, the bloke that just always finishes. And then
0: Fox made the wrong decision then by pushing in. Like, it was one-on-one. He should have trusted his man inside him.
17: When you got a back rower next year, he'd be worried Bostock's going to get him. And there, the Fox needed to stay out because Katoa done a good job. But that's that's the dangerous threat about
5: the
17: Dolphins.
5: But like a lot of the Dolphins' attack, without Farmworth, that doesn't happen.
0: No, because of the offload. You're right.
5: Look, and you said he couldn't pass.
0: Well, that one...
5: Okay, sorry, he can pass.
0: Might have gone off early. He's not good to his left. Would you admit that?
5: Oh, okay. So now we're going to clarify
17: It wasn't really a pass. It was more of an over top. It was a bit of Harlem Globe trying to do...
0: Well, let's have a look at it. 82% on the project kick predictor, by the way.
5: Yeah, I think he's good for this. He likes this.
0: Oh, that's not a pass. That's an underarm tunnel ball, and you know that.
5: It's a pass. Technically, they're going to call it a pass.
0: Is it called a try?
5: I love Farmworth. I don't know why you're so against him.
0: I'm not against him
5: at all. Well, you did. You teamed
0: him. Comes in now. He's out at it. Flags are up.
5: Yeah.
0: 22-10. Dolphins starting to have a party. Sideline Adam Jackson.
2: Yeah, and the Eels have just gone to the bench once again, enacting their fourth interchange this evening. So it's Kelma Tuilagi who comes on for them, the reserve. An official crowd figure too, boys. 24,728. Feels like there's actually more here. And expect to have a very big crowd here on Thursday night coming up Suncorp Stadium. The Broncos' last home game of the year. Farewell match for Payne Haas and potentially Adam Reynolds before they both depart.
0: Did I not say there was roughly 25,000?
5: You're a real counter. That's the auctioneering, you say?
0: 72 head off. Not bad.
5: Yeah.
0: Righto. Anyway, 24,000 and some here tonight.
5: And a bit.
0: Yeah. Triple M rocks the footy for Remont Water and Maccas. So, now the Dolphins doing a nice job. They come back in the middle. Ray Stone... Redcliffe chance going up. They love the Redcliffe.
5: Yes.
0: I don't want to call himself Redcliffe the manager, but the Redcliffe.
5: Oh.
0: Who's that? That's Farmworth.
5: That's Farmworth.
0: That's Farmworth, and that's a hip drop.
5: He was clutching at an ankle.
0: Oh, no.
5: Or is he? Is he cramping or is he?
17: Nah, they're not helping.
5: That's right. He doesn't go down.
0: Oh. That's a hip drop. That's a hip drop.
5: Yeah. What's a hip drop?
0: So, they're not going to penalise that, Todd. Hold.
5: He just got tangled up. He's all right.
0: It can be a drama, a little bit of a drama.
5: Oh, here we go. Here we go. Can't pass. He's a drama queen.
0: No, mate, I just said he's the best centre in the game.
5: Yeah, bar a few riders on that, mate.
0: Well, if he goes to the Roosters, I won't be happy. But that's probably what I'm a bit upset about.
5: Okay, righto.
0: All right, well.
7: Up your left, now, Cody Square, got two.
0: Here's Kelma to a line. He just came in and led with the shoulder straight away. 22 points to 10. Under 30.
5: You can lead with your shoulder when you're on the ball, but you can't tackle with it. Anyway.
7: Front foot here, hold.
0: Junior Paulo with the ball. As now they go to the left-hand side. Voltman looking for something. Voltman went for the run. It was a nice tackle by Finny Fuliaki in the end.
5: Quite handy, Voltman, isn't he?
0: Yeah, he's good. So now Moses gets a kick away on the last. The hammer will take it nicely. It bobbled around a little bit. The hammer comes back.
5: Yeah, see, no jittering that time. Much better run.
7: Front foot, Junior. Go wide.
0: Zarko comes in the center of it now. Ran over the top. It can open up here, Todd. I reckon this has got something in it. Through the middle they go.
5: Starting to pull it off knees, aren't they?
17: The offloads is the big issue.
5: Yeah.
17: The freedom they're getting up the park. And then all of a sudden when the rest of it starts to stick.
0: They're out of gas.
17: It's become a long night.
0: Here's Max Platt. Four tackles into the set. And he's 35 from home. They come to the left. Francis Molo. Tried to get his arms free, but no luck. Last tackle. When they went direct and through the middle, they were having more success. I thought Bostock might have been offside then, but they go up for it. He regathered. How many times has Bostock regathered tonight? A kick. That would be three or four.
5: He's got a jump in him, hasn't he?
17: Yeah. Every time the ball goes up, he's a genuine threat.
0: He didn't start well. He's on report. Parramatta coming up their own line now.
17: I don't reckon he'll be playing next week.
0: You don't?
17: No.
16: No. Oh, because of that vicious tackle, he didn't remember the ball.
0: Is it fair to say, you know, people listening to us, 5:30 next Saturday night, Dolphins take on the Roosters. That's going to be a real benchmark on where they are.
16: Well, the Dolphins are going to find out something about themselves.
0: Yeah, we won't know who they are till after.
16: No, I reckon.
0: And that's, don't you reckon, Todd?
17: The Roosters are the benchmark, right? They're
0: leading the comp.
17: On top of the
0: Here's Jack Williams now starting to monster him through the middle. Platt no. one-on-one strip, and he locked it on.
16: Jeez.
0: Oh. So, six again. Max Platt absolutely stole the ball.
16: He had it, and he was away.
0: Yeah. He knew it as well. Here's Platt again, making another tackle. This time with Harrison Edwards. They'll play the ball, they'll go to the right. As now, Junior Paulo goes forward.
16: Look at the
0: oh, mate, they've knocked the ball on. So, he knocked the ball on.
16: He's trying to slip it away.
0: Wow. So, Max Platt, one-on-one.
16: Oh, that's no. cruel.
0: Yeah, it was.
16: That is cruel.
8: On the clock, you guys. Make sure we got the heads in before the clock.
0: Well, how did they not get that ball? Yes. That should have been a penalty for a strip. So they do get the scrum. Parramatta will feed the ball. They're 10 metres out. Now they go. Junior ball. I ran into Plath. And he's brought down 10 metres out. Big opportunity now as they go back to this right-hand side. Comes underneath. Kelma Tuolungi. He's brought down and a nice tackle as well. 2 metres out. Now the left-hand side's the open. Edwards to Moses. Moses to Volkman. Volkman to Kautonga. Got the offload. Back to Volkman. Now it goes on the outside. This time it's Twidell. And he's brought down and a good tackle as well. So now they open it up. It was Russell, sorry. It comes back to Edwards. Edwards is straight through the middle. They're trying to do the waiver here in front of us.
16: Three people.
0: But it's board. Rubber kick. Played out. Oh. Knock on. Now it's picked up by the Dolphins. Dolphins down. Oh. It's going to be a double knock on. Wow, if that had hit Hammer,
17: right,
0: it's over.
17: Good night. See you later.
0: Good night. So, they don't challenge this. Why is Mitchell Moses challenging this?
8: On-field ruling. Is a knock on by Ronald Volkman after the ball's played out and comes off the leg of the Dolphin.
0: I don't know. It is absolutely a knock on.
8: That there is interference on a player, that there's a push in the back.
0: Well, let's have a look.
16: In there.
0: Well, I don't know. Mitchell can get it. Voltman's still down. And this takes
27: it on tackle four. So the Eels are onside there. The ball is played up by Izzy Katoa, resetting the tackle count.
0: Voltman goes down. That's a knock on.
27: Just having a look to see after touching the left hand of Ronald whether the ball goes forwards or backwards.
0: We're having a look at this here now. That is a knock on. Every day
27: he travels forward into his leg.
16: I think they're going to rule the
27: challenge
16: opposite.
27: Is unsuccessful.
0: Yes, exactly right. That's the thing that I don't understand.
17: Oh, yeah.
0: So, Todd Carney, your thoughts now on this. What needs to happen? There's 25 minutes left. 22 points to 10. They've lost all their challenges, Parramatta. There was no need for Mitchell Moses to get involved in that.
17: Parramatta's, we've seen that there the last set. They're struggling. They're tired. But the Dolphins have just got to continue to put pressure on them. They're not going to go away, Parra, because they feel like they're in the balance. They've got a game of footy to win. But the Dolphins have got to take that away from them.
0: So now they get a quick play of the ball. It goes at all. Gee whiz, Katoa. You want to stop doing that as a halfback, just taking the ball to the line all the time? I know it's crazy.
16: He's good on him. Good on him. About time halfbacks start earning their keep.
0: At least Caboosey's out there. Here's, good pass from Farnworth.
16: Oh, from Farnworth. He can't pass.
0: It was a flick pass. Now it goes to Nick Arima.
16: But he can't pass.
0: I didn't say that. I said not good passing on his left. Play the ball, go back to Plath. Plath goes through the middle, another carry. Last tackle, now it goes to Isaiah Katoa. He'll kick long. Sideline, Adam Jackson, what's doing down there, Jacko?
2: Yeah, with that break and play with the review, they've added a bit of experience from the bench. So Felice Kaufusi comes on. Still only two interchanges for the Dolphins, so still four up their sleeve with 24 minutes to go. And just watching Parramatta, you can't help but feel they're missing Dylan Walker tonight. Yeah, it just adds a bit of extra to their attack as they throw the ball here, the Eels.
0: Here goes Kelma Tuolungi. Look, they've had a topsy-turvy year, haven't they?
5: A lot of young players.
0: Yep. Moses to Kelly. And Kelly's board down.
5: A four-man wave came.
0: Four-man wave in front of us. These blokes in front of us, they've had a skinful. They're trying to get the wave going here. Voltman goes to the left. Kautonga straightens up. He's brought down. Nice tackle in the end. Bostock doing a nice job. Quick play the ball. Voltman goes on the short side. Comes back now. That kick was putrid. Knock on now. It's picked up by the Hammer. Hammer with the ball. Fendelock one. Fendelock two. He'll get up. Play the ball. Marshall King. So this game's degenerating. The Dolphins just need to get through their sets at the moment.
5: The Dolphins just need to go straight down the middle.
0: It's opening up and through the middle. Every time they go straight, they're making 10 to 15 metres. Here's Platt with the ball. Dolphins chant going up. Now they come back to the right. Come out the back. Flat pass goes across the field for Fuiaki. Quick play the ball. Four tackles gone. Now they come back to this left-hand side. Goes back to Ray Stone. Stone just lumbers through the middle. Now they come to the left-hand side. Grubber kick. Numbers. Batted into touch. Goal line dropout.
5: That's a good patient play.
0: And a good set.
5: Absolutely.
0: That's a better set from the Dolphins. What you want to do.
5: Get the ball back. So is this where they're going to do this? This will be a short dropout. Am I correct or not?
0: No.
5: What do you do?
0: 22 points to 10.
17: Moses doesn't mind going long.
5: I prefer the long. I think a long is better anyway.
17: He's got a fair bit of open field to play with too if he goes long.
5: He's going short.
0: Well, it's Appa Twiddle and he's going short. It's a good kick. It's a good kick. But what's going to happen is that they've regathered at the Dolphins, and so now they begin their set 12 metres out.
17: You can get your hand to it, catch it.
0: Yeah.
5: I don't even understand what that rule is. It's a rule made for backs.
0: Now they go to the right. Underneath it comes back to Bostock. Bostock for the line. Still getting the legs pumping.
5: He's a strong, big, lanky thing, isn't he?
0: Yeah, he is. So they play the ball, they double pump, they come out the back, it goes across to Katoa, then it comes back inside to Farmworth. Farmworth beat one, Farmworth beat two. Look at the strength in the man. He's wrestled to the ground 2 metres out.
7: Six more,
0: they get a repeat set. Now, it comes underneath the Felice, who just runs like a freight train. You think the Dolphins will score here? Over the right. Platt goes. Beach one.
5: No, Max.
0: Beach two. Platt scores. Yeah. He is so good, Max Platt. He is such a good footballer. Max Platt scores. Pure strength. Pure strength. 26-10. Kick the calm on the Mitsubishi front scoreboard.
5: He just looked up then, saw a bit of a cavity and thought, I'm going through it. And the difference between a lot of players not getting through that hole is the fact that absolute determination. Pushed off a couple. Had three or four to beat. Maybe five or six. But he did it well, Toddy. He did it well.
17: And they complement each other there. They get a repeat set for a great, nice touch from Nikarima. They get a six again near the line. And the smarts of their nine, Marshall King, instead of going out the back early, he tinkers through the front door. Then Maxi Plath looks to play out the back, but just, as you said, tucks under the wing. And all he wants to do is score that try, and he gets over.
5: And I think it was Felice Kaufusi that really strong run to the post. That just has the effect of pulling them all in. And there's got to be holes placed. And that's where a Maxi Plath can sniff a hole out and put his head through there and go. And that's exactly what he did.
0: Had a ACL last year, but this year with Origin, he is just a ripper of... I think he can be in the Australian squad at the end of the year for the World Cup.
5: He wouldn't be out of place.
0: Yeah, I really do. I mean, you got Yo, obviously, but, mate, as a 14, he's awesome.
5: Is that... What's 14 mean again?
0: utility.
5: Okay, so he's a utility player.
0: So he could come on as
5: Is that what 14 means? Goes, yeah. Used to mean you're just the first of the reserves, but anyway.
0: Well, you've been around this game a lot. You know the
5: Yeah, I don't like the jargon. I don't like the jargon.
0: So what would you like to say?
5: He's a reserve. He's just a reserve. He'd be a great reserve.
0: Can you please come in here, please?
17: No, I seen Dwebby put the Dukes up before you. And,
5: Here we go.
17: I'm not going there.
5: That's a
0: backhand. 80% on the kick predictor. Should have been 100. Kicked it easy. Dolphins 28, Eels 10. Sideline, Bob Jane, teammate Adam Jackson.
2: Yeah, boys, down here, ground level. Real sense of expectation among the crowd. This game's got an ominous feel about it today. The Dolphins, they have a habit of blowing teams away. You sense that will happen in the final 20 minutes too. And if they do win, it's their eighth win in a row at Suncorp Stadium. They've really turned this into a fortress. Got the opposite of the Broncos from last season to this season. They've done the complete reverse.
0: So the Dolphins, they don't at times look pretty, but geez, they're effective, aren't they? They can score points. So if you're just joining us, Dolphins 28, Eels 10. 19 minutes left in this one. Here comes Felice. He ran into Kelma Tuolangi. And now they go to work again. Poinu put the step.
5: He needed the step too. He stepped at the right time.
11: Tackle two. We've got a driver in there. Hold.
5: Got a what?
0: It's a word that you don't like. Ray Stone. So retiring at the end of the year, Ray Stone. He's had a great career.
5: He's been a good old tracker, hasn't he?
0: He's just hard. Now it comes across, and now Selwyn goes down the touchline. He's up over the halfway. Selwyn's over there. 40 to go. Kick the back inside. Twiner was there. Probably just didn't have the lift. And they get a penalty.
5: See, he was thinking like a winger when he put the kick in. He should have been thinking like a front row, put the head down.
0: Well, he put the effort in, and the thing about it was he was about to, well, you're right, you know.
5: Yeah.
0: He should have just kept going. On going.
5: He kept going. Something would happen.
0: So,
5: proving there's still a little bit of winger inside that front row.
0: Yeah, there might have been. So they're taking their time. Selwyn Cobbo, his 100th NRL game tonight. He's been
5: excellent. A good one.
0: Bloody eight, he has been.
11: Front foot the line.
0: Parramatta on the halfway line. They haven't given up, but gee whiz, they're cooked. 28-10. They scored 10 points in the first 5 minutes, 10 minutes of the game. Haven't really looked like scoring much since. Here's Junior Paulo with the ball. 28-10, Dolphins over the Eels. Triple M Rocks and Woody for Ream, Hot Water and Mackers. As now they come out the back, it goes across to Twiddle, then it goes to Pennacini. He put a step on, came back inside, ran into Nicarima, and he's brought down along with farm work assistant. So they're 30 metres out, Parramatta, running towards Milton Street, Milton Station. As now they play the ball, quick play the ball. Comes back across to Moses. Moses goes for the high kick and it's taken as well, but it'll be wrapped up and changed over. No, that was fourth tackle.
11: You strip off the helm, mate. You offload, Tony has possession, and then you strip off to the helm.
0: Gee whiz.
5: Wow.
0: Gee whiz, that was a fourth tackle play as well. So I don't necessarily think Jerry Sutton got that right. But this game is getting a slow... See, I don't think he tried to... I don't think there was two people in the tackle there, Todd Carney. Parramatta could feel very upset about that.
5: They should challenge it.
27: The challenge is a bird.
0: No challenges left, unfortunately.
5: Yeah, no, that's what I'm saying. They used it all up on stupid stuff.
0: On stump when the knock-ons. And so now they... Dolphins look to Ray Stone. He just goes straight and hard.
11: Let go now. Push up, Harrison. Go to.
0: They'll play the ball. Go to the right. Now it goes across to Kafusi. Kafusi gets the upload.
17: Webby.
0: Come on, Webby.
17: Trying to double pass.
0: What's happening with front rowers trying to pass? They're going to challenge that now.
11: We're on tackle.
0: Every time there's a challenge, we get a slower game.
17: Yeah.
0: And I don't want to be negative.
5: But you are.
0: But I am being a little bit.
5: Yeah.
0: Sorry, I'll be positive.
17: Yeah. It's a knock on.
5: Yeah, let's just look at this carefully.
17: Oh, they're saying hands are going to
27: The ball's initially offloaded. It then comes off the left hand of Felice Kafusi.
5: It's a knock on.
27: A knock on, which goes forward towards the opponent's dead ball line. Yeah. The challenge is unsuccessful.
0: Gee whiz. So they'll So that's unsuccessful. So does that mean all the challenges are done?
17: Yeah.
5: I think
17: we've
5: so.
17: We've got a free game left.
0: Thank God.
5: Well, we can get on with it now.
0: 16 minutes left. We don't have another challenge left.
5: We might get 16 minutes of footy.
0: We might. We might not as well. Sideline, Adam Jackson.
2: Yeah, got some positive news for Webby down here on the sideline. The two hard heads, the starting front rows, Flegler and Gilbert, about to be reinvented in the contest. Yep.
0: Jacko, is it cold down there, mate?
2: Not as cold as I thought it'd be. It's about 16 degrees, so yeah, not too bad. Yeah,
5: oh, yeah, it's freezing. 16, please.
0: Got to a top of 16 in Toowoomba yesterday.
5: Yeah, that's right.
0: Is Kelma Tuolungi with the ball, trying to get something. Pointer's been very good, hasn't he? Now they come to that left. It comes out the back. It's now it goes across. Twiddle. And he's brought down as well. He tried to get back up. So they'll come back. And they'll come back towards the middle. They come out the back. A long pass. Penasini will pick it up. He'll try to get away from one. And Penasini's wrapped up on the fourth tackle. So now they'll come back to the middle. Through the centre they go.
12: Last tackle, square next.
0: 15 minutes left, 28-10. Dalton's over. And now they'll play out the back. That's a better play. Moses goes out the back. Twiddle, and he knocked on. Picked up by Bostock. Away we are. Well, they had to kill the ball because if Bostock gets it, he goes and leaves the field. So there's players down here everywhere at the moment. There's carnage, and we're just having a look at this now. So Jack Bostock will play the ball. Gilbert's back out there now. That's their sixth interchange as well. Ray Stone off. And Flegler about to come into the maybe potentially. Flegler's only played 20 minutes. That's the thing.
5: Yeah, it's unreal.
0: The drama is that we've just got to try and he's looking and wanting to get back out there, but you bring him back surely now. Out they come to Nikarima, underneath to Poinu.
5: Half dangerous after that long a spell.
0: Yeah, for injury.
5: Yeah.
12: Go four. Still four.
0: Now Plath goes to the right. They come back through the middle with Knowles. He'll play the ball. Last tackle. It goes to Isaiah Katoa. He goes high, and it's taken nicely by the fullback who comes back into the line. 28-10 Dolphins over the Eels, and this defence with Gilbert goes to another gear. So they shipped early, which was dangerous, trying to get on the outside, and Moses screws it up. That was bad. Poor old Mitch Moses. He's shaking his head in disbelief that he got thrown that pass, and I don't blame him either.
17: He's never getting on the outside of Herbie Farmworth.
5: Herbie can tackle too.
12: Move,
5: can't pass.
12: Hold. Go four. Beyond four.
0: Saxton. Sean Russell. Now it comes through the middle.
17: Edwards
0: and Pryke.
12: Police push up.
0: Pryke's out there now as well. Saxton Pryke. So he's back on the field. Moses gets a kick like that. As Snow.
5: It's a good one.
0: Hammer took it nicely.
17: Thank you.
0: Jeez, he's got some skill, hasn't he? Hammer, like. He looked like so easy.
5: He is dynamic.
12: Go one.
0: And he's been quiet tonight.
17: Oh.
0: No one got the offload. Now it goes back. Farmworth through the middle. Farmworth got away from one. Oh, he lost the ball cold. Now it's. So they're trying these trick plays that aren't going to work at the moment, Webby. See, this is where you worry.
5: See, the moment they go away from that nice direct play down the middle, be disciplined, that's when they come undone.
0: 28-10, 12 minutes left. Triple M rocking the footy for Remont Water and Maccas. So they'll play the ball and go to that right. Comes out the back and now comes underneath and goes across to Moses, but he's brought down. That was better play. He'll play the ball. Now it comes across. Goes across Talon to Silver. He was lucky because he had a little bobble on it.
5: Yeah, he did.
0: They play the ball. Talon goes to that left-hand side. They're 10 metres out. Voltman with the ball batted back. Now goes to the right, and that's into touch. Toddy, talk me through it.
17: Well, they make inroads in him by going down the right side. Koltunga gets offload to Moses, and then Talon de Silva gets the dummy half late, and then plays long to his middle, and then gets a slow play the ball and they get Ronald Volkman traveling across field. They try and hit Russell, not even into space, and Russell tries to create something out of nothing and tries to bat it onto his centre. Catch the ball and get tackled, eh, Webby?
5: What? How did you remember all of that? You did all of that without looking at a replay. That astounds me. I can barely remember one hit up from the next.
13: Well, you shouldn't, mate. You should be.
5: No,
13: you've
5: I'm not.
13: You've done a good job tonight.
5: I'm not smart enough for that. Oh,
13: you've done a good job. Puck in the dummy half, going through the middle. 28 points to 10 at the moment. There will be more points, you would think. Here's Felice Kafusi.
14: Last tackle, let go.
13: And
14: go
13: so.
14: Last. Tell him, go 10.
13: Last tackle. That is a kick. Isaiah Katoa. And it's taken nicely by Twiddle.
5: That's the stuff of nightmares.
13: 10 minutes left.
14: Stand. Hold. Go one.
13: And Flegler is pacing the sideline. You would hope that he would get on.
14: Move now, Harvey. Square
13: police. Do you risk
14: it? Hold. Ooh. Go two.
13: Maybe not now, but gee whiz, you only play 20 minutes. It's going to.
5: You need time on the paddock. You do. He'll be right. It's not like that.
17: And in that 20, that wasn't great because they weren't doing much.
5: No. That's it.
13: So Fox pushes off from one. He pushes off from another.
5: The old Fox.
14: Six more.
13: So here comes
5: Six again.
13: Good tackle as well. So
5: let's see what this Dolphins defense has got.
13: 30 metres out as now Edwards goes forward. Brought down on the 20-metre line. Now they go to the right-hand side. Moses with a kick that comes through. Panasini, all batted back. Try.
5: That'll be a try.
13: I think it's a try.
5: It is, and he...
13: Kelma Tuolungi scores. Yes, it is. Kelma Tuolungi from a kick. 14, 28 points to 14. Kick to come. Parramatta score.
17: Yeah, the first middle of the play was when Edwards went down the middle of the field and he had runners on the outside of him. He actually takes the ball and gets a quick play of the ball. Moses jumps down the short side, identifies the fullback is in the line, and he chips over the top, and Panasini gets the lead run.
5: Am I right in saying Panasini was held back, though?
17: Yeah.
5: So, irrespective, there would have been trouble.
17: Karima here puts the hand out.
5: Yeah.
17: Panasini is all but scoring the try until Nikarima gets a hand down. Bellatungi scores the try.
13: Yeah, Kelma Tuolungi.
17: Kelma Tuolungi, sorry, yeah.
13: So that's a nice try to him. What did you like about that play?
5: Not much. But anyway, you just don't motion to me to describe a try. Screw. I can describe tackling and stuff, but I can't describe attack.
17: Yeah, I tell you what you can do, Webby.
5: I'm good at this. I'm good at this. He'll kick this.
13: Moses, 19 metres out. 73% on the Pertec kick predictor.
5: Right, I feel that that's a low number. Boom.
13: And did it easy. So, 28-16 with under 10 to play. Sideline, Adam Jackson.
2: Yeah, boys, while the conversion was taking place, seventh interchange for the Dolphins. Kafusi is off. Webby has got his wish. Tom Flegler back for the final 8 minutes.
5: Yes. Yes.
13: Well, he had a good start.
5: Let's go, Tommy boy.
13: But you look at Gilbert, he had 11 runs for 90. Flegler had 4 runs for 26. I'm not saying he, you know, but...
5: Mate, it's the context of the hitter.
13: Yeah,
5: not,
13: sure.
5: Not the amount of metres in it.
13: Well, he didn't have a lot to do, did he, early?
5: No, because I barely had the ball.
13: So, we're back underway with 8 minutes left, 28 points to 16.
14: Go one.
13: Toddy, what's on for the weekend? You got a lot of work on this weekend?
17: I'll go on the Titans game on Sunday afternoon against the Sharkies. And tomorrow I'll be out at Canunga Owls watching my little fella play soccer.
13: How's he going?
17: Chases butterflies around.
13: Really?
17: As a five-year-old dude, good on him. Play soccer.
13: Loves it, though.
17: Yeah, he loves it. That's the main thing. But very quiet. What about you? You'd have a couple of gigs going, that's for sure.
13: Well, Sydney on a Sunday. No, excuse me. I mean, if we're going to talk about blokes with their hand in the pocket, here Moses goes, quick pass, trying to get something. I don't know what that was. Now it goes to Moltman, last tackle. He's the fox, and it's out of the full. Well, we've just seen arguably some of the ugliest football of the night.
5: That was ugly.
13: Webby, if you want to talk about cashies, they can't challenge it. This bloke's the king of it.
17: I heard he's selling a couple of cattle tomorrow.
18: Tom!
13: What are we talking about?
18: Tom!
13: Hang on. Here we go.
5: What's happened here?
13: What's happened here?
18: He loses his legs and makes dangerous contact with an elevated risk of injury. It's on report and a penalty.
5: What's this?
13: So Flegba.
17: That's why he shouldn't have went back on.
13: We're having a look at this.
5: Oh. What's wrong with that? Hip drop.
13: That's a hip drop.
5: What?
17: Bad one.

0: That's what a hip drop is.
1: Yeah, well, that's a different form of one. Usually they swing around, but that time he was.
2: Jack Williams gets up, so that's the same.
0: That's a rotten call. That's a rotten part of our game. That's bad.
2: Well, Reece Walsh had one last week, and he's out for 8 weeks.
0: Oh, well, you know what? You're playing a contact sport. It does happen.
2: They're trying to eradicate that out of the game.
0: Yeah, okay.
2: I get what you're saying with you. I really do. But
0: let's stop tackling too then. Well, every rule that we take is reducing the contact of our sport, and it's a contact sport. Anyway, don't get me started on this.
2: Voltman now, long part. Well, that's the second time.
0: Oh, dear.
2: Poor old Title's gone straight into level row six. So he's had an unhappy night, the fullback. Sideline, Jacko.
3: Yeah, boys, I've just been watching Ronald Volkman the past 10 minutes or so. It looks like he picked up a bit of a leg injury, so he's quite hampered. So adding to the disappointment tonight for the Eels as they trail by 12.6 minutes to go. Cobb, another hit up.
2: So if you're just joining us, it's 28 points to 16. A lot going on.
0: Look at this bloke. Yeah. Farnworth hates being tackled. Hates it.
2: So now they come back, Flegler in the middle. And they're going well now. They're starting to really ramp up. So now the ball comes out the back. Now it goes across to Brian Pornew. Pornew, well, good tackle as well. Got up, played the ball. Talon De Silva, he brought it. Should have been six more. Now Plath underneath. Back through the middle. Now it's touch football. Comes to Flegler. Flegler tries to spin around. And he's brought down and a good tackle as well. So they've got to get some points here. They go across to Bostock. Bostock goes up. Ball loose on the deck. Picked up. Oh, vital.
4: Off Jack. Up 10.
2: Out to the 10. It's a knock on. Todd Carney, if you're front foot here. Christian Wolf, are you happy with your eighth win at home, or are you disappointed with this performance?
5: He'd be disappointed with the start. But it's to expect. When the Parramatta team's desperate, they need to come up here and try and do something. They've done it for 25 minutes. The Dolphins have been in control since, I think. So, yeah, it'd be disappointed in some parts, but they've got themselves out of it. They've played some reasonable parts of footy.
2: Yep. Well,
0: and they're winning.
5: That's right. Yeah. I mean, you just need a win going. You got if even if you limp into the finals, then it all starts again, doesn't it?
0: Yeah, that's
2: you're dead right. So now they'll play the ball just short of the 40-meter line. Parramatta coming off their own line out of yardage. This time it's Tecum Brown who's out there again. Moses almost made a meal of it. Last tackle, Moses tried to go back underside and it was forward.
0: Gee, I think that was a call.
2: Morgan Knowles and that, so Moses has had an unhappy night. He'll chirp now. What?
5: I reckon it was forward.
2: Yeah, well, it was forward.
0: I didn't think it was.
2: We'll have a look at this. We'll have a look at this.
5: The second one was.
2: Yeah. Wait, Herbie. On the back, mate. 4 minutes left. Dolphins 28, Eels 16. Now, the ball is with Jack Bostock. He's on report, so they're going to have a nervous wait. They're going to have a nervous wait, the Dolphins. They've got Flegler and Bostock on report. And both of them could see him having some time on the sideline.
5: What have we got? Three left?
2: Well, two up for this week.
5: Well, if they're talking about
2: here goes Pointu. Pointu on the outside. Trying to go. Flip past inside. It wasn't there. Picked up as well. Farnworth knocked on.
5: We're talking about Cogger getting 4 weeks for his hit last night, wasn't it?
2: Who?
5: Jack Cogger from Penrith.
2: Yeah.
5: Was that bad?
2: I didn't see it.
5: They're saying 4 weeks. There's a halfback. Oh, it was the second one, I heard. Picking on halfbacks, are they?
0: Oh, jeez. Give me a break.
2: I tell you what they don't do. They don't value possession at the moment, the Dolphins, Webby. You talk about coming up against the better sides. Just, it's so important, isn't it, that to
0: well, it's everything. It's
2: value possession.
0: Our game is predicated upon not giving the ball over too often because that's where you get really attacking. You get tired, then one thing leads to another.
2: Talon De Silva has made the most tackles tonight. Choice Hotel stat 47, Edwards 44, Gilbert has made 34 for the Dolphins. Is now they're trying to come up there.

0: own line. Plath makes another tackle as well. So short side, they come back underneath the Penasini, and 2 minutes 20 left.
1: Up together, Tom.
0: Dolphins 28, Eels 16. The crowd starting to leave. They've seen enough tonight. The Dolphins will continue their ways.
1: Last tackle out of and there, Tom.
0: That will go probably last. Most likely cement.
2: Oh, yuck.
0: That's got a smile on it.
2: Oh.
0: Oh, it's been touched. Six more. And this is where they get the ball again. Voltman through the middle. He was standing still and it touched him. Why don't they want to touch the ball on the foot?
2: I wouldn't want to catch that on the foot.
0: It was
2: I wouldn't even know where to, I wouldn't even know how to see it.
3: A lot of the time when it gets put in game, they're happy for it to bounce, because then if your middle forward's trying to catch it, they're not the greatest catchers.
2: Yeah, correct. Correct.
3: I looked down there.
2: Yeah, no, I saw you looking down, but you were right.
0: Here's Crike.
1: Oh.
0: Out the back, numbers.
2: Here we go.
0: Here we go. Here's Herbie away.
2: Go, he won't Herbie.
0: Catch Herbie. He's over the halfway. He's over the 30. Herbie Farmer will take it all the way through and score a great try. The Fox came and dived all over him. Just have a bit of fun.
2: Can't pass.
0: Him over 30.
2: Can't pass, but he can score.
0: He can score. Dolphins will get this, and this will be a really good finish to the end of it. 32 points to 16, kick to come.
3: Oh, yeah, you take a look at that. That's the Parramatta season, the way it's been. They get an opportunity, jump down a short, long side. The last pass just doesn't stick, and there's Dolphins in the picture, and Herbie Farnworth takes off and sprints down the field.
2: He's quick, isn't he?
3: Yeah.
2: He's strong, he's quick. He's got everything.
3: Do you reckon he's going?
2: Oh, he's got everything, but...
3: Nah.
0: I think he's staying put.
2: He should stay here.
3: Yeah.
0: They love Herbie, and the Dolphins fans love him as well.
3: Yeah.
0: He knew he was going to score. Herbie scores.
2: I'd love to, when I was playing, to have any sort of that pace, any of it, just a little bit. Running down a field thinking no one's going to catch me. I never experienced that.
0: So, now the clock winds down, and this kick by Jermaine Azarko is an important kick. But 32 points to 16. Apatwidle, he probably has thrown a lot. His last passes haven't been great, but that's a timing thing, isn't it? Like, when you're not used to playing at fullback with them all. They're all singing Sweet Caroline
3: second,
0: now.
3: Second first grade game, he shows glimpses of what he can do. He's probably a touch of a yard, a bit slow when he's out the back. Needs to learn to, once he's get the ball to square up a little before you do transfer the pass, but that's all learning for him. He's the great thing about it, he's had an opportunity this year, and he'll probably get plenty more next year.
0: So Jermaine Azarko is winding down this clock. So that's full time, right? This kick on full time, it's 32 points to 16. Here comes his, is he going to kick?
2: He's taking a long time. I hope he does kick it.
0: On the Pertec kick.
2: He got it.
0: He got it all right. Great way to finish. Dolphins were convincing. They win another one at home. 34 points to 16. Clearly not happy. They're laying down the law on the halfway, but Webby and Todd Carney, we've seen enough to know that they're going to be finals bound and a real contender when it gets going, when the whips are cracking.
3: Oh, yeah. If they can put on their best performance and they can roll out their best team and everything goes right for them, they're going to be a hard team to come up against.
2: And the hard thing is, I reckon, too, because I've been guilty of this, I'm sitting here wanting to think that they're going to play like they're going to play when they are in the finals. And at the moment, when you're in, like, the sort of top four, it's hard to keep it in these games that don't mean a lot.
3: It does, exactly right.
0: You're dead right. United Forklifts Player of the Day, here it is.
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0: Now it goes across. The wraparound goes to, now it goes to Hammer, then to Nikarima. Nikarima holds up. He's got numbers there. He's got Herbie. Herbie on the outside. Goes across to Selwyn and he's up.
2: Yeah.
0: Selwyn scores. 100 games. 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He's been their best. Well done, Selwyn Cobbo. And the Dolphins square it up. 10-all. Kick to come.
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0: 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Down to you, Adam Jackson.
5: Yeah, I've got the co-captain of the Dolphins, Tom Gilbert. Impressive victory in the end, but I saw right at the end of the game you had the team in a huddle right on halfway. You had a chat. What was that about?
6: Yeah, it was a mixed bag of messages. One, we could play better. We probably weren't too happy with that performance. I think we gave Parramatta too many chances from our discipline in the first half. But in saying that, we won five on the trot. A little bit of mental fatigue in the group this week, and we got challenged by our coach to come out with a performance here for our crowd for the last time for the home season. So, look, mate, we're happy with it too, but we know there's levels to go.
5: What about for you personally, back starting again the last few weeks, really relishing that?
6: Yeah, it's just my job, honestly. I didn't mind coming off the bench. That's what the team wanted from me and needed from me, and no different to coming on starting. My role doesn't really change. Just do the small things well, and look, I'm happy with that, and whatever the team needs.
5: I know you're trying to take it week by week, but what about the feeling? You guys are going to create history, the first ever finals team for the Dolphins.
6: Yeah, look, it's something to be proud of when we look back, but you know, there's two ways to go about this now. Are we happy with that, or do we want to go do something with that? And with the team I see each and every week, and some of the players that go about their business and their professionalism and the way they prep, maybe we probably should do more than that with this season and this team. So, look, like I said, that's probably our message after the game, is we've got levels to go, and we weren't too happy with that performance, but you know, there is a sense that, you know, take a bit of pride out of that as well.
5: And just finally, we're debating in the Triple M commentary team tonight, Shane Webke, Todd Carney, Ben Dobbin. Dobbo is into poor Herbie. Says he can't pass. Can Herbie pass?
7: You're
5: a front row. It's hard to comment on this.
6: It is, but Dobbo, come on, mate. He makes 20 tackle breaks a game. He's got to run first, doesn't he? Can you tell that to him, to his face as well? I'd love to see his reaction.
5: Shut up.
0: You know what?
5: There we go. Well said,
0: Adam
5: Tom Gilbert.
0: Jackson won't be working for us ever again.
8: Shots fired.
0: I said he can't pass to his left. He's not.
7: He said he couldn't pass.
0: Got pass to his left.
7: He said he couldn't pass.
0: Anyway, he can carry on all he wants.
7: anyway, you can tell him yourself, isn't
0: yeah,
7: it, right?
0: Yeah. Anyway, I don't mind. In Herbie, we trust. Thank you, Jacko. As I said, Jacko, this will be like Jacko's last ever performance as a sideline for Triple M.
7: Tell you what, though, Tom Gilbert's words were poignant. They were very good.
0: Down to you, Adam Jackson. You have Isaac Katoa.
5: Yeah, from one co-captain to the other, Izzy Katoa, the halfback. How do you sum up that performance? Slow start, but eventually got going.
9: Yeah, I guess a bit of a roller coaster that game. Obviously, yeah, we need to figure out our start. It's just not good enough. We're putting ourselves under way too much pressure there. And I do love the fact that we're fighting back. And to go into halftime with the lead, it's a good sign. But we need to stop hurting ourselves in that first 10 to 15 minutes.
5: And we're actually going to have a presentation here at the moment. They're getting ready. Farewelling Jake Avarillo, Jermaine Asaka, and your halves partner, Cody Nikurima. Cody in particular, how much have you loved playing with him?
9: Yeah, he's the best, Cody. I've got to give a lot of credit to Cody. In terms of my own development as a player, he allows me to just be myself, but he also supports me as a halves pairing really well. I've loved playing with him, and obviously, yeah, we've got a nice little gift to kind of farewell those three players who have been massive parts of our club. Jermaine and Jakey as well. Jermaine's been here since day one, and Jake was here in our second year and pretty much played every single game while he was here. So, they're massive parts to our club and the way we've, I guess, built the foundation here, and we're so grateful to have them. And I guess, yeah, our biggest goal now is to send them off in a good way and hopefully win the premiership.
5: Yeah, and just finally, how much improvement do you still need to challenge for that premiership?
9: Oh, we need a lot of improvement, mate. I don't think that we've put a complete 80-minute performance this year so far, and I think that's a good thing. Like I said before, it's a bit of a roller coaster that game. Started slow, come back in the second half, then come out in the second half. Felt like we started a lot better in the second half, but then had a period where we were just a bit loose. And I think we put ourselves under too much pressure tonight. And one thing that we need to do is fix our start and stop putting ourselves under pressure.
5: Well said, as always. Still hard to believe you're only 22. Best of luck the rest of the year.
9: Awesome. Thank you, guys.
0: Going to be a dad this week as well, Isaac Katoa. Best of luck for that, mate. Well done, and I hope the bub goes well and is all delivered safe and sound this week. First time dad. That's it from us here. Good win by the Dolphins. 34 points to 16. 34 points to 30. Broncos beat the Canberra Raiders. Here is the Mitre 10 full-time highlights. See you later.
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8: Mitre 10's got your back. Their trade centres are open early, stocked for the job, and ready when you are. Mitre 10 Trade.
10: It goes to Voltman. He's got numbers. Voltman goes to the line, scores. Oh, that was so easy by Parramatta. Ronald Voltman scored. He goes across to Penasini. Got the op load. Oh, great try. Great try. This time, Brian Kelly scores.
11: Here come the Dolphins. They're on the 10-metre line. Katoa drifts to the left, and now they go where they open up. Oh, and that was too easy.
10: It was a training run, that one. Herbie Farmworth scores. It goes to Hammer, then to Nikarima. Nikarima holds up. He's got numbers there. He's got Herbie. Herbie on the outside. Goes across to Selwyn, and he's up.
0: Yeah.
10: Selwyn scores. 100 games. Gets another one. He's been their best. Well done, Selwyn Cobo.
11: Right through the middle of the field. They go up. They go up. Bostock took the ball. Did he get the upload? He flicked it back. Azaga picks up.
2: It's he's still got a hand
12: on
2: the ball.
12: As you can see, the ball is now on the ground. We have a decision. Oh,
10: to try.
0: Yeah.
10: He's going to give his try.
0: They flip the coin.
10: Quick play, the ball back to the left-hand side. It goes to Katoa. Marshall King underneath the Nikarima. Nikarima changes direction. Goes across now. Herbie. Ducked under one. Could have got a penalty. Got the offload. It's touch football at the moment out there. Bostock. Now it goes to Azaga. Azaga comes up in. Wow, that's hard work right now. What a great try. You can feel it coming. They can attack. This team can score points. Boy, oh boy, they can score points.
2: Without Farmworth, that doesn't happen.
10: No, because of the offload. You're right.
2: And you said he couldn't pass. Okay, sorry, he can pass.
11: I might have gone off early.
10: You think the Dolphins will score here? Go over flat. The right. Flat goes. Beach one.
0: Go, Max.
10: Beach two. Flat scores. Yeah. He is so good, Max Flat. He is such a good footballer. Max Flat scores.
11: Moses with a kick that comes through.
10: Panasini, all but a back. Try.
2: That'll be a try.
10: I think it's a try.
2: If yep. It is, then he...
10: Kelma Tuolungi scores. Yes, it is. Kelma Tuolungi from a kick.
0: Oh.
10: Out the back, numbers.
2: Here we go.
10: Here we go. Here's Herbie away.
0: Go, he won't Herbie.
10: Catch Herbie. He's over the halfway. He's over the 30. Herbie Farmer will take it all the way through and score a great try.
2: He's taken a long time. I hope he does kick it.
10: On the Pertec kick, but
2: he got it.
10: He got it all right. Great way to finish. Dolphins were convincing. They win another one at home. 34 points to 16.
13: What a game.
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7: Okay, are you recording?
8: Michelle Payne, you've won a Melbourne Cup. Are you ready for the Howie Games player profile question?
9: I am ready.
8: Righto, rock star. Favourite food?
9: Japanese.
8: What is the best thing if you're trying to impress people and they're coming around for dinner that you're cooking apart from chicken schnitzel, which you need to listen to the full episode next week to get a grasp on? What are you cooking?
9: I love to make a mean roast lamb.
8: Roast lamb. I like that. Three people are coming around to this roast lamb that you've met, that you haven't met, that are alive, that have passed away. Who are the three people?
9: Roger Federer.
8: Mm-hmm.
9: Andre Agassi.
8: Mm-hmm. Tennis.
9: Yep. Usain Bolt.
8: You will have met all sorts of people in the last 10 years that we would call famous people, celebrity. You just mentioned those three you'd like to for dinner. Who's someone that would be known, seen as well known, that's made a positive impact on you?
9: So many people that aren't well known, so that's really hard. There is one, there was a female jockey who wrote a book. Her name's Bev Buckingham. She's probably not very well known, but she was one of the first women to win a premiership in Tasmania as a jockey. And then she got paralyzed and she was so determined to walk again, which she did, which is remarkable. Her book is, I can't remember the name of it, but it's well worth a read.
8: Bev Buckingham, we'll look it up. Talking about books. And yours, you've got two. This last one is Ride On. Give me a book that you've read, apart from Bev's, that's made it, that you've enjoyed. Just a good book.
9: There's a book called Goals. I can't remember the author, but it's just a really good lesson. And I've told my nieces and nephews to read it.
8: Okay,
9: it's just,
8: I'm going to check out
9: it's
8: Goals.
9: Very good.
8: What are you currently watching, if anything, on TV, series-wise?
9: I just started watching Homeland, basically because Sabalenka had said she was watching it and we checked it out. So it's pretty good.
8: It's Claire Danes, isn't it?
9: Yes.
8: Yes, good show. Okay, that's what you're currently watching. We talked about reading. What about music? Do you listen to music?
9: Yeah, I love music.
8: Apart from Bad Bunny, who you're not across, who are you listening to?
9: At the moment, I just have, to be honest, just a random playlist. Stevie and I have a soundtrack we listen to because he's a huge movie fan and, you know, there's so many soundtracks we love, like random The Sound of Music, The Wedding Singer, stuff like that. Honestly, it's a bit outrageous.
8: Well, that was my next question, a movie that you've enjoyed. Well, what's a movie you and Stevie enjoy watching together?
9: Stuff like that. The Wedding Singer, Dumb and Dumber, Happy Gilmore. Yeah, there's so many. Honestly, we literally just sit around taking off movies when we're together. So
8: I love it. Podcasts, do you listen to them?
9: Just starting, actually.
8: Okay. Well, give me one that you've just started listening to.
9: Well, obviously, Howie Games is going to be one.
8: Yeah, of course. Thank you.
9: Mark Boris. I recently did a podcast with him and enjoy his stuff. So
8: clever man.
9: Yeah. I really enjoyed as much as your interview, his as well. It's interesting.
8: Good. First ever job, first thing you did that you got paid for?
9: mucking out stables.
8: This is with your dad?
9: No, actually, sorry, milking cows.
8: Milking cows. What do you get paid? Like, do you get paid per cow, or per hour, or per litre?
9: He paid me a weekly wage of $100, and I thought I was pretty rich as a 14-year-old getting $100
8: a week.
9: What
8: time do you have to get up to milk the cows?
9: 5:30.
8: Wow. Okay.
9: It's a relentless job. Yeah. To all the dairy farmers out there, well
8: respect.
9: Done.
8: I can't see either of mine getting up at that time of the day. So that was your first job. What was your first car?
9: Holden Vectra.
8: Holden Vectra.
9: A manual. I thought I'm going to learn with a manual because then I'll be easy when I've got an automatic.
8: Absolutely. What colour was the Vectra?
9: Black.
8: Black. Favourite holiday destination?
9: I have to say Bali because it is just so easy to get to. It never disappoints and probably been there about 12 times. So.
8: Right. Bucket list destination. Haven't been like to go.
9: I would love to go to Alaska.
8: Yes.
9: Just somewhere a bit different.
8: Okay. A skill that you are good at that we wouldn't know about, doesn't matter how random that skill may be. So it can't obviously be riding and training horses or public speaking.
9: Sudoku champion.
8: Are you a Sudoku champion? That's a good one.
9: I'm not sure it's much use in life.
8: It doesn't matter. What if anything scares you?
9: Oh, God, life.
8: Yeah.
9: I think I still live with a lot of trauma because of the trauma I've been through. So I'm constantly praying and just hoping to get through each day without anything too much going wrong.
8: Absolutely. Can't be a horse race. What's your favourite sporting event you've been to?
9: Oh, I have to say the Australian Open.
8: You got a real thing for tennis, don't you?
9: I do. We grew up with horse racing and tennis.
8: Right.
9: Well, we watched a lot of my older brothers and sisters probably paved that way for me, but it's just something I really enjoyed.
8: I like that.
9: And, sorry, the mental strength of the tennis players. 5 hours on a court in the heat. We know how extreme our heat is in Australia.
8: Yep.
9: I cannot fathom that, and playing with the cramps, like, you know, as a rider you're so, you know, underweight and you're dehydrated because you're trying to reach weight goals and stuff, and to watch them who are physically, you know, at their extreme, to me that just blows me away. So I think I just have so much respect for them.
8: We always finish this the same way, but before that, just indulge me if you could. So the winner stays on, right? You understand what I mean. You start with Northerly. Sunline comes along. Do you stay on Northerly or do you jump on Sunline?
9: Sunline.
8: Sunline or Takeover Target?
9: Sunline.
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9: 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That's a tough call because she was.
8: Is there any horse that you've seen or know of that you would get on to surpass Maccabi Diva?
9: No, I think she was Farlap maybe.
8: That's a great answer. This is the final question I have for you. But unfortunately, Michelle Payne, this defines you as an icon, as a Melbourne Cup winner, as a rider of over 7,000 races, as a trainer, as part of a big family, as a proud Australian. As uncomfortable as it is, you need to look me in the eye when you answer this. Michelle Payne, pineapple on pizza, yes or no?
9: To be honest, I have to say yes, and I can't even eat pineapple on its own.
8: Well done. It is the correct answer, and it is why you're an Australian icon.
9: Thanks.
8: Well done.
10: Michelle Payne has created history at Flemington, the first lady to win the Melbourne Cup.
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34: Prince of Penzance from Max Dynamo. Prince of Penzance, it's history at Flemington, Michelle Payne. 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
35: Let's hear it for Michelle Payne.
36: I'm so glad to win the Melbourne Cup and hopefully it'll help female jockeys from now on to get more of a go, because I believe that we sort of don't get enough of a go, and hopefully this will help.
18: A truly iconic moment in Australian sport. Michelle Payne, build the woman a statue. which they now have.
36: I walked in here as a young girl thinking, you know, how privileged it was just to be here, to be riding and to be competing, to now have a statue for life. I couldn't be happier.
18: So I could do a long intro here because Michelle Payne is a seriously impressive person, but I'll cut to the chase and simply say that this is one of my favourite episodes for a long time. And Michelle's care for her brother Stevie during the recording, which you will hear, made a huge impression on me.

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0: 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Roll it, Tommy.
12: I'm sure... I'll play some of you the race in a moment. I'm sure you have had thousands of people come up and tell you their Prince of Penzance story. It's like early days on this show, Kathy Freeman spoke about all the different people that will come up and share their experience of the race, and she loved it because she felt she'd spoke enough about the race. She loved other people's experiences. So before we get into it, I'm going to tell you my experience, which is one of a missed opportunity with your horse. So a very good friend of mine.
13: Can I stop you for 1 second?
12: Yeah, of course you can.
13: That's good.
12: Everything okay?
13: Yeah.
12: Very good friend of mine who's worked in TV. He now produces The Front Bar on Channel 7 by the name of Adrian Brown. He rang me 3 days before the Melbourne Cup. He said, I've got a runner in the Melbourne Cup. And I'm like, piss off, Aidan, you've got a runner in the Melbourne Cup. He said, mate, I'm a part of...

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13: Hey, Chris Beery with you. Welcome to The Briefing. There's a story dominating the news and socials right now that we're going to come at a little differently in this deep dive. Several Sydney Swans players are at the centre of a police investigation in Melbourne into an alleged sexual assault. But there's a second story running right alongside it, and it's about the coverage itself. Because if you've been following it, you'll have noticed how it sounds. The careful language, the word incident doing a lot of heavy lifting, some outlets have been naming, others haven't, and pretty quickly the conversation has slid into what this could all mean for Sydney's finals run, something survivor activists and media commentators have been quick to call out. So we've brought in someone who's covered stories like this in the past and continues to work in the space. Lavender Bai is a journalist and sports creator who joins me now. Lavender, welcome to The Briefing. When a story like this breaks, what actually happens inside a newsroom in those first few hours?
14: So usually, from my experience in a newsroom, it is very, very tight-lipped. I remember once being told any conversation with more than one person in it can land you a defamation lawsuit. So internal comms, external comms, comments on posts are all either turned off or heavily, heavily monitored, which I think is a really interesting thing. Every time these conversations happen, everyone gets mad that clubs and broadcasters have turned off comments, which is undoubtedly a legal thing, so they don't get dragged.

0: 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Make sure to check in on your mates. A quick chat can change more than you think.
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3: It is looking pretty good on the roads around the coast at this stage. We've got a breakdown left over from yesterday on the Smith Street motorway, the off-ramp to Olsen Avenue westbound direction to watch out for through Southport, but it is flowing at speed, as is the M1 northbound and southbound. And Southport, Narang Road, Narang Broadbeach Road, Nielsen's Road, Carrara, all flowing fine, as is Reedy Creek Road through Bermuda Street. 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
6: Good morning, it's Amanda Myler with your news update. A candlelight vigil's been held for Lily Hooper, the 18-year-old bushwalker found dead in the New South Wales Southern Highlands. Her family was initially told she was alive, but her father says they hold no anger following the miscommunication. The vigil was held in Oakdale overnight, southwest of Sydney. A joint statement from Australia, Canada and the UK has labelled the Israeli military's decision not to open a criminal investigation into airstrikes that killed humanitarian workers as shameful. Drone strikes in 2024 on a World Central Kitchen convoy delivering food to civilians in Gaza killed seven staff, including Australian Zomi Frankum. And an unprecedented weather pattern over the Pacific Ocean will make 2027 the hottest year on record, according to the UK's Met Office. They are expecting the biggest El Nino event for more than a century, peaking at over 3 degrees and bringing an increased risk of drought to northeast Australia.
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6: The Dolphins have tightened their grip on fourth spot with a 34-16 win over the Eels at Suncorp Stadium. Para coach Jason Riles blasting the bunker after a controversial call.
8: That bunker's got more technology than they had getting to the moon and they still stuff it up. That's what I don't understand. So, yeah, that's just all I've got to say about the bunker. I don't have anything good to say about it.
6: In the earlier game, the Broncos beat the Raiders 34-30 to spoil Josh Papali'i's last home outing. That loss also ending their finals hopes.
3: Humans are social creatures and we need connection to feel good. 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A quick chat can change more than you think.
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9: Today on the Gold Coast, cloudy with a top of 23, down to 14 tonight, and tomorrow a couple of showers with a high of 23, and your music sorted with a curated playlist for every mood. 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
10: Good morning, Gold Coast. I'm Nick at 35 with your surf updates. We've got a westerly breeze today, and it's going to be light for most of the day. So if you're looking for a surf up on the northern end of the Gold Coast, and when that tide gets out to a dead low at 10:30, and on the other side of that tide, I dare say it'll be fun waves from Stratty all the way down through the Spit, all the way Main Beach, Broad Beach will be where it's at on the northern end of the Gold Coast. And happy 50th birthday, North End Board Riders, turning 50 today. Unbelievable feat. And if you're looking to hang out at the Miami Marquetta tonight for the North End North Board Riders, 50-year anniversary is happening. My name's Nick at 35 and I'll be back again at 7 a.m.
11: Where you going? How you doing? Where you heading on your holiday?

0: Australia. Good morning, Spider.
1: Absolutely, it's a good morning. It's been a great morning. It's a cracking morning. You made some cereal. What have you made?
0: Porridge. I made my own porridge.
1: Yeah, how?
0: Oats and flaxseed powder, chia, whatever those things are called. Yeah. And then Red Tractor make the superfood bag, like all these pumpkin seeds and all that sort of thing. I put that in there. I put some goji berries.
1: Oh, awesome.
0: Blend it all up. And then I put it in a massive big jar and I just take one big heap spoonful every morning.
1: So I have the honey nut crunch. But I tell you, we got a massive show. Got a great competition thanks to Verbatim.
0: Yes.
1: Your chance to win some great prizes. I've got some ideas about some country shows. Now, every small town has their country show. The Gold Coast got their show coming
0: up. The old AMP show.
1: Yeah, farmer show kind of thing. I've got some ideas that we need to bring into Australia about those.
0: But coming up next, so it is funny stories from around the world in a week in travel.
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0: one thing for the rest of my life, anyway, it would be porridge.
1: For those people who have just joined us, Sri makes her own porridge, and yes, you'll be able to see it on. Why don't you sell
0: it online? I reckon I should sell this because this is untapped resource.
1: Anyway, for me, Weet-Bix, Honey Nut Crunch, Cocoa Pops and Rice Bubbles joined together, one of the greats.
0: How you're still alive, I have no idea.
1: Anyway, some funny stories from during the week. We love looking around. Well, I love looking around the world and seeing what I can find funny that has happened no matter where you are. So how's this? As a tourist, what would you do if you went internationally to order a dish? Would you try and make it up, try and work out what you are eating?
0: Or could we put the accent on like you do?
1: No, I don't.
0: Yes, you do.
1: I do normally. Or would you decide to say, okay, I'll just buy number 25 or I'll buy number 32? It's always hard. In a small Italy town, okay, a guy didn't know Italian, so he ordered off the menu just thinking, okay, this sounds about right.
0: So he actually had no idea what he was ordering.
1: No idea.
0: Okay.
1: A waiter returned with a large steaming plate of boiled donkey's intestines.
0: Ooh.
1: The chef was sitting there very happy with him ordering it. He had to sit there and pretend he was enjoying it.
0: Well, okay, I've got a story for you. On my very first Japan trip, we went into a place that said it had an English menu, and it did, but it had some words that quite weren't English, and it said chicken tender something. And so I'm like, oh, they're just chicken tenders.
1: Yeah, perfect.
0: And everyone goes, yeah, let's just, it's quick and easy. Let's get a big bowl of fries and a whole lot of chicken tenders. Well, they weren't chicken tenders. They were chicken knuckles.
1: Oh.
0: And all it was bone deep fried with like a batter on it.
1: I love it when you do go into some of those places and you go and, you know, you're getting chicken, but I had chopsticks and I picked up a piece of chicken and you could still see the beak. That's when I thought,
0: that was
1: okay,
0: in China.
1: I don't know what I'm really making. Okay. There was a couple that parked just to take a quick photo and, of course, wanted to take a photo of the local monkeys. They jumped out of the car, left their car doors open, went to get the photo and, of course, who took over the car?
0: Yeah, the monkeys.
1: The monkeys.
0: Of course
1: took
0: they did.
1: Took the chips and locked the door. And wouldn't open the door until they'd finished the chips.
0: That.
1: And then they opened the door, jumped out.
0: Did they really?
1: Yeah, they locked the door behind them.
0: Monkeys are so clever.
1: So clever. But my favourite one for the week, and I could see me doing this. A family packed their car roof full of luggage, of course, extra luggage for the long trip, added a little bit of height, didn't realise when they were pulling through the drive-thru. Bang, all off luggage, also the roof racks, the whole lot. And you reckon they were blowing up? You reckon the wife and the kids were blowing up? What about all the people behind them waiting for their food?
0: You know those rooftop, those rounded rooftop things, like a big suitcase, but it goes on the roof of your car.
1: They're like a ski.
0: I once saw one of them wedged underneath the bar. So it had gone up and over the bar and was all bent and buckled. So they couldn't get the car off because the bar was wedged between the car and that big thing on the roof. Very funny.
1: There it is. Always remember what you do, pack on the roof. There you go. A couple of funny stories from during the week.
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7: Gold Coast's average unleaded price today is around $197 a litre, while some servos are selling it as low as $189. 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
2: It is your last chance to jump on board our Japan tour. There's only two spots left. That's two hotel rooms, two couples, but bookings close in just 10 days' time. So get in quick. But coming up next, we talk all about keeping those precious memories from your holiday safe.
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0: We've take all our photos and all our videos on our phone. Like, gone are the day. Not many people travel with physical cameras anymore.
1: No one. But the phone gives you very, very good quality.
0: They
1: That's do. Why.
0: They give you good quality. However, there's no SD card. There's no backup.
1: Yeah.
0: So if you were to lose the phone and you hadn't backed up to iCloud or any of that sort of stuff, it's gone. That happened to you and I. Our very first holiday together to the Outback.
1: Yeah.
0: We had all these amazing photos.
1: Gone.
0: The whole lot gone. You've got to have good storage. And that's where Verbatim comes into. They have a whole range of storage devices, so your hard drives, your SD cards, all those sorts of things, to make sure that your memories are kept safe when you are out there traveling. Now, I want to know, though, how many different products do Verbatim have?
1: Well, they have plenty, and all thanks to Nick. He walks us through a couple that are going to help you when you are traveling out there on the road.
2: 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We've got them with wireless MagSafe charging built in. It's really about the communication between the battery bank, the phone, and the power management between the two. And you'll see when your phone's getting close to 80% or a bit past 80%, the output will reduce to protect the battery and trickle charge those last few percentage points up to 100. Make sure you've got a fully charged device.
1: How important is to have the right cables?
2: There's different specs. The way that cable demands work is that there's communication chips in each end, and the charger will talk to the cable, which will talk to the device at the other end. And if they're quality products, they'll tell each other what they need, potentially, if you're buying at a no-name brand level or possibly from an unreliable source online, you might not be getting those levels of quality from end to end. And it's also a peace of mind in that the power supply's got things like over-voltage protection, overheating protection, and the communication system from end to end to make sure that your phone's protected or your laptop's protected and it's getting the right current that it needs to get fully charged safely.
1: I've been lucky enough to use one of your wall chargers.
2: It's called a GAN charger, which GAN is short for gallium nitride. They're a high-speed, high-power USB charger for phones, tablets, cameras, whatever charges via USB. But these ones that you're talking about where they've got interchangeable plugs, so you can have the Aussie plug on it permanently when you're home or at New Zealand. 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

0: a good country show. And by that, I mean the little country towns that put on their annual country shows. Yeah. My little country town in New Zealand had the AMP show.
1: Oh, AMP. That was, what was it? Is that Pyro?
0: No,
1: that's LMP. Oh, okay. Everybody has their country show and everybody gets excited about it.
0: Yes.
1: And a lot of them have got some traditions that I absolutely love.
0: Oh, this is like the hay bale throwing competition. Toilet seat throwing.
1: Well, there's things that I reckon we need to bring to Australia. Okay. So you cannot go past the watermelon skiing competition.
0: Skiing?
1: Yeah, well, they put watermelons on their feet and they ski down a hill in Chinchilla.
2: It's a dream come true and we pledge to put this back in the local economy. The pub tonight.
0: So do you scoop all the meat out and then you put your...
1: Well, not meat, all the watermelon.
0: Well, that's what it's called.
1: Oh, is it?
0: Yes.
1: Oh. And, but that's not all. We all know the famous dunny races that go on.
3: To all the competitors who are out there today as well, well done, congratulations, especially to those competitors who put past the first seat.
0: Well, there you go. There's a dunny race.
1: Yeah, but I've got something better.
0: Oh,
1: yeah,
0: okay.
1: This is what, and we know our son is in the US at the moment.
0: Yes.
1: At Iowa. Now,
0: yes.
1: They've got their big state fair on at the moment.
0: Yes.
1: They have thousands and thousands of people. One of the things they do great is they have a different competition every year. Have a listen, because this is the rooster calling competition.

0: How do they work out who wins this? Do they just see how many chooks run to them?
1: How many roosters? No, look, I don't know. But that was the rooster calling. I love that one. But have a listen to this one. The husband calling competition.
0: Oh.
2: Roy, can you hear me? You get yourself in here right now. Come on.
0: That See, is crazy.
1: You hear me? You hear me?
0: Spider.
1: How funny are they? So they're the second and first place getters. And then this year they've decided to do another one. And this year it was the chicken calling competition. That's what we need. That they had hog calling.
0: They had hay bale throwing.
1: Yeah, but you need the calling. I think the people getting up the calling is magnificent. So to Iowa State, we need to bring this into Australia, bring a bit of fun back into some of our country shows.
0: Absolutely we do.
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0: today's competition, Spider's going to give you some clues from a movie.
1: Yeah, yeah, absolutely. A movie. You're going to tell me where was this film, the background of this movie.
0: Okay. Now,
1: so have a listen.
2: I'll go for D, London.
3: Computer G, D, lock your jar. Jamal Malik. You're absolutely right.
1: Slumdog Millionaire. One of the great movies. Now, where was this film? What is the backdrop? What country was it filmed in, or what city?
0: One of Spider's favourite places.
1: Absolutely. I love it.
0: If you think you know the answer, go to greataustraliandoorstep.com. Click on the comp icon up the top. We have got one of the 1 terabyte, that's a lot of memories, 1 terabyte turbo metal SSD, the hard drive that you put all your memories
1: External
0: on.
1: External hard drive is one of the greats.
0: Yes, we want one of those to give away. Remember that our TV show is on. We're now on 2 stations. It's very exciting. Channel 72, as well as being on 7flix.
1: Yep, you can catch us all the time. 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
1: Don't forget, if you want to come to Yellowstone with me next year, that's still open as well.
0: Well, that's been very popular. It's half booked out. You haven't got long to go. So get in quick on the Montana one as well.
1: There we go. 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
3: Watch out for a breakdown on the M1 southbound direction just before exit 66 on ramp from Smith Street through Gavin. We've also got that breakdown on the Smith Street motorway at the off ramp to Olsen Avenue westbound Southport to watch out for. On the Gold Coast Highway, 30 minutes from Surfers Paradise south to Palm Beach in the current traffic conditions, Reedy Creek Road slowing through Bermuda Street. Whether you're moving, decluttering your home or office or heading overseas, let Storage King help you start your new chapter. 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
5: Good morning, it's Samantha Myler with your news update. Hundreds of candles, lights and flowers have been left at a vigil overnight for Lily Hooper, the 18-year-old bushwalker whose body was found in the New South Wales Southern Highlands. Lily's family were initially told she was alive, but her father says he holds no anger over the mix-up. Australia's joined Canada and the UK in condemning Israel's decision not to open a criminal investigation into 2024 drone strikes that killed a group of humanitarian workers, including Australian Zomi Frankum. In a joint statement, the nations have labelled the IDF's lack of accountability as shameful. And 2027's shaping up to be the hottest year on record, according to the UK's Met Office. Professor Liz Bentley from the European Meteorological Society has told DW News it's all but guaranteed.
6: The El Nino is due to peak probably at the end of this year, and then we'll start to drop away as we go into 2027. But the impact that it's going to have over the coming probably 6 to 12 months will be significant.
7: Did you know that diabetes is Australia's fastest growing chronic condition? Over 300 Australians are diagnosed with the condition every day. 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
5: A comeback win by the Broncos has spoiled Josh Papali'i's last home game party in Canberra. The Broncos coming up with a 34-30 victory to also end the Raiders' finals hopes. Coach Ricky Stewart says it's disappointing for Papa, but...
8: Wonderful how Canberra, the whole community got behind him. It's easy for us as a footy team, coaches, staff. The club have done a wonderful job. It just replicates how good this club is in regards to looking after their own.
5: In the later game, the Dolphins beat the Eels 34-16.
0: Arrive alive. 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
9: Today on the Gold Coast, cloudy with a top of 23, down to 14 tonight. And tomorrow, a couple of showers with a high of 23. 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
10: Good morning, Gold Coast. I'm Nick at 35 with your surf update. And we've got a westerly breeze all day today. Pretty light and a low tide at 10:30. So if you're looking for a shred anywhere from Stratty all the way down to Broadbeach and maybe a little further in that perfect wind condition, especially on the other side of the tide. Water temp 22 degrees and a few showers around, but definitely worth getting out and getting your shred on. And happy birthday, North End Board Riders, turning 50 years old today, one of the best clubs on the Gold Coast. I'll be back again at 8 a.m.
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0: Fry. Good times and greatest hits for the weekend. We are the Gold Coast Original, 92.5 Triple M Gold. Hey, good luck to everybody competing in the massive cheerleading contest they've got on at the moment at the Gold Coast Sports and Leisure Centre in Carrara. Absolutely massive. Togsy, have you heard about this? Have you heard?
1: I have. It'll be exciting. But how good was that film, by the way? Was it Beverly Hills Cop that was the song from?
0: Oh, yeah, yeah. Glenn Fry.
1: Man. What a movie.
0: Yeah, all right. So, Togsy, the EP executive producer of the Dead Set Legend Show coming up from 8 o'clock. Ben Hannett, the NRL great, and Elliot Lovejoy. What's on the show? Another big one lined up?
1: Mate, we have massive guests. Nikita Zhu is fighting on the Gold Coast next week.
0: Right.
1: And he is going to be on the show.
0: It's a famous boxing surname, isn't it?
1: The Zoo. Yeah. Zane Harrison from the Gold Coast Titans. He's the young halfback that we're putting all our trust in for the next decade.
0: Well, big game tomorrow out at Seabus.
1: And they finish with a win. And, this is going to be exciting. And then Scott Kahn from Kids in the Kitchen as well.
0: What?
1: Yeah, we're going to play Current Stand. I love that song.
0: I love Kids in the Kitchen. Is he doing an absolute 80 show or something?
1: They are here tonight playing at the Cooley Hotel. Brian Mannix as well. I think you spoke to Brian yesterday.
0: Yeah,
1: so it's going to be fun.
0: I love his work. All right. That is a big show. The Dead Set Legends coming up from 8.
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0: 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One of them being It's Only Natural from Crowded House. 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Hey, Kathy in Helensvale, listening to Triple M Gold. The music this morning, happy with it?
1: Yeah, really loving it, actually. It's a lot more variety, which is really good, yeah.
0: All right, well, the variety you've got coming up inside the next 15 minutes. We're

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4: Watch out for a breakdown on the M1 southbound before exit 66 on ramp from Smith Street, Gaven. The M1 is flowing at speed both northbound and southbound on the Gold Coast Highway. A bit over half an hour from Surfers Paradise south to Palm Beach in the current traffic. Southport Narang Road is building eastbound into Ashmore Road through Molondina, and then Narang Broadbeach Road is adding traffic around Birmingham Road, Carrara. 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
9: Good morning, it's Amanda Myler with your news update. A candlelight vigil's been held for 18-year-old Lily Hooper, who died after she went missing on a hike in the New South Wales Southern Highlands. Lily's father says he holds no anger after initially being told his daughter had been found alive and is grateful to rescue workers who didn't give up. A joint statement from Australia, Canada and the UK has labelled Israel's decision not to open a criminal investigation into the deaths of humanitarian workers in 2024 as shameful. Drone strikes targeted a convoy delivering food to civilians in Gaza, killing seven aid workers, including Australian Zombie Frankham. And a forecast El Nino event over the Pacific Ocean has been described by the UK Met Office as unprecedented. Professor Liz Bentley from the European Meteorological Society has told DW News the impact will be significant.
10: We're pretty much guaranteed 2027 will be the hottest year on record. We can say that now before we've even got into the year because of this El Nino event. It's just going to put so much extra heat and energy into the atmosphere.
11: Every load of laundry is a fresh start. 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
9: The Dolphins are sitting pretty in fourth on the NRL ladder with last night's 34-16 win over the Eels. Para coach Jason Riles has given it to the bunker over a controversial call where Jermaine Asako seemingly lost the ball before the bunker overruled.
12: I thought it went up no try, and then how they turned it over, like that, I don't know, you're watching it, like you're thinking the same thing. So, yeah. But did it have an influence on the game? No, it didn't, but I thought, like, that's gonna decide a grand final.
9: In the earlier game, the Broncos ruined Big Papa's home farewell in Canberra with a 34-30 win.
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13: Today on the Gold Coast, cloudy with a top of 23, down to 14 tonight, and tomorrow a couple of showers with a high of 23. and your music sorted with a curated playlist for every mood. 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
0: Good morning, Gold Coast. I'm Nick at 35 with your surf updates. And we've got a low tide at 10:30 and wind from the west nearly all of today. So definitely worth looking at the northern end of the Goldie, anywhere from Stratty all the way down to Broadbeach in that ideal wind. And on the other side of the 10:30 low tide, I dare say there'll be some fun waves around. And there is a bit of wet weather around, but don't let that deter you from getting out and dipping your toes in the Fountain of Youth. Happy birthday, North End Board Riders, 50 years today. One of the best clubs on the Gold Coast. And my name's Nick at 35, and I'll be back again in the morning.
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15: Welcome to your Saturday morning. The 22nd of August is here. My greatest foe, my most wondrous friend, Ben Hennant. Hello, mate.
16: Elliot, great to join you this beautiful Saturday morning. And that's a little cloudy down here in the Gold Coast. Fingers crossed it all blows off this morning. But, mate, what's happened to you?
15: The elephant in the room. I've become you. This is what happened. What do they say? You lay down with dogs, you get fleas.
16: And rabies, yes.
15: I tore a calf, an old man injury. Who we are now. This is who we are. Approaching 40 or plus 40, whatever. This is the life. If you try and play social sport, you will break everything in your body.
16: Yeah, and calves, honestly, the worst muscle to tear. They take so long to come back from. And, geez, I'd hate to be your missus. You're going to be in crutches for the next week, whinging, sooking, carrying on. She's going to have to be a saint.
15: Yeah, thanks. You sold that really well. Today,
16: you're going to be tough to be around this week.
15: I'm always tough to be around. It's just a little bit worse now. On the Dead Set Legends, after 9 o'clock, it was all about Tim Zhu. A couple of weeks ago in the world of boxing, but on the Goldie this coming week, his brother Nikita's in action and he'll be stopping by joining us.
16: Yeah, we'll have to tread carefully with him because he can throw a punch.
15: He scares me a little bit.
16: Loves to knock out blokes, doesn't he?
15: Yeah, and he's as they say, different gravy. You ever have a teammate you play in NRL
16: with?
15: He's
16: just weird, dude. No, he is proper weird.
15: Did you ever have an NRL teammate that was a little bit like that? You maybe avoided having conversations with because they scared you a little bit behind the scenes?
16: Oh, yeah. Every time Dave Taylor opened his mouth, something extremely inappropriate would come out, but he thought it was play on six again. Yeah. Nikita's no different.
15: Yeah, well, we've got the dump button at the ready. Nikita Zoo after 9 o'clock this morning, but if you're chasing something to do across the Gold Coast this weekend, this woman spent the last couple of days in Ipswich. The Super 440 and the supercars is rolling on there. Of course, Rihanna Crean, she'll have you sorted right after this. The Dead Set Legends on Triple M Gold.

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0: The greatest voice in motorsport, move over, Martin Brundle, Rhianna Crean, Supercars in Ipswich this weekend. Hello, mates.
2: Yeah, good morning, guys. How are we?
3: Going great. Actually better than you, Riri. Not only do you do the V8 Supercars, but you've turned into a Ninja Turtle this week. I saw in your socials you're down in a drain, in a gutter or something.
0: You're even playing kids'
3: toys out.
0: All right.
2: Hey, Benny, a mother's work is never done. yes, it was very funny the other day when Will and Dash were playing with his remote control car. And within 5 seconds, it was down one of the storm drains. So I was just getting ready to go out to host a Ford driver's function. And there I am at the bottom of the stormwater drain collecting a remote control car.
3: I love this. Your husband sent you down into the drain and you're all dolled up in a gown fishing out some toys.
2: Well, I figured that I'm probably a little bit more nimble than him, and I was probably less likely to get stuck at the bottom of the drain.
0: But you can do it all. Well, Rhianna, we know we got the supercars on our telly, and some people heading to Ipswich for that one as well, but locally, what can we get up to this weekend?
2: Yeah, so we've got the Aussie Gold Pan Pacific International Championships happening at the Gold Coast Sports and Leisure Centre in Carrara, so it's all about cheerleading. It's 300 international athletes, the very best of the best, all competing across today and tomorrow. So if you're keen to check out some of the best cheerleaders in the world, that's all happening at Carrara.
3: Oh, very nice. So there's going to be a lot of stage mums there too, I'm tipping as well.
2: Oh, yeah. There'll be hairspray, there'll be glitter. It'll all be happening.
0: Have you ever watched that Dance Mum show?
2: Oh, yeah. Oh, yeah. Abby, what's her name? Yeah, Abby Lee?
0: She went to jail, that woman. That was nuts.
2: That's serious stage mum era.
0: All right. Cheerleading is there if you want to check it out. What else?
2: Oh, look, this is your favourite, Elliot. Yep. It's the Paws in the Park at Mudjerabar Showgrounds. The biggest doggy day out in the entire country. Yeah. They have a chain-on super wall.
0: Oh, what?
3: Okay.
2: Which I was really confused by, but apparently there's a wall and the dogs jump as high as they can, and then the winner is the dog that can jump the highest.
3: So I'd love this, actually. Like, if people haven't seen this before, I've watched it in America and on TV. I've got it on ESPN where dogs, like, do high jump, but they're going to run up a wall and jump backwards and see if they can reach the toy up as high as it's actually incredible.
2: All I can think about is cruciate ligaments.
0: Yeah, I mean, I've torn a calf. I don't need my dog to do the same. My dogs, I love them. They've got no talents.
3: Like, no, they're not athletic at all.
0: No, they take after their dad.
3: And they're spoiled.
0: Yeah.
2: Farmer Dave Graham will be there as well, in case they're all the ladies who want to go see Farmer Dave, he'll be there too.
0: I'll be an idiot, Ree. Who's Farmer Dave Graham?
3: Come on.
2: Look, I believe he's a farmer.
3: Farmer wants a wife.
0: Oh, okay.
2: Farmer wants a wife, yeah.
0: Sorry, Ben. Very good show, I'm sure, on Channel 7. All right, finally, we got Farmer Dave hanging out with dogs, cheerleading, and?
2: And this is Togsy's favourite, our producer, Togsy. It's the absolute 80s show happening at the balcony at Coolangatta. Mm. Ryan Mannix, he'll be there. Scott Kahn from the Kids in the Kitchen, he'll be there too. $25. Absolute bargain.
3: No wonder Togsy's already dressed up looking half decent this morning. He's going to try and pick up there, I reckon. Single, ready to mingle, 80s theme. He's got they are fluoro shorts on too.
0: It's an interesting look. All right, well, Scott Kahn apparently joining us a little bit later on the Dead Set Legends as well. Ree, you're a superstar. What does today look like for you in Ipswich?
2: Yeah, busy day out at Ipswich today. So we've got two qualifying sessions and two races for supercars. So plenty of action if you are keen to head north a little bit and come see some racing car action. There's also Toyota 86s out there, Trans Am's out there, Aussie racing cars. They've got a brand new Ferris wheel at Queensland Raceway. So, look, you know, doesn't there's something for everybody.
0: Is Matt Payne the favourite? Is he going to win this weekend, do you think, or...?
2: Well, he is in the running to wrap up the Sprint Cup, which is the first part of the supercar season, 118 points at the moment. So it's going to take a fair fight from the others to knock him off. But Brody Kostecki, the local guy from Shell V-Power Racing, he was quickest in practice yesterday. So I think he's going to be hard to beat.
0: All right, looking forward to seeing more of that. Rhianna Crean, the very best. We appreciate your time as always on the Dead Set Legends.
2: Thank you, guys.
0: On ya. But that Matt Payne fella, he races with Penrite. I think he's only 22 or 23. He's a Kiwi fella, which is his only flaw. But he's an unbelievable talent. To do that at 23, he's a freak.
3: Oh, it's incredible. And I don't know how these blokes keep that. If I knew how to drive fast, there's no way I'd be able to have a driver's license. I couldn't drive normal speed. No way.
0: I mean, with respect, and we always encourage people to drive well and responsibly, you've had more tickets than any other friend I've had in my entire life.
3: I've got out of half. So technically, they're not tickets.
0: You know I played State of Origin for Queensland. You're still that guy. Dead Set Legends on Triple M Gold.
3: I wear a shirt.
1: 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With Elliot Lovejoy and Ben Hannant. Liesl Jones, Liam and Spider for breakfast.
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0: 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We do it for Remax Regency, the only choice in real estate on the Gold Coast. And inside 10 minutes, buying, renting, selling, or just a little bit confused by the real estate market at the moment. Look no further than our man from Remax, Justin, will be joining us very shortly.
1: Now, yesterday I was at a golf day for the Fogs, which is the former Origin greats, which a lot of people pay to play golf with all of us ex-football players. And I was playing alongside one of my old teammates, Matty Gillette, Chris McQueen, and a couple others were there as well.
0: You know, Matty Gillette, for a long period of time, was my favourite rugby league player. I could never stand the Brisbane Broncos. I loved watching him play football.
1: I used to love him so much until I played against him in the grand final. He bumped me off and scored a try. I set up a try, and I'll never forget that I let a try in a grand final.
0: No, you won't. Kills me.
1: Anyway, we were chatting and having a good old time, and I was telling him about my daughter, who's just about at the age she's going to do her driver test. And the thing is, in the Hennett household, I do not let my kids get their license unless they get a manual license.
0: Right.
1: You have to be able to drive all types of car, and then it's your choice once you get your license if you want an automatic or a manual.
0: Okay.
1: But you're going to learn both.
0: Right. That's the Hennett way.
1: It is. Mm. Old school. Just in case an emergency comes down and you might be caught somewhere in the only car there's a manual and you need help, someone needs to be able to drive it.
0: It's going to be the thinking.
1: Yes. Well, he was telling me, Matt Gillette, about our former teammate, another teammate of ours, Jack Reed, formerly from the England, played for the English team, played for the Bronx for many, many years.
0: Yeah.
1: He cannot drive a manual at all. So much so, every year, those two families go on a holiday down to the Gold Coast. They drive a caravan down. The only car they have that can drive the caravan is a manual.
0: Yeah.
1: But Jack Reed gets his father-in-law to drive the caravan down to the Gold Coast, reverse park it, line it all up, and set up the caravan, and then he drives home by himself so Jack can be with his daughter and have a holiday.
0: What's your thoughts on this?
1: It is outrageous that a grown man gets his father-in-law to drive the caravan an hour down the coast, has to set it up because he can't reverse the trailer.
0: How old is Jack Reed? Would he be, he'd be mid-30s?
1: He would 40? Be 38, 39, nearly 40.
0: Yeah. It's crazy that a man in their mid-30s plus would only have an auto license, isn't it?
1: Can you call yourself a man? Can you call yourself a man?
0: I mean, I'd call myself a man.
1: You better, might, I'm not friends, you better have a manual license. There's no way in the world you are that soft and you went and you did the test. I want to go for an automatic license, sir. Please, sir, I want some more.
0: That is such a poor choice of a movie reference. That's from Oliver, which is about the orphan kids that are asking for more food. Nothing to do with...
1: No one will love you if you don't have a manual license, mate. You don't bring nothing to the table. Are you serious? No, please tell me you're joking. You're playing with me, aren't you? You're just stirring me up. Get me riled.
0: I have never gotten my manual license.
1: No way. No way. Are you serious?
0: I swear it.
1: Oh, my goodness. Next thing you're going to tell me, you pee sitting down. Oh, is that right?
0: Here we go. Because that's a measure of a man's masculinity.
1: Reversing a trailer, driving a manual car.
0: It's not 1962 anymore. It takes you from boyhood
1: to manhood.
0: Tell me how many emergency situations your kids have been in where they've had to drive their manual, by the way. Exactly.
1: The older ones. They never have to worry because they've always got a car there that's manual and they can drive it. Never. They wouldn't know it's an emergency. It's just stock standard life. They're never caught out. I can't believe you, Ellie.
0: This is the closest I've seen you to angry. If I knew it was this easy, I would have told you years ago.
1: Can you come around my house? I've got a couple of manual cars. Mm. You can drive around at my place.
0: Well, you know what's actually funny is that I never took the manual test. I moved to Victoria for a while, and that's all just one license. So now I have the license where you can drive whatever you want. But if you put me in a manual car, it wouldn't end well for you. Nah.
1: Oh, please help me.
0: We're friends for other reasons. Let's be honest. Did you pick me as a great friend because of my manhood and how much masculinity I show? And No, it's not that, is it?
1: No, you're right, actually. Who am I actually? What am I doing?
0: That's not why we get along. Don't try and change someone.
1: You're my yin to my yang. Yeah,
0: exactly. It's actually relatively beautiful. The Dead Set Legends on Triple M Gold, Elliot Lovejoy, Ben Hannant.
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9: Gold Coast's average unleaded price today is around $197 a litre, while some servos are selling it as low as $189. The average for diesel sits around $246. 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

0: 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The Dead Set Legends, Elliot Lovejoy, Ben Hannon. After 9 o'clock this morning, we get to a madman. That is Nikita Zhu. He'll be joining us inside 40 minutes.
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2: Oh, yes, one of my favourite things on a Saturday morning is when one of my best mates, Justin from Remax Regency, comes and joins us. He gives us an update, everything real estate on the Gold Coast. If you're thinking of buying, renting or selling anywhere on the Gold Coast, this man's got you covered. Morning, Juzzy.
3: Morning. How are you going this morning, guys?
2: Mate, we're going great.
3: Good.
2: Sun's starting to pop out of the clouds. Everything's starting to happen.
3: It was actually what I was going to raise. It's pretty much like the Gold Coast market. Sometimes the sun shines in the week, and then when you get to enjoy it, the clouds come out. So, yeah, the Gold Coast market has actually been quite interesting the past week. So we do know that it's been flat. It's almost like Elliot said the last week that it's almost gone into hibernation. It seems like that bear's beginning to move, and it's beginning to wake up. Things are beginning to happen. Gold Coast market last week, 237 sales. Now, that doesn't sound like a lot, which in comparison to the general 300 plus sales that we usually have, is a lot lower. However, what is interesting is that it is exactly the same amount of sales that we had in 2024 for the same week. And in 2025, there were only 257. So we're sort of getting back to where the market was. And some of the conversations that I've had with some of the agents in my office, I was chatting to one of my agents, Greg Parker, late last week. And he said that it has been one of the best weeks from a listing point of view. He's almost listed 13 properties. So wow. It seems like everybody's beginning to wake up, like Elliot said, out of that hibernation and beginning to put their stuff on the market. So clearance rates are up as well, which means there's a bit more liquid cash for everybody, which is also really exciting. So really exciting to see that the market is some sort of beginning to bounce back, boys.
0: When it does slow down a little bit, have you noticed whether, is it a mix of all prices people are still buying, or is it, you know, do people go away from the really high end and it's the lower end that I sort of, I suppose, look at that's still selling, or what?
3: To be honest with you, Elliot, it doesn't really make a difference across the board. I've spoken to a few agents that are selling some really high-end stuff, and they've also been really struggling. But it's sort of that sort of standoff at the moment between buyer and seller, and I think everybody's sort of beginning to get comfortable with where the market's at, and things are beginning to transact, which is really, really exciting. So we're going to push into some of the conversation we've had previously around new properties in terms of land. So it's going to take us into our quiz for this morning. Right, so two-question quiz. All right, so there's no tiebreaker here. Let's see how you boys go. We've spoken about land, specifically on the Gold Coast, a fair amount. The federal government has come out with a goal of how many properties they want to build over a certain period of time. So they want 1.2 million new homes built. How much of its share has Queensland actually built? So whatever they've been apportioned to build, what percentage of that do you think Queensland has actually built?
2: Oh, I reckon not much, like 10%.
3: What are you going to say, Elliot?
0: 40.
3: All right. So we'll almost split the boys in between. It's 24%. All right. So that's definitely down on what
2: that's, you know, still not much, though, when you think about it.
3: No, it's not. And I guess this is the conversation that we had. Like, it's overpromise, underdeliver, but not always because people are just saying things that they shouldn't be saying. And sometimes there's bigger issues, and we'll talk about that now. So for the last quarter, the Gold Coast sold 70 blocks of new land. All right. How many did Melbourne's growth corridor sell over the same period?
2: I reckon there were way more. I reckon thousands.
3: Okay, so what?

0: almost on the money.
1: 2,085.
0: Now, that actually is exactly the point. And it's one of the things that underpins the Gold Coast market specifically, is that we keep saying that there's not a lot of land. So when there's not a lot of land, you have a really robust market that withstands a lot of the pressure. So if you look at that, the Gold Coast, we only have at the moment 68 sites of land available across the whole of the Gold Coast, which is next to nothing compared to 5,900 listings that are currently on the market. So you can understand where the government's obviously wanting to push. Now, someone actually called me out last week and they said to me, Justin, you know what, sometimes you're on the radio and you sometimes say things that are not quite true. He didn't quite say it in that way. Oh. And he said to me, you know what, there's a lot of land on the Gold Coast. And I said, what do you mean by that? He says, well, there's land all over the place. Pimpamar, there's open land all over the place. I'm like, well, yeah, you're absolutely right. But here's the difference. It's not about how much land there is. It's about how many services there are. Is that land able to be developed because there are services, so infrastructure? And that is what's holding back the Gold Coast. Now, the Queensland government have put in $146 million to really boost the road sewer across the Gold Coast. So that's really going to be exciting. That's hopefully going to allow some more land to come back onto the market and hopefully give people the opportunity to build some new homes.
2: So you got called out. You're walking down the street, minding your own business, and someone said, I take offense to what you did on the Dead Set Legends this past Saturday.
0: Well, you know what? I get called out a fair bit by a fair amount of people.
2: So usually, don't worry.
0: Yeah, usually at home the most of the time. But, the reality is that I actually appreciate that because sometimes when we say things on the radio, we have a certain context, and then it's obviously making, clarifying statements around what that is. So the Gold Coast at the moment, just to be clear, there is very little land for sale that is actually able to be built on. There's lots of land. So that's really where the government have decided, look, we're going to start pumping some money in, bring that in. If they do open up more land for sale, it's going to have a massive benefit for the Gold Coast in terms of bringing some of the prices back, but also affording the opportunity for some of those first home buyers to actually get into the market on the new land. So exciting times ahead for the Gold Coast, but once again, the market very much similar to the weather the past week, sunny and then sometimes shade when you get to actually go and actually experience and have some fun.
2: Well, sounds like some good news on the way for all. Any questions in real estate land, you know the team to go and see, Justin and his crew. Remax Regency, the only choice in real estate on the Gold Coast. Good on you, Jazzy. Always appreciate your time, mate.
0: Anytime. Come call me out whenever you want.
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7: A crash is being tidied up on Lars Road, Ormo, near Computer Road, not causing any traffic dramas though. There's a breakdown to watch for on the M1 southbound, just before the exit 66 on-ramp from Smith Street, Gavin. The M1 is flowing at speed northbound and southbound. On the Gold Coast Highway, 34 minutes currently from Surfers Paradise south to Palm Beach in the current traffic. 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
5: Good morning, it's Amanda Myler with your news update. Hundreds of candles, flowers and lights have been placed at a vigil for 18-year-old bushwalker Lily Hooper, whose body was found in the New South Wales Southern Highlands. Lily's family were initially told she was alive, but her father says he holds no anger over the miscommunication. A joint statement from Australia, Canada and the UK has labelled Israel's decision not to open a criminal investigation into the deaths of humanitarian workers in 2024 as shameful. Drone strikes targeted a convoy delivering food to civilians in Gaza, killing 7 aid workers, including Australian Zomi Frankum. Elton John, Prince Harry and other celebrities have been ordered to pay millions of dollars in legal costs to the Daily Mail's publisher over failed lawsuits. And FIFA's dropped one of the biggest bans in World Cup history, suspending several Argentina players, including midfielder Leandro Paredes, for 10 matches. It is for striking Spain opponents after their World Cup final loss.
6: Clean clothes, a warm shower, a conversation. 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
5: Raiders coach Ricky Stewart admits his side's inability to farewell club legend Josh Papali'i with a win in his final home match simply isn't good enough. Canberra coughed up a 14-point lead with 20 minutes to play to go down to the Broncos 34-30.
7: Disappointed for the boys because they really were up for Papa. That's the respect they got for him, and that's the way he carries as a person.
5: In last night's other game, the Dolphins have tightened their grip on fourth spot with a 34-16 victory over the Eels at Suncorp Stadium.
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8: Today on the Gold Coast, cloudy with a top of 23, down to 14 tonight, and tomorrow a couple of showers with a high of 23, and your music sorted with a curated playlist for every mood. 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
10: 3 minutes after nine. Hope you're having a wonderful weekend, whatever you might be doing across the Gold Coast. Benny Hammond, almost half the Hammond family has joined us this morning so far. We've got three of the kids with us today.
11: Yeah, well, for the last 3 weeks in a row, my little daughter, Pippa, who's 6 years of age, has asked me, Dad, I love your work. Can I come in? And so the last 3 weeks, she's been coming in. And now, today, my next two sons came in as well, Cola and Pippa, the 6-year-old and 10-year-old. Mm. But little Pippa right now sitting next to me with headphones on. Say hello, Pippa.
10: Morning, Pippa.
12: Hi.
10: Hi, Pippa.
11: I like the confidence. Good morning, Gold Coast.
12: Good morning, Gold Coast.
10: Aww. That's a talent.
11: She loves. What do we think? She thinks this is so cool.
10: Elliot Lovejoy and Pippa Hannon, the Dead Set Legends on Triple M Gold.
11: Well, the IQ just went up about 20 points.
10: So, yeah. I like that. And I love the boys that are here. No interest in the actual radio, but they did find out that we have a pool table, so they've been out there for the last hour and a half.
11: I think they found the goodies drawer too, with chocolates and chips and all the good stuff. So
10: that's our boss.
11: I apologise.
10: Our boss Blair, he's away for a month, so hook in. All right, still to come before we get to 10 o'clock, we meet a madman. That is Nikita Zhu. He has a chance to fight for a world title if he can knock over Ben Mahoney. That's on the Gold Coast, actually, coming up next week with No Limit Boxing. We'll get to Nikita. Have you interviewed him before? I never have.
11: Oh, yeah, he's crazy.
10: Yeah.
11: Like, probably lovely bloke, but, yeah, like, super weird. I think but in a good way weird.
10: Drinking breast milk for a while before his previous fight. I think that was his thing.
11: I think he's been drinking it more than the baby.
10: Yeah. Anyway, different gravy, very good boxer. I would not want to spar with him. We'll get to him shortly, but next, Luke Bradnam, the number one unofficial ticket holder at the Dolphins, live from the Gold Coast golf course, I should say, no doubt. And he'll take a quick peek at our weather right across the region after Rick Springfield, the Dead Set Legends, Triple M Gold, Elliot Lovejoy, and Pippa Hannett.

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0: Now we're now at Titans back at home tomorrow afternoon. This man, the unofficial number one ticket holder for the Dolphins, I assume they're going to save him for when they get a home final for the celebrity kick, because they've had, you know, our great Lisle Jones has done that.
3: Yep.
0: So they use the Olympian Georgie Parker.
3: Another great.
0: Yeah, the biggest game of the year. You would get the greatest weatherman that has ever graced this earth. Luke Bradnam, hello, mates.
4: Hello, guys. Yes, I actually got invited to the game last night, but Channel 9 weather commitments had to bypass.
0: Yeah,
4: but
0: yeah.
4: I was very, very happy with that result. And can I just wish the Titans all the very best against the Cronulla Sharks? I mean, I do love the Titans. I was actually with them earlier in the week. They're doing such great work in the community at the moment, getting out to every junior rugby league club in the city. And I got out there and I was talking with Cooper Bye, and I said, mate, can you please bloody win? Please beat the Sharks this weekend.
3: The Sharks are beatable. The Dragons beat them only a couple of weeks ago.
4: I'd love to see them win, mate. I really would. I said, look, it's a double banger, mate. I said, I'm a Finns fan first, Titans fan second. I said, you beat the Sharks, the Finns make the top four. But more than that, mate, we'll finish on top of the bloody Broncos. And and I don't think that doesn't mean something to the guys, because they were on board. I really hope they get the job done, but we'll wait and see.
3: That's it. And the weather here on the Gold Coast, a little cloudy today. Is it decent to get out for a fish, or is it good to go to the surf?
4: Honestly, it's unreal out there. There's no wind around. So, yeah, look, it looks pretty Scheisenhausen with the cloud cover around. But there's no rain. I had an absolute sprinkle earlier today. Probably going to see some tomorrow, Benny. But all in all, mate, it's pristine. Really glassy conditions on the beaches as well. I reckon the open beaches are the pick of the bunch today. You got better swell down on the southern point breaks, but you're fighting for a wave. So, yeah, hit the open beaches, and same goes for tomorrow as well. So, pretty good conditions, and then those showers hanging around. I've just had a look forward. This time next week, guys, the Gold Coast show will be on, and not bad conditions for the kickstart. Well, I think it's a public holiday on Friday, isn't it?
0: Yeah, good.
3: Yeah, does that also mean the weather is warming up too in the days? Is the water starting to warm up as well?
4: Nah, she's still going cold, though. It's as cold as it is right now. So it's about 20 degrees, just tick under 21 degrees. But the water will start heating up in the next couple of months. But we will see temperatures next week up in the high 20s. It'll be an early taste of spring for the final week of winter. So, yeah, not bad at all, boys. And looking pretty good for the long weekend next weekend as well.
0: More important than any of that, how's the golf swing this morning?
4: I'm not lying. The entire time I've been talking to you, I've been looking for my ball. And
3: did one magically just appear out of your pocket?
4: How's this? On the first par five this morning, I put it into the water, and I went down. I didn't find my ball, but I swear to God, I picked up 17 other balls from the water.
0: Have you got that contraption, the long stick with the
4: thing? Mate,
0: how good's that?
4: Not bragging, Elliot, but yeah, I do, mate.
0: Very good.
3: I used an egg beater at the end of mine. I just, you know, like the whisk.
0: About golf? Yeah.
3: Yeah, the egg beater, like, it's a whisk, so it pushes over the ball, it catches in the middle.
4: You don't miss any balls.
3: A
4: couple of years ago, I was pulling a ball out of the water here at Royal Pines, and there was a bloody mud crab in the water. And I caught a mud crab with my free iron. And you know the little esky box that you put your drinks in? I put a bloody big mud crab in there. I wasn't 100% sure if it was going to be safe to eat, so I did the right thing and gave it to my father-in-law.
0: Luke Bradnam, our man from Channel 9. Well, good luck ball hunting, mate. Enjoy your golf.
4: See you, guys.
0: Oh, brother, the very best in the business. He joins us thanks to our friends at Scales Seafoods, the freshest fish without fail. Go to Scales Seafood in Tweed Heads. Coming up next, we have got a $100 voucher to hand out, all thanks to our friends at Easy Decking. 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All you have to do is give us a buzz, 1-300-925-666. 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A lazy little Saturday maybe you got on, or maybe you got a chill Sunday, 1-300-925-666. 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
2: He's thrown on the Maroons jersey.
3: Ben Hannon has scored for Queensland!
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3: Oh,
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2: But can you tame the polar bear?
0: Benny, that easy decking Origin range, tough performance, show-stopping looks. It looks good in the Hannon household as well.
4: It definitely is tough too, with the L8 kids running on it with dirt and everything else on it. It's holding up very nicely.
0: Chance to spend $100. Thanks to our friends there. Where do you want to head today, mate, and who would you like to take on?
4: Well, to be honest with you, Elliot, I don't care who I take on today. I can't see the screen, so I'm going to let you pick.
0: That's some of your best. Gina in Mudrabar. Morning.
4: Hey, Gina.
5: Good morning. Good morning.
0: What's happening this weekend, Gina?
5: Well, just listening to you guys and driving down to Brunswick today, actually.
0: Oh, what's happening there?
5: Well, I'm looking at a few open homes to buy a place, potentially.
0: I mean, hey, best of luck to you. We caught up with Justin from Remax Regency a little earlier, told this is potentially the best time to be doing it over the last 12 months or so. So good luck.
5: Hey, that's good to know. Thanks, guys.
0: All right. Let's dive into this quiz. $100. I mean, that'll buy you a welcome mat. So let's get started. all right, Benny, you can kick us off, mate. The Surfing Super League made a big announcement. It's coming out in 2028. It kicks off. It's kind of like the Big Bash in the cricket, right? There's going to be 8 teams across the country. There's a team on the sunny coast. How many teams do the Gold Coast have, Ben?
4: I would say they've got 4 teams.
0: 4 teams on the Gold Coast. Incorrect. Gina,
5: how many teams in the Surfing Super League on
0: the Gold Coast? How many do you think, Gina?
5: 6.
0: Okay, nah. Given there's 8 teams overall, there's 2. There's 2 on the Gold Coast.
4: The only place people surf is the Gold Coast.
0: Well, Newey, Sydney, I think Melbourne have a team as well. Anyway, Gina, we'll give you a standalone question. Tell me, the Titans in the NRLW competition, the women's comp, they're absolutely flying. Where do they sit on the ladder?
5: They sit in 4th place.
0: Nah. Benny.
4: Number 1, baby.
0: Benny! No, the Chooks. The Chooks are first. The Titans sit second as we speak. Guys, you were going really well. All right, Ben. What was the, Benny Hanna, what was the suburb of Surfers Paradise originally called before being renamed in 1933?
4: Surfers Paradise? What was it called before?
0: Yeah. So, renamed to attract tourists in 1933. You were only a young pup at that stage, so I understand if you've forgotten.
4: Surface call beforehand.
0: Yeah. I mean, you're the long-term locally. I thought this would be a layup for you.
4: Yeah, but this is before my time.
0: Not just. You take too long. Gina, any idea?
5: Oh, I think it was called Elston.
0: Yes! Well done. Yes. Good job, Gina.
4: Surface Paradise sounds so much better.
0: Well, that's why they renamed it to attract tourists. Let's stay local. Gina, which famous local wildlife park was founded in 1947? But it began as a bird sanctuary.
5: Or was it Currumbin Wildlife Sanctuary?
0: You are flying. Benny, I think you've lost regardless. I'm going to give you one more just for
5: fun.
0: Danny. No, don't be sorry. You smacked him. You'll get this. This will make you feel better. Last night he played his last home game. He's a Queensland Maroons legend who I think you played
4: Josh
0: with
4: Papali.
0: At the highest level. That is correct. But it does not matter. Gina, $100. Good on you, mate.
5: Thanks, guys. Appreciate it. Can't wait to get that map.
0: Are we hunting for a house, a unit? What are you thinking?
5: Oh, I'm just looking at a unit at the moment and maybe something for, like, short-term rental.
0: Okay. Hey, best of luck to you, Gina. Happy hunting, mate. Well done.
5: Thank you. Appreciate it. Okay, bye.
0: Reminder, if you are in the housing market, go and see our team, Remax Regency, the only choice in real estate on the Gold Coast. And easy decking, that Origin range. Maybe you are getting that new place. You want to get the decking sorted. Certainly go and hit them up. By the way, after winning, I think, the first 2 weeks of this, Ben.
4: Yeah, it's been dismal. Ooh. 3 losses in a row.
0: A man that knows nothing about losing is a madman. That is Nikita Zou. He will be fighting on the Gold Coast this week, midweek, for No Limit Boxing. And he's kind enough to join us inside 10 right here on Triple M Gold.
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0: On 92.5 Triple M Gold, the Dead Set Legends, Elliot Lovejoy and Ben Hannett. Hell of a guest lined up for you right now. Wait no longer. This man is dangerous. There is no more dangerous man in the country at the moment when it comes to throwing hands. We cannot wait to see how it plays out this Wednesday night. A IBF World Title Eliminator, two undefeated Aussies. One of them is Ben Mahoney, but the other one, I mean, let's just get him ready for a world title, can we not? The great Nikita Zhu, welcome to the Dead Set Legends, brother.
1: Hello. I'm not that dangerous. Come on. I'm not an angry person.
2: Come on. We've seen all your fights for many, many years now. Your brother was a big talk for many, many years, and you're in the shadows. But haven't you burst out of it, undefeated at the moment? How's your training preparation going for this camp?
1: Well, training's always the same. It's always hard. It's always rewarding. There's always growth happening in every single training camp. So training's good, I guess.
2: So, Nikita, is there any different training methods you've been using this time? I know for a while there, you like chopping down trees using an axe. You like drinking a bit of breast milk, something different that most people don't do. Is there anything different you're trying for this camp?
1: Well, the chopping down trees part, that was simply just for fun, and I got a bonus of getting stronger with it. I use firewood for a lot of my cooking, so kill two birds with one stone.
0: Nikita,
1: this time around, I haven't done really anything crazy different.
0: Do you have a world away from boxing, Nikita? Like, do you have time to switch off? Are you constantly thinking about your next fight, what the next challenge is, or are you able to sort of separate that world a little bit from your personal life?
1: You know, my boxing world is actually a very small part of my world, really. I have to switch into boxing.
0: Right.
1: That's a better way to put it.
0: What makes you tick outside it then?
1: I got a young family.
0: Yep.
1: And I just spend all my time with them worrying about just building a future, doing renovations in the house, building furniture in my time off. Even in my time in training, I spent majority of this camp building a patio or building a brick patio in my backyard.
2: So you're handy with your hand, not just fighting with your hands, but you're handy with your hands as well. But you also, before your boxing career, tell me if I'm wrong, did you go to university and get a degree in architecture?
1: Yeah, I spent my first part of my life sitting at a computer, drawing. I was an amateur boxer in high school.
0: Yeah.
1: And then once high school finished, my mum really wanted me to get a degree in something. So I pursued architecture, something that I was quite passionate about. Spent the next 8 years studying. And then once I finished, got my degree, was working in an architectural firm. I got kind of bored of it and decided to go punch on with some people.
0: Well, it's a great story. Nikita Zhu in action against Ben Mahoney Wednesday night. I mean, you said it's a small part of your life, but this is a huge fight. You win this, the world title champ is right there. Is it difficult to put all your attention into Wednesday knowing what could be next for you?
1: I don't think too far ahead.
0: Right.
1: My brain's not capable of doing such big thoughts.
0: A bit like Benny Hanna, I get it.
2: Yeah, one step at a time. But what Ben Mahoney is a Gold Coast local. He's going to have a lot of support here on the Gold Coast as well.
1: Mm-hmm.
2: Is there anything about him, the way he fights, that makes you maybe a little bit nervous or you'll be aware of?
1: Every person's dangerous. Every person comes in with the intent of hurting me. So I never underestimate anyone. I try and give the utmost respect and expect that this is going to be the hardest fight of my life every single time I step into the ring.
2: Do you see it going the distance?
1: Yeah. I prefer it not to. I prefer to get out quickly and get some food in me.
0: So, hang on.
2: I love it.
0: Hang on.
2: It's
0: okay.
2: So good.
0: Let's say, Nikita, this plays out the way you want it to on Wednesday night. And, Ben, you've said that he's a very tough opponent, but if you can get it done in the first few rounds as you're hoping to, food in you is in, you want to get out to a burger joint and just go and chill out and switch off and forget about boxing for a bit, or?
1: Pretty much, yeah.
0: God, yeah. You are fascinating in the best possible way. I can't wait to see how this plays out, brother. We're going to let you get back to your prep, but we appreciate you giving us a few minutes on the Dead Set Legends this morning.
1: Yeah, no worries. Thank you. This was enjoyable.
0: Oh, on you, mate. That's Nikita Zoo.
2: He's just so down to earth.
0: Oh, he's one of
2: just
0: my favourite athletes.
2: Does
0: in the country.
2: Him well. That's the best way to describe him.
0: And I reckon, and I won't speak for Nikita, I don't know that he cares too much about what other people think, but that comes across in a good way. Look, he is very endearing. Ah, I can't help but cheer for him. I know we got a Gold Coast local in action on Wednesday night against him, but
2: he's going to be a great fight.
0: Yeah. Ticketmaster, still some tickets available if you want to head along. The fight is at the Gold Coast Convention Centre. If you can't head along, you can get the pay-per-view on KO Sports as well. That was Nikita Zoo, the Enigma, I think is the best way to summarise him, right here on Triple M Gold.

0: 92.5 Triple M Gold, the Dead Set Legends, Elliot Lovejoy, Ben Hannon. We are going to meet young gun Zane Harrison of the Gold Coast Titans after 10 o'clock. I think a hamstring's got him out the rest of this year, but they've certainly been unearthed a good talent in that kid. He's got something special about him.
1: Oh, he's 100% the future of the Gold Coast Titans. He was fantastic in his first year.
0: Yep.
1: The great thing is he's just going to get better and better.
0: 100%. We'll get there in about half an hour's time. Before we do, and I'm going to try and keep the details of this story as non-gross as possible, but I do want to pre-warn anyone that may be having a snack burrito on the way. You've picked up a coffee from your favourite coffee shop or whatever. Maybe just take a moment if you are listening to us this morning. I had the most disgusting moment of being a pet owner.

0: Our dog, we talk, you're a pet owner, so we're talking like you when you take your dog for a walk, having to pick up the poo in the bags.
1: That's all part of it. I get that.
0: That's worse than that.
1: Oh, mate, this is not in the same stratosphere. So we wake up a couple of days ago, and it would have been, I don't know, 5 a.m., the dog's jumped in the bed. Get to about 5:30, and I've got the Great Dane. And I know you have an issue with dogs in the bed. We can
0: I'm
1: get
0: already
1: to that
0: grossed out. You've got dogs in your bed. And with a Great Dane in your bed.
1: Yeah, we make poor life choices. I get it. Anyway, Great Dane is lay sort of bum under my shoulder and head towards my hip. And I fall back asleep for 20 minutes, wake back up just before 5:32. And I'm not exaggerating. The worst scent I've ever had in my nostrils. Worse than a trip to Rotorua. Worse than off potatoes that have sat in your cupboard accidentally for 2 months. It is the worst smell I've ever had.
0: What's happened?
1: Anyone that's ever had dogs or knows enough about them, I don't know how to put this. Their bum glands, if they don't express themselves, they can express at random occasions.
0: What?
1: So this isn't poop.
0: We're not talking poop.
1: This
0: we're
1: is not poop. This
0: like
1: is
0: it's, like, it's like a fart, but with a juice.
1: No, it's so much worse than that. It is. It smells like the whole house is rotting from the inside. And that was on the bed, on my shoulder. Had to throw.
0: Oh, my goodness.
1: T-shirt out. Had to throw. I tried to be helpful because I got this torn calf. I hobbled down the stairs as Abby, my partner, ran the dogs outside. I pour all the sheets and bedding in the washing machine.
0: I hope you burnt them.
1: Well, here's the thing. I didn't know she'd put all her nice towels in the same washing machine. So I put them all together. I'm in the doghouse. Abby's had to take the Dane to the vets to go and get this done. And then I get a text yesterday afternoon. Oh, hi, Elliot. It's blah, blah, blah from so-and-so vets. Just want to check in on Arlo's anal glands. See?
0: No. So there's glands that...
1: Mate, this is the darkest day. I wouldn't ask too many more questions because I don't think you want to know.
0: I do want to know. So is it like a juice?
1: Yeah.
0: Or is it...
1: Yeah. That's what we woke up to. So I'm... Sure, there are so many worse, darker days as real parents, but as pet owners, this is number one. After 6 years of having a Dane, that was the worst.
0: If I ever have a sleepover at your house, I'm bringing my own sheets.
1: Well, yeah, you can bring your own sheets, but the rule of thumb, if you have a sleepover, the Great Dane sleeps in your bed with you.
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5: The M1 is flowing at speed both northbound and southbound. That earlier breakdown around Gavin has been cleared. We've still got that breakdown on the Smith Street motorway, though. The off-ramp westbound to Olsen Avenue through Southport on the Gold Coast Highway. 35 minutes from Surface Paradise south to Palm Beach in the current conditions. Southport Narang Road building eastbound into Ashmore Road through Mollendina. 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
7: Hey there, I'm Brett Thomas. The lawyer for the two women in a hotel room with five Swans players has warned they plan to take civil action. Lawyer John Carranza says his clients are suffering from severe stress and anxiety and have been subjected to online trolling and will launch proceedings in the Victorian Supreme Court. This is separate from the police investigation into a report of sexual assault. The ACT has joined New South Wales in adopting the National Gun Buyback Scheme in the wake of the Bondi terror attack. The federal government will fund the majority of the costs. About 14% of the territory's 7,000 licence holders may be affected by a cap on the number of guns owned. Prince Harry, Elton John and other public figures have been ordered to pay around $19 million and millions more in the future to the publishers of the Daily Mail newspaper. It follows their failed privacy lawsuits against the tabloid. And free dental treatments are being promised by Victoria's Labor government if re-elected at November's state election.
8: Research shows that regularly eating ultra-processed foods can increase your risk of developing type 2 diabetes by 53%. Search Diabetes Australia for more about the nation's fastest-growing chronic condition.
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7: The Dolphins are flying toward their first ever finals appearance and they may get the double chance after last night's 34-16 win over the Eels. Herbie Farnworth and Jermaine Asako both scored doubles, with the Redcliffe-based side one win away from locking in a top four spot. Co-captain Tom Gilbert telling us they're capable of more.
9: Yeah, look, it's something to be proud of when we look back, but you know, there's two ways to go about this now. Are we happy with that or do we want to go do something with that? And with the team I see each and every week and some of the players that go about their business and their professionalism, mate, we probably should do more than that with this season.
10: Humans are social creatures and we need connection to feel good. 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
0: Today on the Gold Coast, cloudy with a top of 23, down to 14 tonight, and tomorrow a couple of showers with a high of 23, and your music sorted with a curated playlist for every mood. 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